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0: 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In terms of the code, we are committed to broadcasting news that is accurate, comment that is fair, and programming that is not harmful to children, does not amount to hate speech, and contains no gratuitous violence or explicit sex. 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

0: Brittany Maestri, it's called Rescue on 5, right before that, Zoo and Joya with Burn, and we started things off with the ever so fantastic Sam Fender and Olivia Dean. 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
0: Oh, and what a way to get the new week started. Gabrielo! African champions, absolutely fantastic. And just off of that, you can tell the kind of weekend I've had. I want to hear about yours, though. That's all I care about. It's 082-550-5151. We'll get into the football. Sundowns becoming African champions yet again. Also, we talk about the fact that Pirates took their chain back after 14 years. They are now local champions. And so much more happening this weekend. The F1's back. And I need to tell you what I got up to, including the fact that I saw a bunch of my mates after the longest time, which is always great and always comes with a couple of mishaps, which I know you're looking forward to hearing about. So, file in with your Monday morning hellos wherever you're listening from. I want to get your week started the right way. And while we're at it, we'll get the best music from Zanti and across the globe for you. Music in from Cardi B, Beyonce and Mac Miller in the next 15 minutes. Later on, something in from Paul Russell, Rihanna, and Lizzo. I don't know about you, but I'm absolutely looking forward to today's show. Pile in, 082-550-5151. We'll wrap our heads around the world of sports. Another African icon we're celebrating, and of course, What's the Level follows. A new theme beckons for Beat Before Breakfast, which you'll get to hear just after 5 o'clock. But first, let's dive into the music. Absolutely love this record right here. If you need the kind of energy, a bit of a boost this morning, who better than Muzi to get you up out of bed? This one's called Zenzile. And that gets us started on 5 early mornings.

0: It's Muzi with Zenzi. Let's get things started off for us on 5 early morning. 17 minutes after 4 o'clock. I'm Tebi Muji. This is how we get the week started. And of course, it's essential that I get you caught up before you get up. And this one's pretty wild. We spoke about it at the beginning of the year. We mentioned, hey, there's a big event coming to the United States, and it's not the World Cup. It's not the Super Bowl. It's not the F1. It is a sporting event, though. And it's one that's brought about a lot of controversy, and it's finally gotten underway. I'm talking about the Enhanced Games. For decades, the conversation around, you know, competing the finest in the sports would always center around the Olympics. And with their slogan, Tritius, Altius, Fortius, faster, higher, stronger, the Enhanced Games said, okay, let's take that very seriously and allow you to take substances that you wouldn't be allowed to use at the Olympics. And now it's kicked off. The Enhanced Games is kicked off in Las Vegas, and it allows athletes to use performance-enhancing drugs. Steroids, testosterone, growth hormones. You are freely allowed to use them as long as you openly disclose them. They need to be FDA approved. And you don't need to hide about it. In fact, they encourage you and say, hey, come through. Now, you're allowed to compete in the Enhanced Games without the use of any of these things. But for many people who are facing bans because of having used these substances, they're free to compete. And already we're seeing headlines come out of it. The 50-meter freestyle was done in 20.89 seconds. Christian Glokhomiev. Which is faster than the long-standing official world record. But it won't count. Obviously, because it was taken under these circumstances, the Enhanced Games not recognized by bodies like World Athletics or the World Swimming Bodies. And that's the funny thing of it all, is that they're saying, hey, come through, compete, or pay to compete. But if you do break a record, it's never ever going to stand, because this isn't a standard competition. But their supporters were saying, hey, listen, this is cool. I mean, doping has always existed in sports. If you want to see the height, the pinnacle of human biology, how's about we put it on full display? Put it to the test. See if we tamper with the body, what else can happen? And clearly it seems to be working. But on the other hand, critics understandably are saying, this is not innovation. This is horrible. We're turning athletes into robots almost. And there are many experts coming out saying this isn't good. The long-term effects of these prolonged doping methods are going to rear their ugly head, which we can all understand is deeply unsettling. But onward they will go. The Enhanced Games are here. It's the very first carrying out of the Enhanced Games. And time will tell if this is remotely a success. You can understand that the critics are going to be very loud about this. What do you think? Is it time that we just, hey, let these guys cook, do their own thing? Or should an end be put to it? 082-550-5151. And there you are, caught up with the biggest headline out of the week on by the Enhanced Games, now open in Las Vegas for the world to watch.
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3: 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And rapper Gigi LaMaine talks legacy over high tea. 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

0: It's Miz from Boy Loco, slow dancing on five early mornings, right before that Cardi B's Imaginary Players. You're with the Big Chief Tepi Muji. Welcome to a brand new week. Monday, the 25th of May, we're inching closer and closer towards June, which makes me nervous. I don't like to be one of those people that throws out those cliche statements about the year is getting away from us. Which makes me feel horrible. I don't care for my New Year's resolutions, but I did jot a couple of them down and I've completed absolutely niche, which is great, reinforcing. But we're up, we're out of it, it's a brand new day, and we're going to keep going, full steam ahead. 428 all across Mzansi, and on the way, you and I need to look back at the weekend that was. My top kicks out of this past weekend, and so much to pick from. Title decisions, continental glory, and a whole bunch more in between. We're going to get into that next. But first, I need to tell you all about something really cool we're doing in the month of June. In partnership with We Think Code, we want to get you, the youngins in your life, get up with the best coding skills. And that's why we're getting Code Youth underway this June, coming to the 012, Johannesburg and the Mother City. And this is how you can get involved.
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1: 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On the way, Lotto and Mac Miller, grace your ears. First, though, let's get into this. Beyoncé's Texas Hold'em. And then on the other side of that, the past weekend wrapped up.
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0: Vibe FM. 25 minutes till we get to 5 o'clock. Beyonce's Texas Hold'em right before that. You're hanging out with the Big Chief. The best way to get your morning started by far. And before we carry on any further, we need to talk about this weekend because, boy, what a weekend it was. Surely the team you supported came into good fortune this weekend. Someone you supported came into good fortune this weekend. I know for me, for free, great weekend. Apart from the fact that Man City lost, Pep Guardiola is leaving, so is Bernardo Silva, John Stones. Man City has brought me way too much pain this season. It's fine, though. Because where Man City hurts me, Sundowns heals me, Pretoria is absolutely jumping. Mamelodi Sundowns, champions of the continent yesterday, traveled to Morocco to bring back some trophies. And that's because, on aggregate, they beat AS Far 2-1. And my goodness, am I excited this morning.
1: Brazilians, champions of the African continent for the second time. Led by Peter Mzimani in 2016, it's Miguel Cardoso at Leeds. Mamelodi Sundowns to the tip-top of the African continent and way behind enemy lines. They celebrate once again, having conquered Africa. And what a team, what a club, what a support base. And all in all, Southern Africa proud of this moment, as in South Africa. No one more so.
0: What a team, what a club. And the joy in my heart knows no bounds. Pretoria, stand up. You are continental champions. And I'm a man whose joy... Listen, you cannot stop me. You cannot... Arsenal fans can come through from left and right. I don't care. Sundowns, have another star, baby. Another star. We also need to talk about the fact that yesterday was the Cape Town Marathon. Absolutely fantastic scenes in the mother city. Sure, it might have been a tiny bit nippy, but that didn't stop anybody

fastest marathon ever run on the African continent. If that's not the stuff made out of champion material, I don't know what is. And also, a bunch of English teams having confirmed their spots in European competition. Aston Villa, Liverpool and Manchester United will be playing in the UCL next season. While Bournemouth and Sunderland will be playing in the Europa League. That's bound to be exciting. Brighton and Hove, they're going to be playing in the Conference League. And of course, yeah, we can talk about Pirates. Congratulations, they lifted their trophy. Dodgy on goals we need to talk about, but that's fine. Congratulations to the Buccaneers. What I'm absolutely excited about, more than anything potentially, is the fact that F1 finally made its return last week. Not last week, last night actually. And it was sensational. Kimi Antonelli, you are made of magic.

0: for them. I want to know how yours went. 082-550-5151.
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0: It's music from Bella K. I love it. I love it. I love it. Which, until this past weekend, was the number one song on the 5FM Top 40. Until it was dethroned. The big question is, which song now sits at number one? I can tell you now for free that at number five, Tyler and Zara Larsson, She Did It Again. At number four, Sam Fender and Olivia Dean's Rain Me In dropped. Siku's Dangerous Lover jumped up two spots to take on the number three spots. And what you just heard, our former number one, Bella K's I Love It, I Love It, I Love It, dropped to number two, which means there's a brand new track atop the charts. The biggest song in Mzansi. I will play for you next on 5 Early Morning. Stick around for that.
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5 this weekend. BTS shot up the charts on 5FM to overtake Bella K to take that number one spot. And that leaves me very excited. I can imagine there are a bunch of excited ARMY members across Mzansi as a result of that, and deservedly so. What an amazing record it is. I'm Tebi Muji. It's 4:53 all across Mzansi, and on the other side at 5 o'clock, lots that we need to get into. Another iconic African that we need to celebrate. And a new week beckons for Beat Before Breakfast. You get to decide the final song I play on the show. And every single day, it's a really, really tough choice. I don't think this week is going to be any easy. I say this all the time. I get the feeling that this entire week is going to be challenging for you. In the meantime, though, I'd like to know how you're getting your day started already. Morning to Phillips, who will not stop rubbing in my face the fact that he's an Arsenal supporter. And the joy is just beaming. No one cares about that. We're focused on the World Cup. No one cares about Arsenal. Please leave us alone. I already had enough torture apologizing to Arsenal fans. Now you want to continue rubbing it in my face? I give you an apology. Take it and run. Morning to Erica on the South Coast, who is absolutely gassed with the results out of the F1 last night, in case you missed it. Kimi Antonelli, another win for Simon Canada. And for Lewis Hamilton, podium finish. Finished second in that Ferrari, which gives me hope the GOAT still got it in him. He still got that dog. And good morning to Joseph, who's also getting his week started right. Big question is, how are you getting your week started? Is it a cup of coffee that's getting you powered through? You cracked open a can of Santignana? Whatever it is, I want to hear about it. 082-550-5151. And I'll make sure the music keeps on coming. The best from Lizzo on the way. And a throwback from Rihanna on the other side of 5 o'clock. How's about a bit of that to get you Monday?

0: It's Lizzo with Juice on 5 Early Mornings to get your Monday underway. 25th of May, let's get going. It's a brand new day.
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6: 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Amazing. Sick. Great. Fantastic. 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
0: Yes, then. As Monday gets underway, I need to know the kind of energy that you are absolutely needing this morning. Wherever you're listening in Mzansi, text me in and let me know how Monday morning's going. Trust me, I understand the fatigue, the complaints. The weekend is never long enough. Trust me, you don't need to explain that to me. I completely understand. That's why I want to hear from you, show you some love this morning. 082-550-5151. On the way, I need to tell you all about my weekend and celebrate another iconic African before we get into our Beat Before Breakfast, which you need to be voting for on the WhatsApp line, 082-550-5151. Lots of incredible music on the way. I'll spin you something in from Pink Pantheress and Zara Larsson. Miles Smith and Niall Horan make an appearance, including that Rihanna throwback I promised you. I'm absolutely in the mood for it. If you weren't feeling up to this Monday, this playlist is absolutely going to change your mind. Right now, though, all I need from you on the WhatsApp line is to jump in. Your Monday morning hellos, how are you getting it started? A cup of coffee, cup of tea maybe? Whatever it is that's got you powered up on a Monday, let me hear from you. And even if there isn't anything, just drop a hello, Big Chief. It's a Monday and I'm tired. That in itself is enough. Back to back local on the way. Let's start off with black coffee.

0: It's Will Lindley's Up at Night on 5 Early Mornings, a back-to-back local with Black Coffee right before that and Your Eyes. I'm Tepi Muji. This is 5 Early Mornings. And on a Monday morning, all I want to know is how are you getting your day started? 082-550-5151. Look, after a great weekend, it's probably all, I don't want to go back to school. I don't need to go back into the office. I'm too tired. No! No excuses. We need to go, go, go. And that's the kind of level that Hobolang is on. It's a cup of tea for him this morning as he gets on out the house. Ready for a brand new day and a brand new week. Good morning to Tess, who is out in Cape Town. Just woken up because she's going to catch a flight back to Johannesburg. Ran the Cape Town Marathon yesterday. This morning, Big Chief, my legs are still in so much pain, but what a fun day I had. Trust me, the FOMO I had was ridiculous. Sure, you couldn't pay me enough to do 42 kilometers. Not yet, at least. But it looked absolutely amazing. Records broken all over the show. What an exciting time out in the mother city must have been. Well, safe travels back to Joburg, Tess. And I hope you give yourself enough rest. I think it's criminal getting a flight at this time, the day after a marathon. Morning to Erica in the South Coast. Slow but steady start to a brand new day, but never missing out on that cup of coffee. And as far as I've been made aware, the second one isn't coming. You got to catch up. Erica, usually you're on the second cup by this time. Morning to Jacques in Cape Town. It's a cup of coffee for him this morning. Tim and Derbs, two cappuccinos to get the day started. What are the formula? Is there my butts? I must tell you, tragedy has befallen the 5FM studios because the guys from the weekend, the damn bastards, have finished the coffee and not replenished it. I've walked into a studio with no coffee. We're going to have to settle for tea this morning. Every single one of the weekends has now become public enemy number one. Just net for Friday. They've become public enemy number one. I've got big issues with them. Morning to Colin in Polokwane. Says, morning, Big Chief. I'm up. I'm enjoying a cup of coffee. And that's the only way I think you got to get it right. The only way to get your day started is that way. A cup of coffee. Don't tell me about the rooibos. Absolutely joking. No lips from Kempton Park. You're allowed to enter the club with your rooibos in hand. Come on. And then, of course, over to the Northern Cape. Good morning, Maru.
1: Good morning, Maru. Happy Monday.
0: Happy Monday, darling. It's going to be an absolutely banging week. As promised, the best music, get your day going. An iconic African worth celebrating lined up in the next couple of minutes. I'll play you Pink Pantheress and Zara Larsson in a second. But first, I've been whining about this song all day long, and I can't wait for you to hear it. If you need that Monday morning boost, trust me. This record from Rihanna that I've had to dig out the archives might just do the trick for you.

0: saying.
1: Pink Panther is Zara Larsson. It's called Stateside on 5 Early Mornings. Right before that, we threw it back with Rihanna's Disturbi. I'm the Big Chief Tepi Muji. And that's how we get Monday going. 19 minutes after 5 o'clock. Good morning to Lauren, who celebrated her birthday this past weekend. Said it was absolute fun. Had a lovely braai on friends. On Saturday with friends. Can't braai on your friends. Come on, Tepi. Had a lovely braai with friends on Saturday, and then spent yesterday with family having lunch. Which, if you ask me, might be the best way to celebrate your birthday weekend. Leave all this clubbing nonsense out. Let's go blow 10,000 rand on bottles we can't take out. Absolutely not. What a wholesome way to celebrate the birthday weekend. A happy belated birthday to you, Lauren. Morning to Andrew, who's also got his cup of coffee in and is asking to hear a bit of December Streets, which typically I don't take requests in the morning, but you know what? It's December Streets. I can't say no to that. So I'll spin that for you in the next couple of minutes. First, though, you have a very big decision to make on the other side of this.
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1: Yep, that's right. Just before 6 o'clock, we play our beat before breakfast, which will be chosen by you and all week long because, of course, today is Africa Day. We're going to be celebrating all week long the best African talents. And you know the drill. 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For the banger you think's going to get your Monday up and ready the best way. You know how.

Bangers, the big question is, which one of them would you prefer this morning? 082-550-5151. Today's Africa Day, and as a result, we're starting off our celebration of the finest African talents on the continent, and you get to decide which one of these bangers will tickle your fancy, get you up in a good mood today. Again, your choices are between...

0: It's Music from December Street, same faces on five early mornings. I'm absolutely excited to be continuing with this today, especially on Africa Day. Every single day this month, we've been highlighting, spotlighting an iconic African and really highlighting the amazing work that they've done on the continent. And today we center around someone who truly embodied leadership and understood what it meant to lead a nation after freedom was won, but then needing to deal with all the intricacies of building a nation after attaining independence, which is something completely different to the fight for independence. But someone who knows that well and true is Julius Nyerere out of Tanzania.
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0: Now, this is a man who was a teacher before he became president and then needed to see the world out in different lights. He never stopped thinking like a teacher, which is a very important part. In the years that led up to the independence that Tanzania attained, Julius Nyerere became one of the leading voices calling for self-rule in what was at the time known as Tanganyika. And many leaders at the time had a certain train, but he had a vision that didn't just stop at, you know, replacing one government with another. He wanted to look at what independence would mean and whether it was important, great at all, if people didn't have education, opportunity, or dignity. In 1961, Tanganyika would then attain independence from the British and would later unite with Zanzibar to form Tanzania.

0: So Africa has, in a sense, missed the first opportunity. And that was, this is the thing I said in East Africa, that in East Africa, we should have become united before we became independent, before we became separate states. We should have done that. I did advocate that in 1960. I didn't even go as far as saying, realizing this. I went as far as saying, Tanganyika must delay her independence, or ought to delay her independence, so that we all become united, and then we take our independence. Well, this did not happen.
1: But this did not deter Julius Nyerere. In fact, he went on with the mission of building something new, pushed hard on education, literacy, and national identity, and the idea that people from various communities, wherever they might be, could come together and build something new. He promoted a philosophy known as Ujamaa, which is centered around community cooperation, the development, the collective development of the community. And sure, not everything would work as planned, but this didn't stop him. Some policies, sure, would remain debated to this day. Policies that centered around economics and implementation. And critics looked at them and said, hey, listen, this might be way too ambitious. But let's be honest, Julius Nyerere wanted to answer questions that newly independent African countries all over, up and down the length of Africa, were needing to face for the very first time. How do we build this unity? How do we create opportunity for our people? How do we build a country where people believe that this nation truly belongs to us? He always believed that people couldn't be developed, they developed themselves. And as a result, many people still debate and discuss his legacy. But I think he has a legacy that deserves to be celebrated. Sure, he didn't have all the answers and was never going to solve all the problems that Tanganyika or Tanzania had. But he asked questions that were absolutely important. Questions that would take the continent into a new chapter. Questions that were big enough to shape a nation. And that is why Julius Nyerere is an African icon worth celebrating.
2: The expression of the freedom of the individual, an expression which is a freedom which is seen in all the life, economic, social, and political, then I don't see why it shouldn't happen. If democracy means a change of government by the ballot box, which includes that freedom of the individual, I don't see why it shouldn't happen. I'm quite sure that in fact, Africa is as capable of that kind of democracy as any other country.
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0: Keep you in the dark. 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I'll be calm and collected. 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Your talk would be something that shouldn't be said out loud.

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0: It's Alex Warren's Fever Dream on Five Early Mornings. Billie Eilish and Bury a Friend right before that. 25 minutes till we get to 6 o'clock. Morning, gorgeous. Happy Africa Day. What's the level of 5:30 mornings? And I bet you're going to be seeing that, hearing that all over. But are we prepared to have this conversation genuinely, well and truly, on a day where we're going to see a facade of African unity pop up, when really the conversations we need to be having, particularly as South Africans, are a far cry from that? See, the reason I say this, and perhaps we're going to get a bit uncomfortable on a Monday morning, I don't care. It's a conversation we need to have. Are we cool with posting that? Willy-nilly, are we cool with saying, hey, happy Africa Day, let's celebrate the continent? In a country where at times being African doesn't equate to feeling welcome. Don't jump me. This is not a question about border safety. It's not a question. Listen, I fully understand, and I will say right now, nations need borders, countries need borders, immigration systems are absolutely important. Illegal immigration is real, and the responsibility is on the government to manage this properly. And it's understandable to an extent why people are frustrated when their systems are overwhelmed. That's not problematic to say. What I think is problematic within this country in particular, and we've seen them flare over the past couple of weeks, is that failing systems seem to merge with treating people as human. And that's not what we're seeing. Somewhere this whole conversation about the systems failing, illegal immigration flourishing the way that it does, became, hey, let's have permission to attack foreign nationals. And I need you to understand that this is something that affects people who aren't even foreign nationals. It's just a hotbed for hate to flourish. And so on a day where we're meant to celebrate the continent, where we're meant to put up a united front, we can't help but go about the rest of this day without asking ourselves these questions. People who have lived here their whole lives, worked here legally, people studying and surviving, get chucked into one bucket and then it's just there. Oh, okay, no. We want your papers. We're going to be violent with you. If you have seen the scenes out of a lot of metropoles in Mzansi, you'd be upset at what happens. For me, this is close to home. I grew up in Sunnyside with many foreign nationals around me, a lot of them as close to me as family. And to know that there are days where, oh no, I'd like to walk home from school with my mates, but we can't, because if we walk through a certain sector, folks are going to get violent with them. It doesn't make sense for us to put up this united front, feign unity, if you will, if this is how we're going to be behaving towards systems that fail us. I want us to take that same kind of energy and go, sure, but why are the borders porous? Why have you allowed this to happen? Why has Home Affairs become so flimsy and so flippant with how they hand out documents? Crime is a problem. If something is illegal, that is a problem. However, that does not mean let's cultivate hate out of it. 082-550-5151. It's Africa Day. We live in a phenomenal continent, one bursting at the seam with culture, with the most amazing people. But it seems we've given permission for hate for far too long. For hate to flourish, for hate to have its way. And that can't be it. I'd love to hear from you on this. 082-550-5151. It's Africa Day. I'm all wrapped up. What's the level on the other side of this?
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the moment, make it real. 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

0: It's Kid Cudi, Grave on 5 early mornings, 5:44 all across Mzansi, and of course we're in the middle of this. What's the level of 5 early mornings? Right, so today is the 25th of May. The continent all over the world over recognizes it as Africa Day. It's why you've been hearing us talk loads about it. It's why you've heard us even do a couple of commemorative things. You're hearing these all over the station.
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0: But really, are we doing this in good taste? Can we really, when we allow hate to thrive against fellow Africans? All in the name of Noah fixing the country. When really, no, you want a hotbed for your hate to prosper. We got a text in here that says, really, it seems as though the government is going to let this continue all in the name of just causing chaos. And that's genuinely what it seems like. Again, the conversation that we're having is not one of, oh, this is about border control. This is no. We can understand that the borders are porous. It's a problem. This is not a open the borders. Ignore the pressure. No. I want to make that very clear. This is something harder. Are we actually focusing on the fact that

0: flares up so much. The prejudice constantly flares up. If someone is undocumented instantly, it's like, oh, let's take them out back and set them on fire. Can we really then go out and say, hey, happy Africa Day? When these are the kind of conversations that are happening, you go through the comments on tweets and they're absolutely horrible. I went with Nick Hammond, who you'll hear on the other side of 6 o'clock, to a lovely Nigerian restaurant in Sunnyside. We had a good bout of jollof and egusi, absolutely delicious. I grew up in Sunnyside. I'm no stranger to meals like that. And the comments that were left on the socials were absolutely harrowing. This is disgusting. How can you eat that? How can you support these people? And I mean, this can't be it. We cannot as a nation then hold hands and say, yes, as a continent, we are united. 082-5505-151. What's your take on this?
1: Morning, Big Chief. You got me on my soapbox so early in the morning.
0: Good.
1: Happy Africa Day. I am a very, very, very proud African. I love my continent. I think that we are on the brink of a massive uprising, and I love it. I love to see Black excellence at work, African excellence at work. It is my absolute favorite thing right now. However, I want to say, and I see this especially about South Africans, when they speak about someone who is Black, a South African will say, and that African man. And I think it all stems there because we, as South Africans, don't think that we are Africans. And that bothers me so much. And I think that's where a lot of the xenophobia comes from, is that we in South Africa think that we above Africa. And yeah, I agree. Better border control, better. But what about the people who are rightfully here? We celebrate our people going to Europe, Americas, all of these other places to go and work and earn money. I always maintain that people either move because they're running from something or they're running towards something. People will not leave where they are born and come from, which is safe, when it is a good place to be at. But anyway, this is going to be a very long voice note if I continue anymore. Great topic.
0: I'm very grateful for your take on this. And I think as South Africans, we need to take a long, hard look at ourselves. If there's anything that today, that this week, that this month must bring as we continue to wax lyrical about the greatness of this continent, about putting up a united front as Africans, if there's something we need to take out of it, is that we should love Africa. We should not love the idea thereof. Unity is tested in moments like this, where tensions are at an all-time high, and it feels now more than ever the separation is there. And it gets very difficult. You can 100% go out there and say, yes, our systems are failing, we need to fix borders, fine. Say that. But equally, you could also go, we cannot dehumanize people simply because of their nationality. That is not on. These ideas are not our enemies. These people are not our enemies. If someone is a foreign national from another African country, we can't just go, yeah, listen, I don't think I like you just because you're from Burundi. Hell no. We can't let that stand. It's Africa Day today. You're going to hear loads of celebrations. Every single show on the station is going to put up a front. Yay, happy, happy, happy. Which is great. We're a brilliant continent. We need to be celebrated inside and out. However, I need you in your own time, whether it's going to be brought up or not, whether your friends are going to bring it up, whether another show is going to bring it up. Heck, am I expecting Lula Divas and Nelly Portela to tell you this? No, I don't think they will. Which is why this morning, as you get your day started, as you go about your business, I want you to navigate Africa Day, not just as something that we can flippantly celebrate on the 25th of May every year. I want us to be real about our celebration and our understanding of being African, the unity that that comes with. And recognizing that dehumanizing fellow Africans doesn't make you any more patriotic. This should be a day where we celebrate the unity of this phenomenal continent and not allow hate to continue. 10 minutes until 6 o'clock. That's what's the level for today. Let's get into music from Hozier.

It's the absolutely fantastic Hozier with Too Sweet on 5 early mornings. You're with the big chief, Tepi Muji, and it's almost time for me to head on out of here. The 25th of May, a brand new day and a brand new week. Big chief, Tepi Muji on 5 a.m. And I'm absolutely excited for what this day holds. My soul in your hands, you know that. The morning gets a whole lot better with Nick Hammond and the team lined up on the other side of 6 o'clock. And they've got lots to celebrate with you. And our Coley Zondo is a very happy London Pirates fan. And so are you. So if you got your having a good times ready, get them in 082-550-5151. In case you forgot, you had to pick between two bangers to

Your votes have come through. You have decided on the banger that I'll get your Monday started properly. I'm back again tomorrow with a top three to tap into and a whole bunch more. This is Thames with Free Mind on 5.

0: A police captain in court today, and Mbeki warns against anti-immigrant sentiment.
1: Coming up in your sport, Mamelodi Sundowns are African champions after winning the CAF Champions League for the second time in their history. Plus, Orlando Pirates completed a treble after being crowned PSL champions for the first time in 14 years. I'll have more of those details for you at 6:30.
0: Good morning. A captain attached to the SAPS Forensic Science Laboratory is expected to appear in the Pretoria Magistrates Court today. This follows allegations linked to several ongoing murder investigations and evidence presented before the Madlanga Commission of Inquiry. National Police spokesperson Athlenda Mate says the Commission's recommendations task team arrested the suspect at his home on Friday.
2: During the operation, the team seized several items belonging to the state, including ballistic report, several rounds of ammunition, and other evidential material relevant to investigation.
0: Justice Minister Mamoloko Kubayi has confirmed that a fire broke out at Hemville Magistrates Court within the Heriogwala District Municipality in KwaZulu-Natal on Saturday. Preliminary information indicates that the fire originated in the magistrate's office after a contractor working on site started a fire in the fireplace, which spread throughout the court building. Kubayi spokesperson Palesa Ramidwa.
3: The Department of Justice and Constitutional Development, together with the Department of Public Works and Infrastructure's Real Estate Management Services, are working together to identify alternative state-owned properties that can accommodate the magistrate court as an interim measure. Further communication will be issued in due course regarding provisional operational arrangements that will ensure the continuation of essential judicial services to the affected community.
0: The South African National Parks, SANParks, has released a statement on its investigation into the missing vehicle of the couple who were found dead inside the park. The bodies of the two tourists were discovered in the Pafuri section of the park on Friday. The Kruger National Park says their rangers followed tire tracks believed to be those of the couple's missing buggy. The tracks showed that the car had exited the park through a fence into Mozambique. The National Service Delivery Forum has called for a total shutdown in Bloemfontein and the Free State and surrounding areas from today. It says it wants national intervention and the temporary appointment of an administrator at the Mangaung municipality. The march is aimed at defending the constitutional rights of residents. And former President Thabo Mbeki says Africa's future depends on unity and stronger cooperation among countries on the continent. Mbeki was speaking in an exclusive interview with our news desk. He's warned against growing fragmentation and anti-immigrant sentiment in South Africa.
4: The continent would not be able to play its proper role in terms of its own responsibility to itself and its own role globally unless the continent is properly united. Therefore, that we must act against any tendency towards fragmentation, towards division, and really work on this matter.
0: The top story this hour, a captain attached to the SAPS Forensic Science Laboratory is expected to make an appearance in the Pretoria Magistrates Court today.
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0: Let's take a look at what's happening on your roads. Starting in Cape Town, there's a crash on the N2 inbound after the R300 interchange. All lanes are open. Expect delays. In Gauteng, light congestion in Sunninghill and Witkoppen just before Eskom's Megawatt Park offices. And in Pretoria, traffic is building up on the R80 eastbound that's coming from the direction of Acacia and right before Eskom Phahlele. A look at your weather this morning. Pretoria, Gqeberha and Pietermaritzburg, highs of 23 degrees, Johannesburg 21, Mbombela 20, Polokwane 22, Mahikeng and Kimberley 24, Bloemfontein, a high of 21 degrees, Cape Town 20, George 21, Kugompo and Durban 24, and Richards Bay with a high of 26. For 5 Breakfast News, Weather and Traffic, I'm Thabo Baloyi.
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0: Ladies and gentlemen, it's called Castle's 5 Breakfast on 5FM. 10 minutes after 6 o'clock in the morning. Big thank you, Big Chief. He's back again tomorrow, and it is a Monday, so a lot of us have to kind of dust and shake it off a little bit harder than usual, but we're going to get through it together. I promise you, it's going to be a brilliant day. And dare I say it, a brilliant week, man. All right, listen to that. There's a lot of energy in that one. There's a lot of fire. There's a lot of chutzpah. You feel good. I hope that you do. That sun is busy getting up, and so are you. Let's see what's happening in South Africa. I'm Nick Hammond. It's a pleasure to be with you today. Thank you for sharing and choosing and being. But let's see how quickly your brain can work. You're fighting against the team here to guess birthdays. This guy born in 1995. He's a fast bowler. One of the best pace bowlers of his generation.
1: Oh, KG. Wow, you asked a sport question.
0: Oh, shut
1: Look
0: up, man.
1: You,
0: oh, shut up. Well, listen to this. Listen to this. How about born 1988 Olympic gold medal winning South African swimmer? 100 meter breaststroke at the 2012 Olympics in world record time.
1: Okay, breast, so it can't be Chad.
0: It's also with a C, though, his name.
1: Oh, Cameron.
0: Cameron Funderburg. Yes, 100% correct. Okay, sports done now. Let's go.
2: Oh, thank goodness.
1: Yeah, wow.
2: Oh, thank goodness.
0: We've got lots to talk about today. We'll get to all of that. How about this? Irish actor. He's in Peaky Blinders.
2: Hey, give me another one.
0: Oh, come on, man. He's also in Oppenheimer.
2: Oh, Cillian Murphy.
0: Yes.
2: Okay.
0: Cillian Murphy, 100% correct. Okay, how about this one? Canadian comedian. He's in Wayne's World.
2: Wait. Mike Myers.
0: Mike Myers, 100% correct.
2: He's Canadian.
0: Yeah, didn't you know that?
2: Isn't he? I thought he's like Scottish or something.
0: Well, you thought wrong. You thought very wrong, Tabo Baloy.
2: I apologize.
0: He's a Canadian actor, but maybe because of Shrek you think that.
2: Oh, okay, yeah.
0: How about, he's a Sir, born in 1939, legendary English actor, Gandalf.
2: Oh, Ian McKellen, Sir Ian McKellen.
0: Yeah. Yes, 100% correct. And then, born 1972, American award-winning actress. She's in The Help, Ma, Hidden Figures.
2: Oh, the legendary Octavia Spencer.
0: Octavia Spencer, yes.
2: Love her.
0: Correct. It is indeed her birthday today. This is also what day is celebrated today?
2: Africa Day.
0: Yes, 100% correct, which started with the forming of what?
2: I have no idea. Is it? It's not the AU.
0: Well, it's now the AU, but back then it was the?
2: I don't know.
0: Organization for African Unity.
2: Oh, OAU.
0: Yes, correct. Also, this was the day that Who, at 19 years old in 2004, released her second album, Under My Skin.
2: Under My Skin, isn't that Ashley Simpson?
0: No, you're in the right vein, though. Avril Lavigne.
2: Oh, okay.
0: Yeah.
2: Where is she, by the way?
0: Like, as in right now, today.
2: I haven't heard from her in a while. I'm sorry. This is so random. I'm derailing the show. Sorry.
0: No, go ahead. Not at all.
2: I'm just wondering, where is she? Avril, if you're listening, ma'am, please send us a voice note.
0: Yeah, she's still performing.
2: Oh, okay.
0: She's been on the road with the Greatest Hits tour. She's also working on her 8th studio album.
2: Oh, okay. Good
0: yeah, that's what she's up to. And it also says she remains heavily involved in philanthropic work through the Avril Lavigne Foundation, which supports individuals affected by Lyme disease, disabilities, and serious illnesses.
2: Okay.
0: So that's what Avril's up to. What are you up to today? Who are you helping? Start with yourself. 6:15 in the morning. It's going to be a beautiful day. Remember Dubstep. There it is. Little taste, little flavor, little flair. We're going to do Guess the Celebrity next on the show. Strap in very tightly. Come on. Big sip of coffee, please. It's what the doctor ordered.
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0: It's Tyler, Mr. Media, 5 Breakfast on 5FM. Okay, we got to guess the celebrity for you. Let's see if you can guess who this person is. All right, remember, if you can, I want you on the WhatsApp line, please. 082-550-5151. This person is a South African musician. I will tell you that. And I will start you there, and then I will say, she could be mistaken for a township dance general, the way she moves, looks, commanded, not borrowed, or a pop survivor who knows that fame can love you loudly and leave you waiting at the door, or a reality TV character whose life became a storyline before she could edit the script. Instead, she became a performer who kept finding the beat even when the industry changed the song.
1: What?
0: It's alluding to like a comeback story, I guess you could say.
1: Oh my goodness. Please don't tell me it's this one.
0: Let's see. Here it comes. Elizondo on the WhatsApp line. She's hitting the answer and she's hitting it hard and fast. Does she have it? She does.
1: Oh my goodness! Happy Monday, everybody!
0: Yeah. So you're with me. You're on my page.
1: Yeah, because I know exactly why.
0: Yes. Okay. Brilliant. So this person rose to fame, like, I guess, what, early 2000s, and had this kind of like a fusion sort of thing going on. I mean, Kwaito was sort of at its tail end at the time. Remember that? And then kind of like, you know, hasn't been around and is now doing something again.
2: Oh, wait. Okay. Never mind. Okay. I think
0: She is glitter over grit, a chorus with knees, hips, and history. Her stage presence arrives like a taxi rank anthem at golden hour, loud, stylish, impossible to ignore. Even when the spotlight flickers, her rhythm remembers the way back. Tabo, do you think?
2: I think so. Is that the one? Is that?
0: Let's see, my friend. Have you got the answer on the WhatsApp line? Yes.
2: Oh, okay.
1: Ah, but guess who got it first?
0: Elizondo.
1: Yeah.
2: Who lost the quiz on Friday?
1: Shame. So living on in parallel the past.
0: We're both living in the past. Okay, in one life, she leads a dance crew where every count lands like law. In another, she becomes a Kwaito-era time capsule carrying the sound of Y2K South Africa in high heels. In another, she's the comeback queen who refuses to let one chapter write the whole book. In this one, she became all three. Now, the question to you, to answer for me, is who is she? I want a WhatsApp voice note, please. Go ahead. 082-550-5151. 5FM traffic.
2: Let's take a look at what's happening on your roads this morning. Starting in Cape Town, an update, that crash on the N2 inbound after the R300 has cleared. Here in Gauteng, in Pretoria, light congestion in parts of the CBD, including Bloedstroepen and Thabo Sehume streets. There's still heavy traffic on the R80 eastbound just before Eskom Pahlele, which itself is quite congested in Pretoria West, starting from Nanasita till the TMPD head offices. In Johannesburg, light congestion on the N1 northbound. In Douglasdale and in Randburg, there's traffic on Oak Avenue just before Randburg Square. For 5 Breakfast Traffic, I'm Thabo Baloyi.
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0: 5 Breakfast on 5 FM. 23 minutes after 6 o'clock in the morning, and we've got to guess the celebrity. The question is, have you guessed who this comeback star is? She's back after quite some time. But let's see if you can figure it out. Carol in Cape Town. Carol's usually right.
1: Good morning, 5 Breakfast team. It's Carol from Cape Town. Is it perhaps Lira we are thinking about? She's making a comeback after her recovery from having a stroke. Have a lovely day. Cheers.
0: Carol, you have a lovely day. You are wrong this morning, though, I'm afraid. Prince, go ahead.
2: Good morning, 5 FM Breakfast. That guest, the celebrity, is Chomi.
0: Yes, you are correct. So to get anyone up to speed who may not be, Thulisile, her real name, Marihlaba Chomi, as she was known, at some point, probably the biggest, if not one of the biggest, female Kwaito stars of the 2000s. And she had, like, you know, she was huge at the high energy dancing. What were some of her tracks? I'm the Girl, Fly the Flag, Fantasy. And then, you know, her whole thing was like, you had to go see the live shows. She was a massive performer and a singer. And then there was a time in South Africa where she was everywhere on television, music channels, festivals, club stages, a young Thabo Moloi's wall with a pin-up poster, no doubt.
3: No, but I like her dancing. I really like, I like Chomi. I remember our generation, we remember her as being like this incredible dancer.
0: Yes.
3: Yeah, she's really a talent. I'm glad she's making a comeback.
0: Yeah, so over the last decade, she's been a lot quieter. She released an album in 2017 called Do Mo Squats. And then after that, she kind of disappeared from the spotlight. And I guess, you know, obviously Amapiano came in and Home even and all that before, you know, she kind of like mainstream Kwaito sort of declined. And then there were a couple of other things. Her name was dragged into the National Arts Council funding controversy in 2021. And she's kept a lower profile generally. But anyway, she's back. And she's back because, Lily, do you know why she's back?
4: Yes, the World Cup song for Bafana Bafana with Arthur Mafokate.
0: Yebo! You want to hear a little snippet of it? Here it is. Mm-hmm. Take a listen.

0: Huh? What do you think?
1: Wow, it sounded like you were saying Solizona. Did you hear
2: it
1: that?
2: It did, yeah.
3: Oh, wow, really?
2: Yeah, yeah, yeah, I really thought that was the case.
3: I need to hear that again.
2: I thought Kelly was singing along.
1: Yeah, I like it.
2: I think it's cool.
3: Yeah. I want to hear it a couple of times.
2: You just want to hear if that Olizondo's in there or not.
3: No, not because of that. Yeah, but I, yeah, I want it to grow on me. I'm still not feeling it as much.
2: It's a little like an advert, if that makes sense. You know what I mean? Like sometimes if you go, like so the reason Waka Waka is so iconic is because it stands alone as like a good song objectively from it being for the World Cup. This maybe is a little bit, you know, it's a, the nation, the vibe, everyone is together now.
1: Yeah,
2: you
1: I
2: know,
1: guess it's
2: a bit of that PSA kind of vibe to
1: yeah,
2: it.
1: Yeah, it's meant to sound, I guess, a little anthemic, but also my one criticism of it. Trovijo, do we still say Trovijo? Do we still say that? And I'm genuinely curious. Do we still say that?
3: Yeah. Or,
1: but you understand, right, Chloe? Mm. I like the song. I really do. Okay, it's got the vibes for, you know, a World Cup. But
2: I think
1: yeah.
2: She's dating herself a little bit.
1: Yeah, it just reminds me of, I don't know, you know, 2009. You know, Shakira's still, you know, swinging those hips.
2: I got you.
1: I'm still a size 28.
2: I got. I hear you. I don't know. Well, we'll see. We'll see to what extent South Africans and South Africa embraces it as we gear up for the first clash against Mexico, correct?
3: Yeah, 11th of June. That's around the corner.
2: Just around the corner.
3: 9 p.m. kickoff, so we must all make sure that we're up and early for that one. And hopefully we start things off. But of course, it starts this Wednesday. We'll find out who the final squad is.
2: Big news.
3: Yeah.
2: Chomi.

0: Bruno Mars, I Just Might on 5. Okay, it's a Monday. Mondays are a little harder for people, so we need to have a big ham and a good time to turn that tune around. Give me a reason you're feeling good today, please. Send it in on the WhatsApp line nice and now. 082-550-5151. Elizondo loves a bit of sport, baby. Hold on.
1: In your headlines this morning, International Relations Minister Ronald Lamola has dismissed reports of a diplomatic boycott of the official Africa Day celebration, and a captain attached to the SAPS Forensic Science Laboratory is expected to appear in the Pretoria Magistrates Court today. I'll have the full bulletin at 7 o'clock.

0: with Koli Zondo.
1: A very good morning to you. Let's start things off with football action from last night. It's the big news in. Mamelodi Sundowns have been crowned African champions for the first time since 2016 after a 1-1 draw on the night and a 2-1 win on aggregate against Morocco's AS FAR. Deboho Mokoena cancelled out Mohamed Himrat's opener before Ronwen Williams denied the Moroccans from the spot to hand the Brazilians a second title. Let's hear from Mokoena, who was named the man of the match.
2: You know, it's funny. In my dreams today, when I was sleeping, I saw myself scoring a goal like that. And you know what I've been saying to my family? I hope God is on our side tonight. And he was. So I'm very grateful. I'm very happy. I know how much this means for everyone back home. The staff, everyone, moms in the kitchen, ourselves, our supporters, small group, there are 57 people back home, you know. I'm very excited. I don't know what to say. Next time we wear this jersey, it's going to be 2 stars.
1: Oh, Deboho Mokoena, not 57. Congratulations to Mamelodi Sundowns. Another club that needs a massive congratulations is Orlando Pirates. In case you missed it, this past weekend, Pirates were crowned the PSL champions for the first time since 2012. That's a 14-year wait after a 2-0 win over Orbit College at the Mbombela Stadium. So for Orbit, it means they've suffered automatic relegation and they will be playing NFD football next season. Taking their place in the PSL is Kruger United. And as for Magesi, they will be playing the promotion relegation playoffs with Cape Town City and Milford. And of course, for Sundowns, they finish second with Chiefs in third. So Chiefs and Durban City will be playing CAF Confed Cup football. Moving to the Premier League, Tottenham survived relegation on the final day of the season after edging Everton 1-0. And for West Ham, who were promoted to the Premier League in 2012, they'll be joining Burnley and Wolves in the Championship after their relegation. Fulham claimed a 2-0 victory over Newcastle in their Premier League season finale. And Liverpool, they failed to win their final game of the season after being held to a 1-1 draw by Brentford. And of course, it was an emotional farewell for Mo Salah. But of course, for Liverpool, they will be playing Champions League football together with the champions Arsenal, who are finally crowned champions for the first time since 2004. That's a 22-year wait and, of course, a great accomplishment for Mikel Arteta. As for Chelsea, they won't be playing European football after their loss to Sunderland. And in terms of Bournemouth and Sunderland, they will be playing Europa League football. And the Europa Conference League qualification goes to none other than Brighton. Now, in terms of motorsport news, George Russell's title hopes suffered a major setback at the Canadian Grand Prix as he retired from the lead, handing victory to Mercedes teammate Kimi Antonelli. The pair had staged a thrilling duel, swapping positions several times before Russell's car stopped on lap 30 with what Mercedes described as a suspected power unit problem. So Antonelli went on to claim his 4th consecutive win, extending his championship advantage to 43 points. Also on the podium were Sir Lewis Hamilton, who finished on 2nd, and in 3rd was Max Verstappen. For 5 Breakfast Sport, I am Koli Zondo.
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4: A look at your weather this morning. Pietermaritzburg, Gqeberha and Pretoria, highs of 23 degrees. Johannesburg, Bloemfontein and George, highs of 21. Mbombela, 20. Bulawayo, 22. Mahikeng, 24. Kimberley, 24 degrees. Cape Town, 20. Gugombo and Durban, highs of 24. And Richards Bay with a high of 26. For 5 Breakfast, News and Weather, I'm Thabo Balori.
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4: Let's take a look at what's happening on your road. In Gauteng, there's light congestion in Sunninghill, on Witkoppen. In Pretoria, traffic on the R80 eastbound coming from the direction of Acacia. There's also light traffic on the R80, rather parts of the Pretoria CBD. That's considering Eskom Pahlele just before Pretoria West as well as Nanasita. For 5 Breakfast Traffic, I'm Thabo Baloyi.
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0: Olivia and Lennon Stella, the Chainsmokers, Takeaway on 5, and lots of us have lots to celebrate. Let's hear it, man.
1: My name is Rati Lumhari and I come from Pretoria. I'm having a great time today because I'm alive and it's gonna be the funnest day on earth.
2: 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Bye, 5 FM. Have a really, really good week.
0: Yeah, it was a big weekend.
3: 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It's Iris from Joburg. I'm having a good time today because I have arts and crafts today at my school. Ooh, bye, 5 FM. Have a really, really good day.
0: Yes, Iris.
4: 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It's Clark Lucia from Hashtag BS Boy, and I'm having a good time because today is the first day of netball.
0: Come on!
5: Hi, babe. This is Jane from Joburg. I'm having a good time today because I had a wonderful rugby festival at Trinity.
0: Amazing.
5: Woo! And it was so much fun. Woo! And almost broke my nose, but it's not broken. And I got to play on Saturday. And I scored my first try. Woo! And always remember, your biggest goal is yourself. Oh. Bye, 5 FM. Have a really, really good day.
0: Yes, Jimbo.
6: 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It's Mackenzie from East London. And I'm having a good time because I'm gonna see my friends today, and I'm so excited. Bye, 5 FM. Have a really, really, really, really, really good day.
0: Keep them coming.
7: I ran the Cape Town Marathon yesterday, and this morning I can walk and I'm not stiff, so that is amazing. Happy Monday.
0: Hey, congratulations to everybody who ran yesterday. What an achievement. I love it, man. Over the weekend, Cape Town Marathon, of course.
8: Good morning, team. Hope you're doing well. I'm having a good time today because today is my 1 year anniversary. Married to my wife. So yeah, Let's hope there's many more years. Enjoy the day. Cheers, bye.
0: Have a special day. That's awesome news, man. We're rooting for the both of you. Yes, it is 6:45 in the morning. It's going to be a crispy day. It's going to be a beautiful day. You can feel it, right?
9: Good morning, 5 Nation. It's a golden era custom from Joburg. I'm having a good time today because I'm listening to 5 FM on my way to school, and I met Rumba after school. Love you guys. Bye-bye.
0: You're going to have an awesome day. I can feel it in my bones already.
10: 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It's Maverick from Joburg, and today I'm having a good day because it's a Monday.
0: Yes, man. And hey, listen to this. This is a big story, this one.
11: This is Jesse for having a good time. I'm having a good time today because I'm going to fetch the engagement ring I'm going to propose with today.
0: You have to let us know how that goes.
12: Oh my goodness.
0: You have to let us know. Good luck. We're thinking of you.
13: I'm feeling good. Because our teams have won.
12: Yes!
13: I'm feeling good.
12: Oh, bye, bye.
14: Yes.
13: Because our teams have won.
14: Yes, they have.
13: And it gives me a good start of the week ahead.
14: Yes.
13: Amen. Good morning, 5 FM. Good morning, Nick Heyman. Good morning, Colizondo. Good morning, Tabo.
14: Good morning. Maloy.
13: Good morning, Good 5 team.
14: Good morning.
13: Good morning.
14: Good morning.
13: Marvin Lee from Yerden, wherever you are, hope you are doing good as well. Bye-bye. Have a nice weekend ahead. Bless you.
0: Handsome Mahlangu.
14: Bye-bye.
12: Oh, handsy.
14: Bye-bye.

0: Charles, it's called All In, Five Breakfast on Five Him. So it's been alluded to in the sport as well. But we should really just lock into this for a second. I mean, it's a huge week for two football teams in South Africa. Should we get into this? We do Sundowns, Pirates. I mean, for both of them in different ways. Huge deal, right?
1: Oh, absolutely incredible. I think let's start with the recent one, which was just a couple of hours ago, Sundowns winning their second star. And of course, they become the first South African club to have two stars. So they are African champions, which means that they are 100 million rands richer because they won about $6 million. They've now qualified for the FIFA Intercontinental Cup. They will also be playing the Super Cup. And of course, they will be playing in the FIFA Club World Cup. So for Sundowns, they truly are showing what it means to be African champions, to dominate the African continent. And it really was absolutely amazing. I mean, when you look at the Prince Maley Stadium last night in Rabat, it was packed with AS Far fans. That crowd hostile, using lasers. They had those smoke bombs. But for Sundowns, they just, you know, they silenced the crowd. The distractions were gone, and they were able to equalize through Teboho Mokoena's stunner, which means that they won 2-1 on aggregate. And then we have to go to Saturday.
0: 14-year drought broken, finally.
1: 14 years, guys. 14. There are teenagers who love 5FM, who are obsessed with 5FM, who have never seen Pirates lift the PSL trophy in their lives. And on Saturday, they saw it happen at the Mbombela Stadium. And I know people are saying Pirates didn't do it on their own. It was two own goals from Orbit College. Those people must go and open a case at the nearest police station, because Pirates fought All season long. You look at Asipo Chain, that played every single match of the PSL. 21 clean sheets. It's never been done, 21 out of 30. The coach, Abdeslam Wadu, this is his first season in charge of Pirates, was able to bring the treble home. For Pirates, they've won three championships, three titles this season. This is a phenomenal club that really has done wonders for Soweto and, of course, the country. And yes, after 14 years, they are PSL champions. And they stopped the Sundowns, who was actually looking to win it for a ninth successive season. So huge congratulations to Pirates. We were celebrating like crazy, because it really looked like this was going to be a farmers league at some point, you know?
0: Yeah? And do you turn it up?
1: I definitely did, and I turned it up yesterday as well, you know, because, Sundowns also representing the country. So, truly, I'm so happy for Pirates, and, may this really continue, and just more PSL championships to come to this club.
0: And if you aren't a fan of local football or the Pirates, you may not understand how big a deal this is, but trust me, I mean, if you hear people at work today that are elated and over the moon, or if you've got friends that are into, like, as so much of the country is, you'll understand it. But this is monumentous. It's historic. It's a massive deal. And in a very roundabout way, as you'll find out next, it's inspired my thoughts for the Bet You Can't Find today. But very, very roundabout. It's a very different lane. We're going to get more into Tabo's sort of interests next.

0: Sketchy Bongo, Jimmy Nevis, No Getting Over. Also, after the Bitch Car Fire this morning, Fire Breakfast on 5FM. Here it is. So we're on the same page. The drought for Pirates, 14 years.
1: Yes, correct.
0: 14 years, yeah. My goodness. So quite literally also 2014, am I right?
1: 2012.
0: Yeah. Jeep is even further back. Okay, so yeah, I haven't seen it happen since I lived in Johannesburg. Because when I got to Joburg, I wanted to go see a derby. I got taken to a derby. I was there with a Pirates fan, and he was like, you got no choice. And since then, I've adopted the team. So I've never seen it, because I got here in 2014. But it's a long time. It's a very, very long time. And as the headlines are reading, the drought is over for Orlando Pirates. And that's the term that I want to focus on today. Tabo! So this is Polokwane related. You know how we like to do on the show. We talk around things of that nature. I want to find people out there who are going through droughts, and I want to hear about it. I bet we can't find the longest drought, the driest drought, whatever it is. And then I kind of want to hear why. You know what I mean? Is it just like, I don't know, what would the reasons be? That it's you just aren't meeting anyone? Maybe you're trying and it's not working. Or maybe you're just so over. I don't know. I have no idea.
1: Sure, that sounds so sad to have those cobwebs, hey?
0: That's what I want to hear about.
2: It is not sad, okay? We have lives. We have other things. We have other interests. K-dramas, Telemundo. Maybe you like watching Amon Paul. Maybe you want to read.
1: So, Tom, okay. Are you
0: You did that to yourself.
1: To
0: yeah, no one was saying anything.
1: Experiencing a drought and having cobwebs?
2: I'm not saying that.
0: Well, I mean, you are. Well, he wasn't even looking at you for the pleasure.
2: I'm just saying, if somebody's listening now, they're feeling like that, you know?
0: It was because, awfully specific.
2: No, I'm just saying, like, there's somebody listening who's experiencing a drought, and it is the Kalahari, you know? So.
1: But why wouldn't you want to travel to Polokwane? I mean, it's the destination of destinations.
2: It's a lot of work. And honestly, Polokwane is overrated, let's be honest.
1: Huh?
2: It is overrated.
0: I mean, that's not true.
2: It is overrated.
0: No one thinks that.
2: Oh,
0: If that was a commonly held belief, our species wouldn't be here.
2: All that excitement for a second. Oh, please.
0: A second? What are you on about?
1: A second?
2: Yes, it's just so brief. It's so short-lived. I don't get the...
0: What?
2: No, guys, there are so many things. It is so overrated. I really think so. I really do.
0: You really do?
2: Yes, I really do.
0: That's nonsense.
2: Unless maybe, look, I'm sure... It takes finding somebody you're in sync with, you know? But yeah, for me...
1: Yeah, the right driver.
2: Yeah, the right driver, I guess. But you know what, for me, it really isn't a big deal. It really isn't. And I can imagine, I know a lot of people who actually don't even like going to Polokwane. They just want to roll over and get it over with and watch TV. I know quite a few people. It's a lot of work. And also... Like, what if you have body image issues? You know, I prefer to, like, turn the lights off and you get it over and done with, and then you go to bed.
1: Okay, so, Tabo, is your drought like Sundowns, where it was a 10-year drought, or more like Pirates, where it's a 14-year drought? What are we looking at here in terms of time?
2: I'm not talking about me. I'm just, like, just being very generic. If somebody's listening and they're going through a drought... Sorry. Now it's affecting my speech. I'm so sorry. I don't know what's happening today. But I'm not talking about B, okay? Listen, Daddy can get it.
0: Oh, really?
2: I'm just saying.
0: Okay. Woo! Okay, well, there was a lot there. It was a very confusing experience for us all.
2: I'm sorry.
0: I think what we need is this. If you are going through a drought, I want to hear about it. Why? Is it self-imposed or not? Do you wish it weren't? And then, yeah, lean into it. Tell us about the cobwebs, the whatever else, you know? Let's see. I bet we can't find South Africans in a drought right now.
2: And there's nothing wrong with experiencing a drought.
0: Of course not.
2: Remember, the Namib Desert is beautiful.
0: Yes.
2: Okay, it's still beautiful. You still want to go there.
0: Focus on the news. All right, on the WhatsApp line, 0825505151. Come on through. I want to find as many stories as possible. This is your day. This is your time to shine.
3: Reports of a diplomatic boycott against Africa Day celebration dismissed, and oil prices plunge more than 5% on Asian markets.
1: Coming up in your sport, Mamelodi Sundowns are African champions again after winning the CAF Champions League for the second time in their history. Plus, Orlando Pirates completed the treble after being crowned PSL champions for the first time in 14 years. I'll have more of those details for you at 7:30.
3: Good morning. International Relations Minister Ronald Lamola has dismissed reports of a diplomatic boycott of the official Africa Day celebration. This follows reports that African ambassadors in South Africa would skip the event in protest over recent demonstrations targeting undocumented foreign nationals across the country. Lamola says government's been engaging with resident ambassadors to help resolve issues, or rather challenges, affecting their citizens.
4: At the early stages of the social unrest or some of the protests, And in the midst of the protest itself, our DDG Ambassador Siokolo engaged with all residents ambassadors of the African continent in South Africa to engage with them to find a solution with regards to the protest impacting foreign nationals, in particular of African descent.
3: Let's go to the Eastern Cape now, where police have arrested a man after one person was shot dead and two others sustained gunshot wounds at Bantini village in Ngqeleni. The police's Nobuntu Khantana says the deceased and two others were collecting wood in a forest when the incident occurred.
5: Upon arrival at the scene, police found an injured person lying near a vehicle used to transport firewood with a gunshot wound to the stomach. A second victim had already been taken to hospital by community members. Further searching of the area led police to the body of a man who had sustained a single gunshot wound to the forehead. He was declared deceased on the scene.
3: A captain attached to the SAPS Forensic Science Laboratory is expected to make an appearance in the Pretoria Magistrates Court today. This follows allegations linked to several ongoing murder investigations and evidence presented before the Madlanga Commission of Inquiry. National Police spokesperson Athlenda Mate says the Commission's recommendations task team arrested the suspect at his home on Friday.
6: During the operation, the team seized several items belonging to the state, including ballistic report, several rounds of ammunition, and other evidential material relevant to investigation.
3: To this story now, oil prices have plunged more than 5% on Asian markets as investors pin their hopes on a deal to end the US-Iran war. The drop below $100 follows comments by US President Donald Trump yesterday urging US negotiators not to rush into an agreement with Tehran. The BBC's Nick Marsh has this story.
7: Even if something is signed, we're still talking about months and months and months of operations of restarting passage through the Strait of Hormuz. You have the insurance to sort out. You have all the global logistics to sort out. You have the oil production that needs to resume, because let's not forget, a lot of that shut down around the Middle East. You can't just turn that on and off like a switch.
3: The top story this hour, International Relations Minister Ronald Lamola has dismissed reports of a diplomatic boycott of the official Africa Day celebration.
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3: Let's take a look at what's happening on your roads. Starting in Cape Town, there's congestion on the N2 inbound at Jakes Gerwel Drive. Expect delays. An update: that crash on the N1 inbound at Durban Road has been cleared. In Gauteng, heavy congestion on Hyperion Drive. That's in North Riding. In Bryanston, traffic on Winnie Mandela Drive southbound by the Epsom Downs Shopping Centre. In Four Ways, there's heavy congestion on Leslie Avenue in Pretoria. Still heavy congestion on the R80 eastbound past Daspoort. In Midrand, there's a stationary truck on the N1 southbound before the Clue interchange. A look at your weather this morning. Pretoria, Gqeberha and Pietermaritzburg, highs of 23 degrees. Johannesburg, Bloemfontein and George, highs of 21. Mbombela, 20. Polokwane, 22. Mahikeng and Kimberley, highs of 24. Cape Town, 20 degrees. George, 21. Kugompo and Durban, 24. And Richards Bay, with a high of 26. For 5, breakfast, news, weather and traffic, I'm Thabo Baloyi.
0: That's right, he is Thabo Baloyi. Okay, do you think we're going to find some big droughts?
3: Yeah, I think so, probably.
0: All right, let's go and see what is going on. Hey, Michael said something that is a good throwback for last week on the show. What would be a good way to wrap in two different current jokes on the show?
3: I don't know.
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0: Shimza, Julia Church, Camel Fat, Embers, 5 Breakfast on 5 FM. 10 minutes after 7 o'clock in the morning, and the bitch you can't find is South Africans on a drought. Tabo's had a lot to say about all of this, entirely unprovoked. No one said anything, dude.
1: I just feel like I need to speak for them sometimes, you know?
0: For them or with them?
1: No, for them.
0: And it doesn't, well, why would it matter?
1: Yeah, no, it doesn't matter. It doesn't
0: exactly.
1: Matter. Yeah.
0: So personal, what would the word be, associations or activities aside, this is what Tabo is saying, he wants to hear these stories.
1: Yes.
0: Okay. And someone makes a good throwback to the last week of shows that we did. We did this whole big thing about whether Code 8 or Code 10 drivers, who's better, who parallel parks.
2: Yeah, no, Tabo, I think you having a problem because you're driving with a Code 10 driver, the Polokwane, and they can't drive most. We saw last week someone that couldn't was now park their parallel park. And that's the problem, is drive with Code 10, with Code 8 drivers. Don't drive a Code 10 drivers. They can't drive. They don't even know where Polokwane is. The Code 8. No, we know. We drive there and we drive slowly. We take our time to get to Polokwane.
1: Oh. You know, I'm not going to dignify that with a response.
3: Tabo, really, 1 second. Where have you been? How can it take 1 second? You've got a problem, friendy. You've got a problem. You need to go see someone. If it takes a second to go to Polokwane, then I don't know. No, that takes the world record, actually. Guinness Book of World Records. 1 second.
1: I'm not speaking from personal experience. I was just speaking for those who do the 1 seconders, 1 minute men, as, you know, Missy Elliott used to say.
4: How's it, guys? My football team is Aston Villa, and they last won a major trophy in 1982, the year before I was born. Ooh. They won a small trophy in 1996, 30 years ago, and last week we won the Europa League. So I'm so stoked. Up the Villa, come on.
0: That's awesome. Woo-hoo! News. Up the Villa, yes. Up whose Villa? That's the question, right?
5: I wasn't going to comment, but after Tabo's revelations, man, good morning. This is Alex. I'm from Port Elizabeth. And Tabo, you're like my BFF. I totally agree with you. It is so much effort.
1: Yo.
5: Literally for, okay, a little bit longer than a second. But honestly, you know, the prep work before the time, especially if you're a woman, the prep work you have to do. And then, wow, bam, it's just, you know, it's done. It's Tabo, I am with you on this.
1: Thank
5: one.
1: Thank you, yes. Yeah.
6: But the prep work is fun.
0: Yeah.
1: No, it's not.
0: Well, it is.
1: The next thing you have to, now you have to,
6: it's
1: like...
6: It's part of the process when you're preparing for a road trip, the packing, all of that. That's what you need. That's what makes it exciting.
0: You look at the boots and you're like, that's not going to fit in there.
1: No.
0: Next thing you know, there it is. Off you go.
1: Yes.
7: Hi, guys. I'm with Toli Sama because you know what? I am not in a drought situation, but my partner just doesn't find it interesting. And I become like that now, too. I just feel it's like a bonus when you go to Polokwane. I don't know, but it's also, it's not important for me. So, yeah, that's me.
1: Yes. See, there are normal people out there. Thank you.
0: I don't know.
8: No. Morning, Fav. I hope you guys are awesome. So in terms of the bet you can't find, my drought has been about 24 hours, but it was worth it because I got to watch F1 and see Princess George throw a tantrum, Antonelli win, and Max get his first podium of the season. Thank you, guys.
0: There are people, I think, sort of maybe you've awoken something in some of us.
9: Good morning, team. I'm experiencing a minor drought at the moment. Well, actually quite for some time. It's more about packing and getting ready to go to Polokwane. You know, all of the things you need to pack before you can actually get into the car and drive. So, yeah, it's been a difficult one, eh? But we're still on our way there. We're getting there. You guys must have an awesome day.
0: And you. Okay, so the bitch can't find is people who are on a drought at the moment, haven't been to Polokwane in a while. We're trying to see how long and why. And Tabo's boiling it down to it's just too much effort, he says.
1: Yes, it is. And it's overrated. I stand by it.
0: Overrated? Never. Dude, what on earth are you talking about?
1: It is.
0: Guys, no one thinks that.
1: Yeah, oh, please, a lot of people think that.
0: I don't want to sound like a broken record, but like our species quite literally would not be here.
1: Yes.
0: If that was the commonly held opinion.
1: Yes, but that was the 90s. We had Madonna and Meryl Streep.
0: What
1: okay?
0: on earth are you talking about? Just because you were born in the 90s.
1: Yes, I just mean
6: no,
1: it was fun.
6: Tubbo has never had a good vehicle to drive in.
0: I think this
6: in terms
0: is
6: of
0: it,
6: the
0: yeah.
6: The road trip hasn't had a great
1: oh.
6: driver.
1: What?
6: No, absolutely. Because once you have that combination down to a T, Tubbo, I am telling you, that trip to Polokwane.
0: You're going to be so excited for 9 o'clock every day because you'll be racing straight there.
1: No. I highly doubt. Trust me. I've had a few good trips. Trust me. I really have.
0: I don't think you would be talking in this way.
1: No, I just don't mind.
10: So, hi, Five FM team. Hi, guys. So, I moved from Limpopo to Cape Town in August last year. And, hey, I haven't been to Polokwane ever since. So, what I just do, I just...
0: You think she doesn't get it, huh?
10: Take myself there, you know. Take myself to PLK. I just tune into my favorite movie and then, yeah, take myself to Polokwane. But it's hard. It's so hard. Ah!
0: And there are some people out there, yeah.
6: So self-driving cars exist now.
0: Yeah. Ask Tubbo, he's got lots to say about that. And then also some people, you know, it's like a real thing. And these are the ones I'm glad you're speaking.
11: Morning,
0: I really
11: team.
0: Am.
11: Yeah, drought. Yeah, sometimes it's not all fun and games, that's for sure. Me and my wife, we've been going through a bad time in around our relationship, outside our relationship, in the sense of things that happen and so forth, you know, work, etc. And it's now caused a situation where both of us are mostly struggling to go through a depressive time. And yeah, that will definitely affect it will definitely affect your time together, let's put it that way. So yeah, it's been a couple of weeks and that's definitely a new experience, that's for sure.
0: Thank you for sharing that. And I'm sure, you know, you're going to resonate with so many people who are going to hear stories and go, I've got a similar situation going on. There's therapy out there. There are people you can speak to and can help you, and you should go through that.
12: Good morning. Tubbo, I don't know. I'm starting to wonder if you're not doing this right, your road trip to Polokwane. It sounds like you might be doing it wrong, and that's why it's overrated.
1: No.
12: I'm just saying...
1: No. I trust me. When I do it, I do it right.
0: Oh,
6: Tubbo.
1: Okay.
6: You said we should trust you with the parallel parking.
1: Okay, you need to get over that. Okay, it was one time.

0: Matthew Mole, it's called Light 5 Breakfast on 5 FM. This is cathartic, if anything. The bet you can't find this morning is people going through a drought, longest drought, whatever. And there's lots. Shall we see? We do a couple more here? I think so.
1: Okay.
0: All right. Okay. People are speaking about being in relationships, being out of relationships, saying Tabo needs a better car.
2: How's it, guys? Duncan here from Benoni. Jumped in my car this morning, put the radio on as I usually do, listening to some good tracks, and then heard a lady saying that for her son's birthday, she took him to Polokwane over the weekend. What? Only to realize that my wife had put the wrong radio station on.
0: It's a different radio station.
2: And nearly spat my coffee out. Thought the bet you couldn't find got a bit dark.
0: No.
2: Have a good day, guys.
0: No. We like to talk around and dance with things, but we're very safe people.
3: Did I hear somebody saying they're experiencing a minor drought? You know what I'm thinking?
0: Not really. What are you thinking?
4: Good morning. Have breakfast to you. Hi, Bo Tabo. Hi, Bo. Overrated. There's no way. Please get a good driver, man. Like, at times I feel like leaving work just to go to Polokwane. Oh, my gosh. Hi, Bo Tabo.
1: What?
4: No, Tabo. Get a code 8, fam. Never. This code 10 of yours is not working.
0: What?
5: Tabo. Never. Let me tell you, I'm a first responder, and when your life is put in danger on a regular basis, there is nothing, I mean, absolutely nothing that comes close to going to Polokwane. That feeling, just, you can't beat it. Once your life is in danger and you come back from that, that's the only thing that matters after.
1: I just feel like, guys, I mean, I'm not saying it's bad. I mean, it's like, yay, okay, it's great. And then, okay, I want to go home now.
0: Maybe
1: you know
0: what we can do, I'll write this down and try and remember for later this week. We'll do a bet you can't find people who think going to Polokwane is overrated. And then you can find your community.
6: Okay.
0: You guys can
6: there
0: get
6: is
0: together
6: no
0: and
6: community.
0: Knit.
6: There is. On his own on this
1: no,
6: one.
1: I'm not on my. I'm not alone. I'm not alone. There is a community of people who will validate my sentiment around going to Polokwane. It is overrated. I really do think so. Maybe if I get into a relationship and maybe me and this person are in sync, maybe I might change my opinion. But honestly, guys, at the end of the day, it's really all this anticipation for something that's going to last.
7: Good
1: 2 seconds.
7: Tabo. I don't know. I'm starting to wonder if you're not doing this right, your road trip to Polokwane. It sounds like you might be doing it wrong, and that's why it's overrated. I'm just saying.
0: We'll find out. We'll do that tomorrow on the show. That's great. Or at some point during the week. But we'll leave it there. If you are on a drought and you want it to end, I hope that it does. Maybe even today, this week. Who knows for you? Text that person. Hey you up and take it from there.
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1: Let's take a look at what's happening on your roads. Starting in KwaZulu-Natal, there's a stationary vehicle on the N2 south of the ramp to the N3. The left lane is closed. Do proceed with caution. In Cape Town, roadworks on the N1 outbound at Lower Church. One of the lanes is closed. No delays, though. There's also congestion on the N2 inbound at Jake's Gadville Drive. Expect delays. In Gauteng, there's roadworks on the N3 northbound after the Geldenhuys interchange. The left lane is affected. There's also congestion on the N1 southbound at Winnie Mandela Drive. Expect delays. In Pretoria, there's traffic on Solomon Matlangu Drive southbound towards the Bronkhorstspruit Road junction. And in Brooklyn, some congestion on Linwood Road. For 5 Breakfast Traffic, I'm Thabo Baloyi.
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1: Drake, Hotline Bling, 5 Breakfast on 5FM, 30 minutes after 7 o'clock in the morning. Get some good oxygen in your lungs. It's a Monday. Embrace it. Feel good. We're getting closer into that proper winter vibe. You can feel it too, right? And it's Africa Day. Celebrate the continent. Thabo Baloyi got headlines. Olizondo. Now that's what I call sport.
2: In your headlines, former President Thabo Mbeki says the Phalaphala matter has nothing to do with the ANC and has cautioned the party not to be preoccupied with it as it involves an individual businessman. And International Relations Minister Ronald Lamola has dismissed reports of a diplomatic boycott of the official Africa Day celebrations. I'll have the full bulletin at 8 o'clock.
3: Five Sport with Olizondo.
4: A very good morning to you. Let's start things off with last night's football action. Mamelodi Sundowns are African champions once again. And for the first time since 2016, after that 1-1 draw last night and a 2-1 win on aggregate against AS FAR, Deboho Mokoena cancelled out Mohamed Himrat's opener before Ronwen Williams denied the Moroccan from the spot to hand the Brazilians a second title. So for Sundowns, they've now pocketed $6 million. That's close to 100 million rands, which means they've also qualified for the FIFA Intercontinental Cup. They will also play the Super Cup final against USM Alger. And of course, they've also qualified for the FIFA Club World Cup. Let's hear from the man of the match, Deboho Mokoena.
5: You know what's funny? In my dreams today, when I was sleeping, I saw myself scoring a goal like that. And you know what I've been saying to my family? I hope God is on our side tonight. And he was, so I'm very grateful, I'm very happy. I know how much this means for everyone back home, the staff, everyone, moms in the kitchen, ourselves, our supporters, small group, there are 57 people back home, you know. I'm very excited, I don't know what to say. Next time we wear this jersey, it's going to be 2 stars.
4: Huge congratulations there to Sundowns and a huge congratulations to Orlando Pirates. They were crowned league champions this past weekend for the very first time since 2012 after that 2-0 win over Orbit College at the Mbombela Stadium. So 14 years later, they're now PSL champions and of course won the treble. And as for Orbit, they've now suffered automatic relegation. So they'll be playing in the NFD next season. Taking Orbit's place will be Kruger United. And of course, for Magesi, they will be playing the promotion relegation playoffs with Cape Town City and Milford. For Sundowns, they finished in second place. They were denied a 9th successive league win by Pirates. And of course, for Chiefs and Durban City, they'll be playing in the CAF Confed Cup. Also, in terms of Premier League action, Tottenham survived relegation on the final day of the Premier League season. They edged out Everton 1-0. And as for West Ham, who were promoted to the Premier League in 2012, they have now been relegated and will join Burnley and Wolves in the championship. Fulham managed to claim a 2-0 victory over Newcastle. And as for Liverpool, they failed to win their final game of the season after being held to a 1-0 draw by Brentford in an emotional send-off for Mo Salah. But of course, for Liverpool, they will still be playing Champions League football next season together with champions Arsenal, who were finally crowned champions for the first time since 2004. That's after a 22-year wait. Chelsea, on the other hand, won't be playing any European football after their loss to Sunderland yesterday. Let's move now to motorsport news. George Russell's title hopes suffered a major setback at the Canadian Grand Prix as he retired from the lead, handing victory to Mercedes teammate Kimi Antonelli. So for Antonelli, he's now gone on to claim his 4th consecutive win, extending his championship advantage to 43 points. Let's hear from him.
6: Yeah, of course, it was nice to end the weekend well. Of course, you know, it was not really the way I wanted to win because it was a close fight with Jordan. I think it would have gone down all the way to until the end. But of course, we'll take it. And, you know, this time it went well for me and bad for him. And it might be another occasion where it goes bad for me and well for him. So, yeah, we just gotta keep maximizing and take every opportunity that presents, and yeah, now we'll move forward.
4: And in terms of cricket action, the IPL playoffs have been confirmed. They will begin with the first qualifier, which will see the Royal Challengers Bengaluru and Gujarat Titans battle it out. They finished first and second in the points table. And the team that loses the first qualifier will then face the winner of the eliminator between Sunrisers Hyderabad and the Rajasthan Royals. And finally, in terms of road running news, in the Cape Town Marathon, Eliud Kipchoge finished the Cape Town Marathon in 2 hours, 13 minutes and 29 seconds. So the 41-year-old finished 16th place overall. The winner in the men's race was Hussein Mohamed Essa of Ethiopia. He finished in 2 hours, 4 minutes and 55 seconds. And Dera Didiyami, also from Ethiopia, took the women's title in 2 hours, 23 minutes and 18 seconds. For 5 Breakfast Sport, I am Olizondo.
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2: Let's take a look at your weather this morning. Pretoria, Gqeberha and Pietermaritzburg, highs of 23 degrees. Johannesburg, Bloemfontein and George, highs of 21. Mbombela, 20. Polokwane, 22. Mahikeng and Kimberley, highs of 24. Cape Town, 20 degrees. Kugomba and Durban, 24. And Richards Bay, with a high of 26. For 5 Breakfast, news and weather, I'm Thabo Baloyi.
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0: We learned yesterday, Thabo's got a code 10 license. The general distinction is people do this so they don't have to parallel park in the test and they drive trucks around.
7: They don't have to do much. I think you just show up.
0: Myself and Kimberly were like, well, can you parallel park? We'll do it tomorrow.
8: Oh,
0: guys, let's do it now.
8: I brought my car here.
0: Okay, you bring your car, how else do you get here? You have your car here every day. Got
7: then
0: one of the 5 FM cars.
8: Oh, sure. I mean, you guys laughing in code 8. You can't drive and talk. You can't drive and talk. Oh, the president in this profession, you can't drive and talk. Every guy in this sports profession, you can't drive and talk.
9: You know what the funny thing is? Tabo can drive a truck and you can't.
8: Thank you, yes.
10: You don't do parallel parking. You still have to do alley talking.
7: Tabo looks so confused. Have you never heard of these?
0: Wait, what happens with alley talking, Robo?

0: Nasty C, you tell a man. It's called Big Time and Five Breakfast on 5M. So there's something that we spoke about, I feel like almost a year ago, and then never did anything with, and we've been now working on behind the scenes so we can finally say that this is going to be something that happens, and that is go on a search to find some new theme songs or some actual theme songs for the show. And I want to use this as an opportunity to like get some bands that people don't know about onto the radio and some underground artists and rappers and who knows, and then do some things that are genuinely cool and fun and interesting. So put that at the back of your mind if you think that you might be the kind of person that could enter into something like this, because we will make all the details available to you. But it's made me think of years gone by, and I thought just for the sake of maybe nostalgia for some and interest and intrigue for others, I had all these theme songs back in the day, long before I would like to think it became a common thing to do on the radio. And one of them, which was really cool, had a whole collection of South African artists on it. Have I ever played this for you guys? Yeah?
1: I feel like you did. Yes.
0: Did I?
1: Yes. It's, yeah, I remember you playing us something.
0: What, I don't know that I did. I played you one, I think, that Shabzy Medallion, who is he works in the afternoons, and obviously, of course, Five Hip Hop Nights that he made. But I don't know if I played the other one. It's got the one with Short Straw and Jack Parrow and etc.
1: Yes, I think you have.
0: Did
1: played.
0: I?
1: I think so.
0: Well, I clearly made an impression on Chloe if I did.
2: No, you didn't.
1: No, man, I think you did.

0: then the news what happened.
1: Yeah, but Tubbo, this is more a case of like, do you know what you had for breakfast this morning?
0: Okay, fine. Do you know what happened in February 2022?
1: Please indulge us. What happened in February 2022?
0: Something significant happened in international politics. Russia invaded Ukraine.
1: Okay.
0: Right? There was that.
1: Right.
0: Then, in February 2018, what happened? Does anybody know? Anybody?
1: Sure. No idea.
0: Anybody?
1: No 14th, idea.
0: On the 14th of February 2018, Jacob Zuma resigned.
1: Okay.
2: I hope this is not the fake news baloyi.
0: No, it's true. No, oh please. You can look it up. I'm just saying, I'm the more reliable person here. I'm just saying, yeah, in terms of recollecting things.
1: Okay. Well, either way, I tell you what, let me play it and then you could tell me too if you remember this or not, if Tabo remembers it, if Chloe does, if it was the Mandela effect, if it happened previously on the show. But this is the kind of caliber that I'm looking for this time around again. Ladies and

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1: Mzansi, this is your chance to win. 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
5: Let's take a look at

What's happening on your roads? Starting in Pretoria, there's congestion on WF Nkomo just before Hosi Mampuru. That's as you approach the CBD. In Pretoria West, traffic on Rebecca Street. There's a stationary vehicle on the N1 southbound before Rigel Avenue. The middle lane is closed. In Johannesburg, if you're heading towards Morningside and Sandton, expect some delays in Rivonia Road. Starting just after 11th Avenue in Blagari, expect delays on Conrad Drive. Roadworks on the N3 southbound at Van Buren Road off ramp, the right lane is affected. In Cape Town, roadworks on the N1 outbound at Lower Church, one of the lanes is closed. No delays though. There's also an accident on the N2 outbound at New Way. One of the lanes is obstructed. For 5 Breakfast Traffic, I'm Thabo Baloyi.

0: I Spies, five breakfasts and five him. Pretty Girl with Rima. We're doing Money Mondays today, I assume.
1: Yeah,
0: surely.
1: We definitely have to. And I want us to actually continue on the conversation that we had last week. So just a little bit of a refresher. We were talking about auctions in terms of purchasing assets such as vehicles, houses on auction. Is that a good idea? And just the paperwork that you need to have. And do banks actually finance these kinds of purchases? So now we want to actually get into the darker side of auctions, because scams do exist, and there are fraudsters, you know, who are on websites and who use some of these reputable auction houses or banks to scam people. So I want us to then chat about how we can detect some of these auction scams. So I've asked our money babies to tell us if these scams exist firstly, and how they can actually detect them, and just to make sure that you are safe, because when you do go there, you obviously have to go through with a huge deposit, and that's how fraudsters can really just take your money. So Thuli Magubane, our financial expert, is also going to be on the show, as always, to break down everything around auction scams and how we can outwit these fraudsters.
0: Amazing. That's good. It always sits with me. One of my smartest friends also happens to be like very successful. Mm-hmm. He got scammed. And after that, I was just like, it can happen to anybody.
1: Yeah.
0: You know what I mean? He's like almost astute to the point that he's obnoxious about it. And he works in finance, and he's like an auditor. So his job is to pick these things up. But you realize that the smarter you are, the more money you have, the smarter the people targeting you are. No, I like this. We'll do that just after 8. It's a good shout. In the meantime, this takes Tabo back to his days in Italy.
2: Bella ciao.
1: Oh, that was horrible.
3: Oh, please. That was great.

0: Tyler, I see you, Nicole. Allison comes with a small DJ Mabarisa. Bella Chow, 5 Breakfast on 5. Him is coming up for 8. So we'll do Money Mondays. And I wasn't joking about the theme song thing, by the way. It's like a real thing we're actually going to do on the show. So if you do know any bands, acts, or artists that you think would never see the lights of 5 but are super talented, this is kind of who I'm looking for something like this. Interesting, different, got something to say, a message that's worth getting out to the country. Well, this could be your time to shine. We're going to do news next. Details of that will unfold in the coming weeks on the station, so just sort of keep an eye out. You know, we put everything on the app and the website, and that's generally like a good place to stay in touch. But regardless, it will all be happening on 5 Breakfast on 5 FM.
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2: 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See?

0: There's some suggestions also, Tabo, that you should be the one who does the theme song for us.
1: Really?
0: Yes.
1: Oh, no. Seriously, I wonder why.
0: I think you should be involved. Because you're a talent man. You know that. I'm so surprised.
1: I don't know. I mean, do you guys think I should?
0: I think you should definitely be involved, for sure.
1: Okay. Okay.
0: There should definitely at least be a version that has... You know, I think it would be iconic, man.
1: Okay. Let's do it.
2: I think Tabo should just do the song for the breakfast show. So get the artists, get everyone, but let Tabo be the main conain in singing a theme for the breakfast song.
1: I mean that does make sense, you know, because I do represent us, Five Breakfast.
0: No, I'm
1: just saying it would be a voice. You know what I mean?
0: It would be great, dude. Yeah, I'm into it.
3: Mbeki weighs in on the Palapala matter and reports of a diplomatic boycott against Africa Day celebration dismissed.
4: Coming up in your sport, Mercedes Kimi Antonelli claimed his fourth consecutive victory after his Canadian Grand Prix win. Plus, Mamelodi Sundowns are African champions after winning the CAF Champions League for the second time in their history. I'll have more of those details for you at 8:30.
3: Good morning. Let's start with this story. Former President Thabo Mbeki says the Palapala matter has nothing to do with the ANC and has cautioned the party not to be preoccupied with it as it involves an individual businessman. He says the Constitutional Court was justified for allowing the impeachment committee to continue its work to determine facts surrounding the theft of thousands of US dollars from President Cyril Ramaphosa's farm in 2020. Mbeki also emphasized that he supports President Ramaphosa's decision to challenge the matter in court.
5: I think the Speaker has acted correctly to say, okay, parliamentarians, let's constitute this committee, and this committee must do its work. The President Ramaphosa is a businessman, as he has said himself. I'm a businessman. I breed cattle. I breed wildlife. I sell. I buy. That's fine. That's his business. That's his business as a businessman. It's nothing, zero to do with the ANC.
3: Alleged political fixer Brown Mokgotsi is expected to apply for bail at the Johannesburg Magistrates Court this morning. Mokgotsi faces charges of unlawful possession of a firearm and ammunition, discharging a firearm in a built-up area, defeating the ends of justice and perjury for allegedly staging a hit on his life in November. Refilwe Mekwa reports.
6: Mokgotsi's bail application continues today following his arrest on May 15th, immediately after appearing before the Madlanga Commission on various allegations related to corruption. National Police spokesperson Athlenda Mate previously warned the public against opening false cases and providing misleading information to the police.
3: About 20 suspects have been arrested in connection with illegal chrome mining at various locations in the Sekhukhune district in Limpopo. The Hawks say the arrests were made during multidisciplinary operations conducted under Operation Vala Umgodi in Burgersford, Mecklenburg, Driekoppe and Malipstrift. Several trucks and trailers transporting chrome were also seized. And International Relations Minister Ronald Lamola has dismissed reports of a diplomatic boycott of the official Africa Day celebration. This follows reports that African ambassadors in South Africa would skip the event in protest over recent demonstrations targeting undocumented foreign nationals across the country. Lamola says government's been engaging with resident ambassadors to help resolve challenges affecting their citizens.
7: At the early stages of the social unrest or some of the protests, and in the midst of the protest itself, our DDG Ambassador Siokolo engaged with all resident ambassadors of the African continent in South Africa to engage with them to find a solution with regards to the protests impacting foreign nationals, in particular of African descent.
3: The top story this hour, former President Thabo Mbeki says the Palapala matter has nothing to do with the ANC and has cautioned the party not to be preoccupied with it as it involves an individual businessman.
8: Get a healthy dose of adventure served fresh
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8: Five is in traffic.
3: Let's take a look at what's happening on your roads. In Gauteng, there's roadworks on the N3 southbound at Van Buren Road off-ramp. The right lane is closed There's also a stationary vehicle on the N1 southbound before Rigel Avenue. The middle lane is affected. In Cape Town, roadworks on the N1 outbound at Lower Church. One of the lanes is closed. No delays, though. There's also an accident on the N2 outbound at Muway. One of the lanes is obstructed. In KwaZulu-Natal, there's a stationary vehicle on the N2 north before Queen Nandi Drive. The right lane is closed. There's also congestion on the N3 southbound after the ramp from Shongweni Interchange. Expect delays. A look at your weather this morning. Pretoria at Gqeberha and Pietermaritzburg, all highs of 23 degrees. Johannesburg, Bloemfontein and George, highs of 21. Bombela, 20 degrees. Polokwane, 22. Mahikeng, Kimberley and Kugompo and Durban, highs of 24. Richards Bay, 26. And Cape Town with a high of 20. For 5 Breakfast, news, weather and traffic, I'm Thabo Baloyi.
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0: Five Breakfast on 5FM. All right, baby. It's Money Mondays time on 5FM. 8 minutes after 8 o'clock in the morning. But let's do this. Elizondo, kick us off, man.
1: We all know just how tough times are and how much people are really working for their money. So the last thing you need is to be scammed and lose your money to fraudsters, which is why this morning I wanted to chat about auction scams in terms of how rife and prevalent are they. You know, what are some of the common warning signs that we can be looking out for so we can protect ourselves, because we know scammers are getting smarter by the day. So I asked our money babies to tell us if auction scams exist and how we can detect those, and this is what they had to say.
2: Money Mondays.
3: Yay! Hello, my Money Monday people. My name is Butsila, and I think that auction scams do exist. I think an auction scam is where, like, someone pretends to sell something, but they're actually not selling it. I really don't know how to tell if something's an auction scam or real thing, but I think maybe it's like when you buy something and you get nothing.
4: First of all, an auction is when you're, like, bidding for something. Like, maybe you want to sell your car, but you don't know how much, so then you put a specific price until somebody, like, gets higher, higher, higher. And then auction scams are basically, I'm assuming, when the price is way too high, like way, way too high. And auction scams are real because people just want the money most of the time, maybe because they don't have a lot of money.
5: An auction is when a person is willing to pay them the biggest amount of money. An auction scam is when somebody makes the money go more higher, like 8 million, 4 million, 8 gazillion, you know, like
6: that. Hi everyone, my name is Luthando Nkosi. Yes, auction scams do exist. An auction scam is when someone tricks people into paying for something fake or something that never arrives. You can tell that it's a scam when the price is too cheap or the seller seems suspicious.
7: Yes, I think auction scams exist because hackers scammed my laptop and I couldn't use it for days. When I opened the laptop, it switches off, so I know someone is scamming me.
8: So my name is Ratile Mkhadeleka from Victoria. For today is Money Monday. An auction scam is when they scam you for an auction. How you can tell if an auction is real or a scam is when people look like they're sad. Bye, have a nice day. I love you, 5FM.
1: Oh, we love you, our money babies. They absolutely so smart and are so clued up in terms of what's happening in and around the world. And now we rope in our financial expert, Thuli Magubane. Always such a pleasure having you on 5 Breakfast. The money babies also mentioning things like price when it gets to the gazillions. I don't even know how many zeros that would be. But just in terms of auction scams, Thuli, do they even exist? And if so, how prevalent and rife are they?
8: Good morning, Kali. Morning to the team and good morning to the listeners. Definitely auction scams exist, and social media has made it even more rife for these scams to survive. People usually advertise, you know, deals that are just, you know, incredible. They look incredible, whether it's on Facebook, on WhatsApp, or even on TikTok. So people see these deals and they just want to act immediately, and that's the trap.
1: Ooh. And of course, we know that in terms of fraudsters and scammers, they're getting so smart, especially with technology that's so readily available. So what are these common warning signs that we should be looking out for so we can ensure that we are protecting ourselves?
8: So last week we talked about auctions, and I'm sure some people who were not even aware of auctions started looking out for auctions. So this is for you, so that you know how to actually recognize a scam. So firstly, these scammers would create fake websites. They create fake logos, even bank logos, and they'll advertise either vehicles or properties that have been repossessed. And one thing that you must actually start looking out for is the price. You know, a vehicle that you know is worth maybe 800,000 is suddenly advertised for 200,000. And the way that they operate is saying that this particular vehicle is on auction, but if you pay a deposit today, we can actually hold the vehicle for you and pull it from the auction. And a lot of people actually fall for this. So what you actually need to do is to do a couple of checks. So first thing, obviously, is the price. When the price looks too good to be true, it probably isn't. And then the second thing that these scammers would do would actually move the conversation from any formal channel to WhatsApp. And it's because WhatsApp is so much harder to actually trace. And then the next thing, if you're looking for reviewing, they'll actually come up with some kind of excuse that the vehicle is locked up in a warehouse or storage, or, you know, there's a transport issue or whatever the reason might be. But they try and prevent you from actually viewing the asset before you actually pay. And then the fourth one is if there's pressure, you know. If they say another buyer is waiting or you need to pay within the next hour so that we pull this vehicle, there's a show, you know, it show that it is a scam. So scammers usually try and prevent you from doing any due diligence, whereas legitimate companies would actually encourage you to actually do the due diligence. So if you're being pressured and things move to WhatsApp, and even the bank details that you are given, you know, sometimes instead of a company details, you're suddenly given personal details where to make the deposit. So those are all the signs of a scam.
1: Sure. And just in terms of, you know, some of the demands that fraudsters can make in terms of paying upfront, because we also know with these legitimate auctions, there would be a deposit that is required. But sometimes when it comes to the scammers, they also want these non-refundable registration fees. So how do we then look out for that? And maybe how do we also verify the auctioneers?
8: So, firstly, to verify the auctioneer, there is the South African Professional Auctioneers Association. So you can actually go to that website and see that particular auctioneer is listed there, and get the registration details, see if it matches with what's on the advert. And then the next thing as well, these scammers would actually advertise a number where to contact them. So what you need to do, so if they are cloning an existing auctioneer, go to the auctioneer's website and look for their contact details and contact it there, and actually verify if that particular asset is actually on auction. Another thing that you can do is reverse searching for images. So take a screenshot of that particular vehicle and put it on, there's various, you know, pages or websites where you can do searches for images and see where that car comes up. And you might find that car is coming up on several websites, some which would be fake. So that's another way of just verifying that. And then also just make sure that the bank details that you're given are actually legitimate. And the deposit for a legitimate auction is usually a small amount. So it's not huge amounts of money that you would need to pay upfront to secure the asset. So when you are registering, you're not securing an asset. You're just registering to participate in the auction. And that's the difference. So if people are saying this deposit is for you to be able to secure that vehicle, that is not correct. So that is probably a scam.
1: Sure. And then so, maybe, yeah just quickly, truly, if we find ourselves now in a position where we have been scammed, you know, and we were unable to detect all of these signs, is there any remedy for this? Are there maybe any financial or relevant authorities that we can contact to possibly get our monies back?
8: So if you've already been scammed, the first thing you can do is call your bank immediately and alert them to the fraud. So if it's early enough, it's possible that, you know, they can reverse the payment or recall the payment if it's possible. They can also flag the account that fraudulent activity is being run through that account. And then the next thing that you can do is make sure that you gather all your evidence, the screenshots of the conversations and any other information that was given to you by the scammers. Make sure that you put it all together in some kind of file or docket. And then go to the police station and open a fraud case so that you can get a case number. And then if you found the listing on any social media platform, report that individual, that they are scammers, so that that account can actually be closed down. And then, unfortunately, you just have to wait for the police to investigate. But my experience is that these police, unfortunately, don't do much. People report, it happened to me. And the officer I was reporting to, she told me she was scammed trying to buy a washing machine. Ah. She saw a washing machine being advertised, and she paid for it before actually viewing it, and she was scammed herself. So,
1: no, this is so unfortunate. But just quickly, in terms of how people can chat to you outside of 5 Breakfast, Thuli?
8: So please feel free to reach out to me on social media at Thuli Makubane on all platforms. Otherwise, you're also more than welcome to send me an email on magoobs17@gmail.com. Magoobs with a Z, and then it's 17@gmail.com.
1: Oh, we always appreciate your valuable insights. That's Thuli Makubane, our financial expert. And of course, our Money Babies, talking all things auction scams on Money Mondays.
0: 5 Breakfast on 5 from 20 minutes after 8 o'clock in the morning. You want traffic? Well, Tabo is your man, darling. Just hold on very tightly. He's coming live in 2 minutes.

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0: Jack Harlow, Loving on Me, 5 Breakfast on 5M. Send through your name, come on, be a devil, darling. Come and play the buzzword with us. Just send it to 0825505151. You can do anything. You could play buzzword, Tamo can do traffic. It's all happening right here, right now. 5M traffic.
1: Let's take a look at what's happening on your roads. In Gauteng, there's roadworks on the N3 southbound at Van Buren Road off-ramp. The right lane is affected. Also, heavy congestion on Glenhove Road and Melrose Estate, both directions. A stationary vehicle on the N1 southbound before Rigel Avenue. The middle lane is affected. In Cape Town, roadworks on the N1 outbound at Lower Church. One of the lanes is closed. There's also that accident on the N2 outbound at Muway. One of the lanes is also obstructed. In KwaZulu-Natal, a stationary vehicle on the N2 north before Queen Nandi Drive. The right lane is closed. There's also congestion on the N3 southbound after the ramp from Shongweni Interchange. Expect delays. For 5 Breakfast Traffic, I'm Thabo Baloyi.

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0: NF. If you want love, 5 Breakfast on 5 FM. Yes, man. It's a big day. It's a beautiful day. It's your day. It's 30 minutes after 8. Elizondo, live in her jacket, has the latest news. It's a warm one, that, huh?
1: It really is.
0: You don't get cold, man. Tabo's got a fleecy one on, and Holly's got a puffer one on, in case you're wondering.
1: And you've got a khaki one.
0: I do. I do.
1: Looking
0: I do.
1: Like a... Yeah.
2: What, like a what?
1: Like that one.
2: No, like what? Say it.
0: I think this is... I'm not sure where you're going with this.
2: Yeah, but you look nice. You look nice.
1: I like it.
0: No,
1: I
0: I'm
1: like
0: sure
1: it.
0: It's fine. Who wears these? I don't mind.
1: Isn't it like farmers a lot of the time?
0: Yeah.
1: Yes, giving that. You know?
0: I'm fine with that, yeah.
2: Okay.
0: I've got a very farmer one I could wear tomorrow. I'm going to the farm this weekend.
1: Ah, lovely. Mm. Okay.
2: Where, as in your in-laws?
0: Yeah.
2: Oh, that's amazing.
0: Yeah.
1: Oh, sorry.
0: Frey? You can say what it is, but it's not Freyheit.
1: No, start.
0: What?
2: Is it?
1: Is it not start?
0: Freistaat. Yes, yeah. It is in the Freistaat. Yeah. Yes. The United States are free. Yeah. And it's cold there. It's hellishly cold. It's like taps freeze cold there. So I will be gearing up for that as the week ensues. But right now, watch out. Here they come.
3: In your headlines this morning, ministers in the Justice, Crime Prevention and Security Cluster will convene an urgent meeting at the Union Buildings in Pretoria today to discuss the increasing protests against undocumented migrants in the country. And former President Thabo Mbeki says the Palapala matter has nothing to do with the ANC and has cautioned the party not to be preoccupied with it as it involves an individual businessman. Yana Kachiledi has the full bulletin at 9 o'clock.
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1: A very good morning to you. Let's take a final look at your sport news and start things off with the football action that happened this past weekend. Now, last night, it was Mamelodi Sundowns that made history once again, being crowned African champions for the first time since 2016 after a 1-1 draw last night and a 2-1 win on aggregate against AS FAR of Morocco. It was Tebogo Mokoena who cancelled out Mohamed Himrat's opener before Ronan Williams denied the Moroccan from the spot to hand the Brazilians a second title. So this means that Sundowns have now pocketed $6 million. That's close to 100 million rands, which means they've also qualified for the FIFA Intercontinental Cup, and they will also play the Super Cup final against USM Alger, and of course have also qualified for the FIFA Club World Cup. Let's hear from the man of the match, Tebogo Mokoena.
5: You know what's funny? In my dreams today, when I was sleeping, I saw myself scoring a goal like that. And you know what I've been saying to my family? I hope God is on our side tonight. And he was. So I'm very grateful. I'm very happy. I know how much this means for everyone back home. The staff, everyone, moms in the kitchen, ourselves, our supporters, small group, there are 57 people back home, you know. I'm very excited. I don't know what to say. Next time we wear this jersey, it's going to be 2 stars.
1: Massive congratulations to Sundowns, and also massive congratulations to Orlando Pirates. They were crowned league champions for the first time since 2012. So it was a 14-year wait for the Buccaneers after that 2-0 win over Orbit College at the Mbombela Stadium. And for Orbit, they've now suffered automatic relegation. They will be playing in the NFD next season, which means that Kruger United will be taking Orbit's place. And as for Magesi, they will try to survive in terms of the PSL when they play the promotion relegation playoffs against Cape Town City and Milford. And in terms of Sundowns, they finished second, very close to a 9th successive league win, but it wasn't to be. And for Chiefs and Durban City, they will play the CAF Confed Cup. In terms of Premier League action, Tottenham survived relegation on the final day of the season. They edged out Everton 1-0, and West Ham, who were promoted to the Premier League in 2012, have now been relegated. So they joined Burnley and Wolves in the championship. Liverpool failed to win their final game of the season after being held to a 1-0 draw by Brentford in an emotional send-off match for Mo Salah. But of course, for Liverpool, they will still be playing Champions League football together with the likes of Man United and champions Arsenal, who are finally crowned a champions for the first time since 2004, 22 years later. And of course, they won their encounter 2-1 against Crystal Palace. And it's unfortunate for Chelsea. They won't be playing European football after their loss to Sunderland. But of course, we know their new coach, Xabi Alonso, will be looking to change things for them. And for Man City, they also bid farewell to Pep Guardiola after a decade in charge. A quick look at your motorsport news. George Russell's title hopes suffered a major setback at the Canadian Grand Prix. He retired from the lead, handing victory to Mercedes teammate Kimi Antonelli. And for Antonelli, he's now gone on to claim his fourth successive win, extending his championship advantage to 43 points. Let's hear from Kimi.
6: Yeah, of course, it was nice to end the weekend well. Of course, it was not really the way I wanted to win, because it was a close fight with George, and I think it would have gone down all the way to until the end. But of course, we'll take it. And, this time it went well for me and bad for him. And it might be another occasion where it goes bad for me and well for him. So, we just got to keep maximizing and take every opportunity that presents. And, now we'll move forward.
1: And of course, for Ferrari's Lewis Hamilton, he finished in second, and Red Bull's Max Verstappen completed the podium in third. In terms of cricket, the IPL playoffs have been confirmed, and they will begin with the first qualifier. That's the Royal Challengers Bengaluru up against the Gujarat Titans. They finished first and second in the points table, and the team that loses the first qualifier will then face the winner of the eliminator between Sunrisers Hyderabad and the Rajasthan Royals. And in case you missed it, in road running news, Eliud Kipchoge finished the Cape Town Marathon in 2 hours, 13 minutes and 29 seconds. The 41-year-old was 16th place overall. And in terms of the winners, Hussein Mohamed Essa of Ethiopia won the men's race in 2 hours, 4 minutes and 55 seconds, while Dera Didiyami, also from Ethiopia, took home the women's title in 2 hours, 23 minutes and 18 seconds. And finally, of course, the French Open is finally underway, and the three-time champion Novak Djokovic had to come from a set down to beat Giovanni Perricard 5-7, 7-5, 6-1 and 6-4, while for Mira Andreeva, she made a strong start to her campaign with a 6-3 and 6-3 straight win over Fiona Ferro. Jude van Wyk, we'll have more for you on the 5 Drive for 5 Breakfast Sport. I am Oli Zondo.
2: A look at your weather this morning, Pretoria and Gqeberha and Pietermaritzburg, highs of 23 degrees. Bloemfontein, Johannesburg and George, highs of 21. Mbombela, 20. Polokwane, 22. Mahikeng, Kimberley and Kugompa, highs of 24 degrees. Cape Town, 20. And Richards Bay with a high of 26. For 5 Breakfast, news and weather, I'm Thabo Baloyi.
0: If you want to play Buzzword on the show, come next. 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
2: Let's take a look at what's happening on your roads. Starting in Gauteng, there's an accident on the N12 eastbound before Reading Interchange. The right lane is closed. There's also an accident on the M1 northbound before the ramp to New Road. 2 centre lanes are closed. Traffic is slow moving. In Cape Town, an update. Congestion on the N2 inbound at Jake's Gadville Drive has cleared. There's still congestion though on the N1 outbound at Durban Road. Expect delays. In KwaZulu-Natal, there's an accident on the M41 going towards Nubia Mall just after the Phoenix off-ramp. There's also congestion on the N3 to Durban after the Shongweni interchange. For 5 Breakfast Traffic, I'm Thabo Baloyi.
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0: Mikasa, Termaj, Five Breakfast on 5M. Tyson, good morning.
1: Morning, how are you doing?
0: Lekker and you, are you ready to get 5 out of 5?
1: Let's do it.

0: Question two, what phrase describes someone who quietly observes events without participating? It's like a what on the what?
1: Fly on the wall.
0: Yes. Question number three, what phrase describes a very small, often hidden business or restaurant? It's also the national...
1: Yes,
0: go ahead.
1: A hole in the wall.
0: Yes. Okay, let's go four out of four now. What digital financial tool allows people to store and transfer money electronically? Send me an. I want some money. Send me a. On your phone or an app? 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
1: E-wallet.
0: Yes. And then finally, what verb refers to consuming food or drink by passing it through the throat into the stomach?
1: Swallow.
0: 5 out of 5, woo, Tyson.
2: Woo. Well done.
1: Nice.
0: There you have it, man. 8:45 in the morning. 5 breakfast on 5 FM. Can we announce? Should we wait?
2: Yes.
0: Okay, all right.
2: Let's build it up.
0: Something
2: nicely
0: might be happening. Hold on.

0: Nasty C, Blackie, 5 Breakfast on 5FM, 8:45 in the morning time. All right, let's do this. Krabo, wonderful Krabo. She's on the way and up next, and here she comes. Good morning to you.
1: Good morning.
2: No one's happier than me on a Monday. Hey, it's amazing. I feel as happy as Pirates fans. Woo! Congratulations.
3: Congrats to Pirates fans.
2: Even in the colors, come on now.
0: Aston Villa and Thabo. Yes.
2: So last week I was in a situation where I had to use advice I once got at the very beginning of my career, right? And I realized it's so important. Like, these people are such gems in our lives that impart knowledge in the beginning of your career. So if you were speaking to a graduate right now, what career or job advice, something very simple, would you give them?
0: I just always say keep kicking the ball in the direction you want to go, because you don't know when your opportunity is going to come. But if you want to get somewhere, and then also you might succeed or fail, so you might as well try something you like, because success is not a guarantee. But doing something that you don't like is probably a sure way to unhappiness. That's what I would say.
2: Yeah,
0: I'd say, listen up, Thabo.
1: I would say, as you navigate the industry, be cordial, be pleasant with everybody, because you never know who's going to be your boss.
2: Oh yeah.
1: No, seriously, it's

0: Such a small industry.
1: It is.
0: Tomorrow is somebody who you don't get along with today on campus radio. Tomorrow is your boss.
1: Yeah.
0: You know, as an editor, they have to, you know.
1: Seriously, they're hooking you up with work. So many people that I went to campus radio with, I remember they always used to tell us, be nice to each other, guys. You're going to be working in the same industry. So many of us have hooked each other up with jobs. Some people have managed me that I was at campus radio with or sat at interview panels. So that's a really good one. Koli?
2: Sure. You will find that sometimes in the workplace, you might come in with the academics or the education, but there are people in the industry that don't necessarily have that. But they are wise because they've been doing this for such a long time and they've got the experience. So don't come in as a tzibinki, you know, as a know-it-all. Be willing to learn from those people and not think, oh, they don't have a matric, therefore. You know, because we know in the past, you know, some people were able to get, you know, these great positions even without having a matric certificate. And then you come in with an honors or a master's and think you're much better. So learn from those people. Just because they don't have the paper in terms of that degree doesn't mean they don't have the knowledge to impart.
1: Oh, I love that. All of that is coming up. Share your gems as well. And then we've also got some Africa Day celebrations. Let's do this.
3: Africa Day, Karabo, you name it. They got it. Tawabaloi, it's 10 minutes to 9 o'clock. We're going to wrap things up on just the other side. Hold me close.
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0: It's Halsey Chainsmokers Closer, 5 Breakfast on 5 FM. It's a Monday. It's a beautiful day, baby. 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Emirates is an educational brand of the Independent Institute of Education. That's it. It's about 5 minutes to go until 9 o'clock in the morning. 5 Breakfast on 5 FM. I hope you've had a wonderful day. Okay, all right.
1: Yeah. Oh, my goodness. The champions are here. The champions are here. Orlando Pirates are in the building. We've just got a few minutes, but I know we will continue this conversation and you will hear it on Game On Woza Weekend on Friday. But the champions are coming into studio. We'll ask Thapelo to come through onto the mic there and Coach Wadu to also take the mic over there. They are treble champions. They've won the PSL championship title after 14 years of waiting. Thapelo, how huge is this for you and the club?
2: Very huge. First and foremost, this goes to all Amapaganias who have supported us through the whole season in thick and through. So this one belongs to them. The guys have worked so hard, the coach has worked so hard, the club has worked so hard, and the investment the club has made has paid off.
1: Oh, it truly has. Amapaganiya ezimnyamanginkani ezigamagebhula. And of course, for Coach Wadu, your first season in charge of Pirates. And you bring in 3 trophies, and they're here in studio. The Carling Knockout, the MTN 8, and of course the big one, the PSL Championship. Some people doubted you, and you've silenced them.
3: I'm not going to answer that I silenced them, but I think, like my captain said, it's a vision. It's a project, so credit has to be given to the boys that really believed in my game model. Credit has to be given to the club, to all these people who are working on the shadow. Credit has to be given to our fantastic fans all over South Africa who supported us all the year. And I think it's a really, really big achievement since 14 years. I think the club deserve it. The players deserve it. The fans deserve it.
1: No, absolutely. And you know, I need us to talk about that final match against Orbit College. And I've said to many people, go to your nearest police station and file a complaint there if you're so worried about the own goals. But I want to hear it from both of you. what happened there in terms of just this ball and not finding the net from the Pirates players themselves?
2: Yeah, but the own goals are results of mistakes. Mistakes are results of applied pressure. So it's part of football. And for us, as long as we put enough pressure, the opponents are bound to make mistakes. And they did. So kudos to the guys for applying the pressure.
1: No, absolutely. And of course, we saw what was massive in that digital poster, which I think was such a great touch, Coach, seeing the likes of Mbogazi there and Maba. So because this really has been a team effort, even for the players that left the club.
3: Yes, you're right. It was the words this season. It was important to have a teamwork, a unit, and to settle since the beginning of this season the foundation of hard work, values. And I think what is most important is the culture that we built since the beginning of the season, the culture of winning, the culture of hard working, culture of professionalism is very important.
1: And of course, last night we saw what Sundowns were able to do in terms of that second star. All eyes will be on Pirates after this fantastic season in terms of the CAF Champions League. Can you go all the way? I'm going to ask you, Coach.
3: Look, if I have to come back on the result of yesterday of Mamelodi Sundowns, you know the credit has to be given really to the chairman of the PSL, the chair lady as well. It shows the quality, the high level of the PSL. And you can imagine that that the such great result that they had yesterday in my country, you know, it shows the level of the PSL.
1: Mm. And just finally, to the Buccaneers, who sold out stadiums. Yazi, this season, it was just absolutely fantastic. And especially Eswatini, where they came in their numbers. What do you have to say to them who have believed, even after 14 years, that you could lift this PSL trophy?
2: The time is now for them to enjoy. That's all I have to say. They've been with us throughout the whole season, in the ups and downs we've had in the season, but they never stopped singing, they never stopped coming in numbers in the stadiums. And this one now, it's time for them to enjoy. Sekusele kancane, sesifikile manje.
1: Oh, I love that, I love that. And coach, no, hoping just, to see you.
3: Just the message that I want to say to our fantastic fans, and we show them that these values that we have to, every time, to believe, to fight until the end. And in the life, sometimes the life can be difficult. And what we want to show them is they have to believe and to fight every day, because the success can come.
1: All right, Tandi wants to quickly come through here.
4: Thank you, Chloe. I just want to ask you a question. Seeing that you were a co-MC at the Soweto Derby, you've seen these guys working, you've experienced the sold-out venues and everything, and now you see them coming here with it as treble champions. What do you want to say?
1: I am so proud of this team, the team that has made us believe, you know, the team that has now brought it home. I think for a long time we were so worried that it could be a farmers league in terms of Sundowns winning it year after year, and now they've done it in style. You look at how they finished second in the previous seasons, the number of points, it was 50 at some point, and the previous season I think 61, and now finishing on 69. Just three losses. You know, I can go on and on about Pirates, but truly a phenomenal season. We are so proud of you. Just continue making the happy people happy, coach.
3: Yeah, we definitely love them, and trust, believe the team, and be positive.
1: All right. No, let's leave it there. The Tribal Champions are in the 5FM studio. Congratulations. They've won the PSL Championship for the first time in 14 years. Oh, we are so proud of Izinyama Yenkani.

0: Six killed in separate Khayelitsha shootings and a body discovered at an Emalahleni mine. A very good morning to you. For 5 News, I am Yonaka Teledi. 6 people have been gunned down in 2 separate incidents in Khayelitsha on the Cape Flats. Officers responded to reports of gunshots in Makazana last night, where 3 men were found dead inside an informal dwelling. In a second incident, 3 men were shot dead at a shebeen in Endlovini during the early hours of this morning. The police's Andre Trout.
1: Western Cape SAPS has mobilized additional resources following the deadly shootings in Makaza and Harare, in which 6 men lost their lives within hours of each other. A team of experienced detectives attached to the Serious and Violent Crimes Unit is pursuing all available leads to trace and apprehend those responsible, while police deployments have been increased in the affected areas to stabilize the situation and prevent any further violence.
0: To the story now. Police in Mpumalanga have opened an inquest docket following the discovery of a body at a mine in Emalahleni. It's alleged that the deceased was trapped inside an abandoned mine that collapsed. He and another man were reportedly conducting illegal mining activities in the area when the ground collapsed. The second man managed to escape and alerted community members about the incident. In other news, ministers in the Justice, Crime Prevention and Security Cluster will convene an urgent meeting at the Union Buildings in Pretoria today to discuss the increasing protests against undocumented migrants in the country. They're meeting to finalise a framework on the National Action Plan to combat racism, racial discrimination, xenophobia and related intolerance. Zinez Butelezi reports.
2: The JCPS ministers will also meet political party representatives, groups and associations who have been involved in mass protests.

0: It's TI, whatever you like. This is 5 Mornings with Kangabo. Welcome to the show. Wow, what a weekend to be a sports fan. What a weekend to be a Sundowns fan. What a weekend to be a Pirates fan. What a weekend to be an Arsenal fan and not to have like super anxiety before a game.
1: Yeah, it's been a big sporting weekend across the globe, darling. Everyone really did. There was a marathon in Cape Town over the weekend as well. So listen, if your team did well, if you ran a marathon, all kudos to you.
0: I've decided to start doing park runs on weekends, actually, from this coming weekend.
1: That's so cool.
0: I've decided that that's how I'm going to spend my Saturday mornings.
1: That is absolutely fabulous. Listen, I don't want to lie to you and say I'll join you.
0: I was about to say, don't you want to join me? Because that's the thing. I'm actually like looking around for somebody who can do this every Saturday, running 5 kilometers thing. Ooh. And everybody is just like,
1: listen, I'll join you on a hike. Any weekend.
0: Okay.
1: I'll join you on a hike. We'll do a 10K. We'll do a 15K if we're really feeling for it. But running, sorry, Sissy, no, I cannot.
0: No, but you can walk.
1: No. No, it feels like it's supposed to be a run. You said a weekend run. A park run.
0: Yeah, I get it. It starts with the walking. Then week by week, you start getting into the running part of things.
1: Completely walking, sitting down on parts of the trail, really like sightseeing. It's really more of an exploration thing for me. Wouldn't be for exercise.
0: Okay,
1: no.
0: Now I know you're not an option. Welcome to the show. Hope you're having a fabulous Monday. We're easing you into it for the next 3 hours. It is Africa Day. Yonaka is looking absolutely stunning.
1: Oh, thank you.
0: Describe your outfit, because I absolutely love it. She's gone the Zulu way.
1: Absolutely. I'm wearing a Zulu outfit. I've got the yellow pleated skirt. I am doing a black polo neck turtleneck because it's cold outside. But I've got like a matching yellow neck piece that hangs down the torso. I've got 2 bracelets, mainly blue one and mainly white one. I've also got like a little hand chain. I've got on red dangly earrings and it's all the Zulu bead patterns. I've got a little nopgiri as well, the beaded one. It's white with like really cool buttons patterns at the handle. And I've got what they call isiXholo, which is technically only for brides, but I think it really looks cool and it goes with my black polo neck, so it ties the outfit together.
0: Absolutely stunning. A little later on, we'll send some pictures through for Window to the studio so you can see her fabulous African Day outfit. I completely forgot to dress up.
1: No, listen, this is acceptable because at the end of the day, you being African, that is your outfit.
0: Oh, yep. Thank you.
1: Sold, done, bought. Not even by the highest bidder, by all the bidders.
0: And in the final hour of the show, we've got some Africa Day celebrations. Yonaka spent some time at UJ with the UJ Choir. We'll let you in on that a little bit later. We've got some music. It's going to be absolutely incredible. Welcome to it. Culture Shift coming up next. Let's do this.

0: It's Manana and Shekinah. Embrace me on this Monday morning, 20 minutes after 9 o'clock. This is 5-Minute Mornings with Kakabo. There are some amazing people in your life sometimes who will impart some knowledge, and that knowledge will stay with you forever. I, the other day, remembered something someone told me at my first office job. Right, it was my first office job straight out of varsity, and it was advice they gave me many weeks later after I'd started, and it's something that has stuck with me ever since, and it's still the best advice I've ever gotten in terms of work.
1: Ooh, okay.
0: And it's a simple one.
1: Yeah,
0: it's a really simple one. Paper trail.
1: Okay, that's fair.
0: Have everything on mail, right? Because sometimes conversations happen in person, they happen in meetings, they happen over the phone. And she was just like, when things like that happen, put it on mail so that you have paper trail. You never know when you're going to need it.
1: Mm. Yeah.
0: And I've been in those situations where things are said in meetings or over phone calls, and then things go wrong, and there's no paper trail of that conversation at all.
1: And then no accountability.
0: There we go.
1: The wrong people get in trouble.
0: Yeah.
1: And it's not fair, because for the people that do tend to forget or have slip-ups, they use that kind of as like their back card. Like
0: exactly.
1: They pull it out and they're like, ha, but we never spoke about this. What are you talking about?
0: And now till today, when something important has been discussed, I'm always like, can you put that in mail for me?
1: Yep.
0: I need to have it in my mails. It needs to be there. I need paper trail of it. And it's really simple advice I've never forgotten. Straight out of varsity, that's the advice I got at an office job.
1: Yeah.
0: And I have never, ever forgotten. It's helped me and saved me so many times.
1: Yeah. And I'm sure it helps with schedule and keeping up with things.
0: Yep.
1: And really getting back to people if it's everything is on one formalized platform.
0: Mm-hmm.
1: My advice was from my grandma, actually, okay. When I got my first big girl job, i.e. 5 of him.
0: Mm-hmm.
1: She was like, girl, don't just do the bare minimum, you know, like make sure you arrive, show up when they need you, be able to avail yourself every night again, because that's how you get seen in the workplace.
0: Mm.
1: Because sometimes as quiet quitters, and I'm one of those people, when you arrive in a space, you feel like, I'm just going to do my job description and bounce. Not in the beginning stages of your career. You cannot afford to do it in the beginning. Maybe when you've proved yourself and you've done the work and you really are starting to reap the benefits of your work, you can start chillaxing and saying, I'm quiet quitting, I'm doing this. But in the beginning, make sure they know your name, they know your face, they know that you can do this, and you're constantly going to the trainings, because you'll be surprised how many training sessions your job will have. And by the end of a work year or two fiscals or whatever, you'll be upskilled and potentially like able to grow and move within the company because of the attendance of those trainings.
0: You know, it reminds me of my first time ever on commercial radio on air. Do you know how it happened?
1: How?
0: Right? I was just a girl at the office. They knew I'm on campus radio, but I was a girl at the office.
1: Sure.
0: And one day at 1 a.m., there was a presenter that wasn't available to do a show. And they called me an hour before. And they're like, were you serious about wanting to go on air? And have you been preparing yourself?
1: Sure.
0: I'm like, I've been waiting for this call.
1: Oh, man.
0: I have been waiting for this call.
1: Yes.
0: I am ready. I jumped out of bed. I went to the radio station.
1: Exactly.
0: Quickly learned how to do that desk and work that desk in such a short period of time.
1: Yeah.
0: And 1 a.m., I was on air, and that is basically how I started in commercial radio. So staying ready and being that person to put your hand up. Imagine had I gotten that call and I was not ready.
1: Yeah, I have to say I agree. It's literally the best way, especially in our industry, because it does come as a call. Sometimes it usually is an emergency.
0: Mm-hmm.
1: The first time I went on air, I had been producing for someone and they didn't arrive on my first day as the producer.
0: Oh my
1: So
0: goodness.
1: Now I'm calling the bosses like, guys, it's not here. They're like, okay, it's your time to shine. Gal, do the thing. Now I'm also learning desk fast.
0: Listen, I think it actually works out in any sort of career, really, in whatever industry, especially when you're starting out. You're so right. 0825505151. If you were imparting some knowledge to a recent graduate or somebody who has just started working, what advice would you give them that probably somebody gave to you and it's stayed with you throughout your career? Let us know. This is Culture Shift on 5 Mid Mornings with Kakabo.

0: It's OGT, Gin and Juice, Turn It Over on 5 Minute Mornings with Kerambo. What advice did you get at the beginning of your career and it stayed with you all this time? It is advice you would give to anybody starting a job or starting their career, or maybe they've recently graduated and about to get started in the working world.
1: Hi, my advice is ask questions. If you're starting a new job, you're not sure about things or want to know about things, ask a lot of questions. And by that, you can just grow.
0: Yeah. I think even if you start coming across as annoying, it's fine. You'd rather be the annoying person that's asking questions to make sure than keeping quiet and then messing up.
2: Yeah. Now it's embarrassing for you because they're like, are you even qualified for any part of your job?
0: Exactly. Mm-hmm. You know, I think it's also very important to be honest, right? Because I find that a lot of people mess up and try and cover it up. Don't do that.
2: Yeah, my mom made a really cool analogy. The reason you write with a pencil when you're in primary school is because your mistakes easy to cover up, erase, remove. The older you get, you start using a pen because your mistakes become more permanent. Whether you use Tippex, whether you scratch it out, now it's more evident. You'll just have to cross over, acknowledge that the mistake is there, and it's not like you're trying to like blot it out with the ink, because now that makes a bigger mess.
0: Mm-hmm. You know what I always say to people who are starting out as well, right? Mm. Your salary will most probably be low.
2: Yeah.
0: But I think it's very important to be careful what you say yes to, because that low salary you're starting with, your salary is only going to get higher from there. So if it's extremely low,
2: It only increases a small amount.
0: Yeah. Exactly.
2: So if it only increases by 2 rand a year, you're only going to build on 2 rand a year from that small base salary.
0: You are building from whatever they give you from the beginning. So make sure you can live with that. And you're going to have to be okay with that, so that you're not sitting there every single day resenting this job because of what you said yes to. Not a lot of room to negotiate in the beginning of your career. Absolutely. But you have to know in your heart that, okay, I can deal with the salary. I can survive on the salary because it's probably going to be that low for a very long time.
2: Make peace.
0: Gotta make peace with it. 0825505151. In the beginning of your career, what advice were you given that has stayed with you for such a long time? And it's the type of advice you would give to somebody who's recently graduated or somebody who's recently started a job fresh out of varsity. What is that advice you would give them? 0825505151.
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5: When I get tongue-tied.

0: It's Matthew Mole in my head on 5 Minute Mornings with Karabo. What advice would you give somebody who is starting out their career, a recent graduate who just got their first job, something that has stuck with you throughout your career?
1: Good morning, guys. I hope you guys are doing pretty well. I'm glad to be back with you guys. In the environment that I'm working in, I tried my best to be as honest as possible and tell you the reality. The reality there is that you break, you pay. That's it. That's the principle of the company. We are dealing with TVs, with washing machines, with PlayStations, with all this. And you break 98-inch of a Samsung TV, you pay. Simple. So that's what I always advise them. And also, I'm also a driver, Moss. You get a ticket on the road,
0: you pay
1: using the company's car, you pay that ticket.
0: Oh, you, I used to have a job where I had to drive the company's car. And this was in the beginning of my driving days. So I wasn't even like the most perfect driver. And you just had to be so careful with fines, scratches, everything. It's one of the most biggest responsibilities they'll ever give you. But you got to be so, so careful. You also can't go be running your own errands with a company car. You might be tempted, but don't do it.
2: Yeah.
0: Because that's when something bad will happen. You got to be so, so careful. I understand the whole you break, you pay, or you've got a fine, you must pay it yourself. It just comes with the responsibility of the job. Best advice you've ever gotten at work? Share it with us. Share it to a new graduate.
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0: City Swims, Mr. Know It All. This is 5 Bit Mornings with Karabo. We're talking about advice you got. Maybe it was your first job and you were straight out of varsity, straight out of high school. You started working and this advice has just stayed with you throughout your career. And so you want to impart the very same knowledge to somebody else who's just starting out in their career. Anati, what's yours?
1: Good morning, mid morning, Fives.
0: Good morning.
1: Guys,
0: good morning.
1: The best advice that I got at the beginning of my career is to listen to the people that have been working there before me, even though maybe some of them are old, they didn't go to school, but their experience goes a long way, even though like some of them are less educated than we are right now, but the experience and expertise top-notch.
0: Only mentioned this one earlier on, actually, you know, not undermining people just because they don't have the same qualifications as you. They've been working there way longer than you, and they most probably know a whole lot more than the textbook knowledge that you are bringing from varsity.
2: Yeah, and that's a very real part of, you know, arriving in a workplace and sometimes being the youngest person. Doesn't mean you know it all just because you studied it all, because now you haven't experienced or lived it all. That's why when you apply for a job, they ask how many years of experience you have, because that does set apart candidates.
0: That is advice you got in the beginning of your career. Coming up next, we've got a nice, really awesome vault coming through. Doja Cat, Streets, 21 Pilots, Heathens, and then a bit of Aerostar with Where Do We Go, and that is from Tshepiso in Randfontein. Your vault coming up next.

0: 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And rapper Gigi LaMaine talks legacy over high tea. 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
2: 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Changing a diaper.
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1: 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On 5 mid-morning.

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4: 6 killed in separate Khayelitsha shootings and 100 arrested in Bloemfontein shut down.

0: A very good morning to you. For 5 News, I am Yonaka Teledi. 6 people have been gunned down in 2 separate incidents in Khayelitsha on the Cape Flats. Officers responded to reports of gunshots in Makaza last night, where 3 men were found dead inside an informal dwelling. In a second incident, 3 men were shot dead at a shebeen in Endlovini during the early hours of this morning. The police's Andre Trout.
1: Western Cape SAPS has mobilized additional resources following the deadly shootings in Makaza and Harare, in which 6 men lost their lives within hours of each other. A team of experienced detectives attached to the Serious and Violent Crimes Unit is pursuing all available leads to trace and apprehend those responsible, while police deployments have been increased in the affected areas to stabilize the situation and prevent any further violence.
0: About 100 people have been arrested in Bloemfontein as a planned shutdown has now extended to looting foreign-owned shops. The planned shutdown had been called by the National Service Delivery Forum. A Chinese-owned bottle store has also been looted. 50 people were also arrested overnight for allegedly attacking and looting foreign-owned spaza shops in Phase 6 and 10. To the story now. Ministers in the Justice, Crime Prevention and Security Cluster will convene an urgent meeting at the Union Buildings in Pretoria today to discuss the increasing protests against undocumented migrants in the country. They're meeting to finalise a framework on the National Action Plan to combat racism, racial discrimination, xenophobia and related intolerance. In other news, another toddler is reported to have gone missing while playing with his sibling and other children in Hoedspruit, Limpopo. Police have intensified the search for Makgotli Mokibelo, who disappeared last month. The police says Mapure Manamela.
2: We're appealing for public assistance to find a missing 1-year, 9-month-old boy, Katludi Mokibelo, from Sedawa village in Hoedspruit under Mopane district. According to information, the child was last seen on the 2nd of April. Anyone with information should contact Captain Daniel Mukansi on 082573-4773 or Crime Stop at 086001, or they may use my SAPS app.
0: And the DRC, Uganda and South Sudan have adopted a joint plan to counter the spread of Ebola across the region. So far, there have been over 200 deaths linked to the virus in the DRC. The BBC's Warren Bull.
3: Humanitarian organizations and health ministers from the 3 affected countries have agreed to coordinate their efforts. Meeting in the Ugandan capital, Kampala, they pledged to increase border monitoring, improve protection for frontline workers, and expand lab capacity. They also expressed concern that trade and the displacement of people due to regional conflicts could worsen the spread of the virus.
0: Recapping the top story this hour, 6 people have been gunned down in 2 separate incidents in Khayelitsha on the Cape Flats.
4: 54 nations, one energy.
5: African giants, we move different. Amplify.

0: say. Sabrina Alves, this is Goodbye on 5 Minute Mornings with Kangabo. We could be related from Ben Rodriguez right before that, and Want Me. This is Real Talk, No Filter Time. So a situation where two people are in a relationship. The girl wants to, after 3 years, is thinking, it's time for me to go because they have not been affectionate with each other for about 18 months now.
1: Oh, no, that is half the relationship.
2: Yeah, that's too long. It makes no sense because then it does also maybe reveal how difficult it might be for them long term. If this is the kind of, you know, stint they're going through right now already.
0: But then is it a good enough reason to break up just because we haven't been affectionate in 18 months?
2: Yeah.
0: Maybe it's something we can go to therapy for, something we can discuss to figure out what the root of the problem is. Is it worth just,
2: you see,
0: he hasn't touched me in 18 months. Done.
2: You're emotionally mature. You see, that's exactly what was supposed to say. Was supposed to go to therapy, try and fix it, work it out. And that's the healthy thing to do. But that's not my natural response. And I'll be honest with you. If the intimacy, if the affection is gone, so am I. Like, I am someone who's not necessarily, whose love language isn't touch necessarily. But I do think it does, I think, you know, take you to the next level. And if we can't always get to the next level, I'm irritated, I'm frustrated, and I need to go somewhere else.
0: I really think it's something that can be fixed. I think we're so quick to break up, and this is something a therapist or, I don't know, some sort of counselor can help you get through. And it just needs a conversation.
2: Now we're spending money.
0: Now
2: we're spending money when we know we might not be compatible in that area at that point.
0: Money that is going to save you a heartbreak. 3 years is a very long time. Lots of relationships have ups and downs. Surely this is something that can be sorted. Surely this is something other couples go through as well. You're not the first.
2: Yeah.
0: And is it worth breaking up over?
2: Yeah.
0: Throwing away that 3 years down the drain just like that because we're not being affectionate with each other.
2: Yo, 3 years is how long it takes to get a degree. That's another thing, you know.
0: You could have gotten a degree in that
2: time. You could have gotten a degree in that time. So it is important to acknowledge the time frame. It's not just a 6 month relationship, 1 year relationship. It's in the depths now.
0: And the thing is, it's also been a long time for them to be in this situation. 18 months and you haven't been happy. What exactly have you been waiting for?
2: What happens? We start probing. We find more bad news. We start probing why the intimacy is not there. At the therapy, it comes out that one of us something and the other one another thing.
0: Then at least now when I'm dealing with the breakup, I understand that it wasn't only for this one reason. It's for so many other multiple things that have come up.
2: Like a closure.
0: You know, because some people are scared of going to therapy because of the things that will be uncovered. There are other people that don't even believe in going to couples therapy if you're not married. They're like, you're so young. Why are you going to couples therapy?
2: Yeah, stop it. It's just for married people.
0: I don't think so at all.
2: That makes me uncomfortable because I do associate it with like marriage. Like, why would you therapize mcholo? You know, like it feels like this is frivolous. Like boyfriend, girlfriend feels like we're just playing until the ring comes.
0: Yeah, but then you're probably working towards something. And so you'd rather fix all those problems than try and quickly fix them in pre-marriage counseling that happens just a few weeks before the marriage, you know?
2: Very real.
0: So
2: very
0: I really think they could go to therapy and sort this one out. It's been 18 months of non-affection. Girl wants to quit this relationship. She says she's done and dusted. Is that reason enough to leave? Let us know what you think for Real Talk No Filter. 0825505151.

0: It's Loyiso. I Hate That I Care on 5 Minute Mornings with Kangabo. This is Real Talk No Filter. And there's a couple that's on the way to breaking up because they haven't been affectionate with each other for 18 months of the relationship. That's half of the 3 years gone.
1: It's down the drain.
0: And so she wants to break up. I reckon they can get some help. Mm-mm. I reckon it's something that can be fixed. Mm-mm. They don't have to just call it quits just because of the slight little problem that can be fixed. It just needs a couple of therapy sessions.
1: You know how we all have different priorities? Mm-hmm. It's a slight problem to you. It's a major problem to me. Like, you understand what I mean? Like, for someone else, not talking for 2 days, 3 days, it's whatever. We love each other. For someone else, they're freaking out. Where's my good morning text? Where's my good afternoon text? Why are you asking me what I'm doing for the day? What's going on? So, yeah, we're all super different. Some people expect extreme communication and others, every now and again, is fine. Others can go a while longer without that communication.
0: And I believe that breaking up should not be the first option. I think there are so many ways you can settle a problem like this.
2: Morning. So, whether it is a good enough reason to leave or not, I think sometimes we forget that this whole thing literally has a spectrum, and we forget that asexuals exist, and it would be the guy's fault if he did not disclose that he is asexual, or maybe he didn't even know that he's asexual, and that's why he doesn't find the need to be intimate or didn't feel like he should be intimate. And with that, maybe some sort of couples counseling or therapy would help for both of them to discover what the actual issue is. Oh, he just doesn't like her and it's okay to leave. But it's great to get a second opinion first.
0: And that's the thing. It's very possible that this person's asexual, right? So that is someone with little or no sexual attraction to others. And the thing is, some of them still want romantic relationships.
1: Yeah. No, I really understand, because they do. The intimacy comes in different forms. It's not always just, you know, physical intimacy. And I get that. If it's something they're discovering, it's kind of like it's giving it their journey, and they need to go discover that. That's why the relationship needs to end. When they're done discovering
0: they must discover it on their own.
1: Yes, it cannot be something we're both going through, because in the first 18 months, we didn't go through this together.
0: Yeah.
1: Clearly, there was something that happened, a change, some sort of big stimulus that caused for the downfall or deterioration of the physical intimacy.
0: Or maybe he wants to break up and he's not saying it.
1: And then many, many times that happens.
0: He's not just saying, he's waiting for the girl to be like, yo, what's going on?
1: Yeah, especially if you're like following very traditional gender norms and you're always expecting the guy to initiate and you're always expecting the guy to do, or maybe it is again something like that where he's like, let me see if she's going to initiate, and he's just like, let's see.
3: Hey, 5 team. It's Alex from Cape Town. For real talk, this guy sounds a lot like me. He really does. I am married with my wife for almost 10 years now. Mm-hmm. Over 9 years. I am a child stuck in a grown man's body. I watch anime. I'm a big gamer. And when it comes to feelings and things, my wife knows I'm not Dr. Phil. I don't like talking about feelings and mushy, girly stuff. But when it comes to intimacy, my wife also knows I'm very slow and I'm not the one. I will never initiate something. So my wife will tell me, hey, babe, it's time. And then I know, okay, it's time.
1: That's
3: so, you know, I'm guessing this guy's like me, and he just needs a little motivation,
0: There we go.
3: Maybe she needs to tell him, you know what, it's time. And then he'll know. Instead of breaking up with him and then realizing 10 years down the line that maybe this guy was the one, it's just that she didn't put in enough effort. Oh, no, that's just my 2 cents.
0: I love that. Yeah. Thanks so much, Alex. I love that Alex has come out and said, you know what? Yeah. I'm actually really similar and I need somebody to nudge me a little bit.
1: Yeah, very, very good realization to have. But again, something that they now discovered and they're married and it's working out and they've communicated through it. So I'm thinking, did they not try to communicate amongst themselves? Was this not something that they gradually were already getting into in that first 18 months? I feel like it's a pivotal first 18 months, and how did things change?
0: Or maybe she just didn't notice in that first 18 months. Do you get what I mean? And like, it started being really, and that was still the very exciting start of the relationship, honeymoon phase, that kind of stuff.
1: Sure.
0: And things slowly shifted, but it, only then were her eyes wide open and she's able to see some of the troubling characteristics that she's not happy about. And just like Alex is saying, maybe it's a conversation, maybe it's her putting in a little bit more effort to give this dude a nudge, you know. Maybe he needs that little bit of a nudge and not necessarily a breakup. And once again, I mentioned therapy. I feel like that would help so much. She could be losing out on the love of her life just because he's not an affectionate person.
1: I think what Alex also highlighted to us that's very important to note is that he did express that he might not be, you know, down for the mushy mushy talk all the time. And so therapy might be difficult for someone in Alex's position, for example. But because they're able to establish the boundary between themselves, that helps. So I think in the couple situation, they need to determine whether they're the one couple or the other, the couple that goes and seeks therapy outside or tries to therapize within the unit.
0: They sound like they need help. 18 months is a very long time. It needs a third party.
1: It's over a year, man.
0: There we go.
1: A year and a half.
0: Definitely sounds like it needs a third party. A girlfriend wants to leave after 3 years of being in a relationship because they are not very affectionate with each other. I say, no, don't break up. It's something that can be fixed. Do you reckon she should go and call it quits?
4: 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South Africa versus Mexico. 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Gaufela. Only on SABC, the official broadcaster of the FIFA World Cup 2026. 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

0: It's music from Larkinville and Hannah Ray on this Monday morning. Show me love. Oh, goodness. Girlfriend wants to break up with her mans because they haven't been affectionate for 18 months. And she feels like it's grounds to break up. Yonaka feels like it's grounds to break up too. I think it's something that could be worked on just with a little bit of help.
1: Hey guys, I think it obviously depends on, like, if you're married and you have made this commitment to someone, then definitely therapy. But if you're 18 months in and you haven't spoken about it yet, that's a problem. And I just feel like you're holding on to something that once was. Speaking from experience, been there, and it ended, thank God, because it was just not good for anyone. So, yeah.
0: Maybe I'm just a little too hopeful and optimistic now.
2: Oh, yeah, I think so too, because I really do think these kinds of issues snowball. For 18 months to be the same consistent problem, there's no way they both aren't aware. There's no way they haven't tried sitting down and talking about it. And honestly, the therapy thing is a bit overwhelming. I think it's for super committed couples. And once you've gone half of the relationship with stuff not really lining up, it's time to call it quits.
0: But don't you think that she would have called it quits a long time ago if she really wanted to call it quits? She's obviously still considering staying with this person, hence we're even having the conversation now.
2: Relationships can be relationships of convenience, so there could be other parts that are really good. Maybe they're in a lease together that they can't just simply break. Maybe they've introduced each other to family in that first half of the relationship, and now it's like awkward because people now are invested in relationships with each other's partners, you know. Yeah,
0: all the more reason to try and work it out. Because there are far worse things I reckon that could happen to break them apart. But I might be the only one on the side. Alex and I, basically, we're the only ones saying stay in the relationship. I'm not saying stay to supper. I'm saying stay to work it out.
3: Linton from Cape Town.
0: What up, Linton?
3: My girlfriend literally has to lock the bedroom door when she goes and has a shower. Because if I see her coming out of that shower, I can't even last 18 minutes before I want to get intimate with her. So yeah, 18 months, crazy. And it's definitely not going to get better. There's obviously something fundamentally wrong there. Other issues, hidden issues or something. Yeah, just my 18 cents worth.
0: Thank you, Linton. It was a good one. See, other fundamental issues that a professional could sit and talk to you guys about and sort out.
2: Yeah, there are intimacy coaches, so you could even specifically go to an intimacy expert instead of really trying to go the deeper therapy route.
0: Right?
2: Yeah, there's options these days. I just don't know if I'm mature enough to go and sit and talk to someone about this. If I couldn't do it with my partner, now I'm scared. Now every time we almost start and almost something happens, we're like, oh, but Dr. Shaheed said this.
0: So when would you consider some sort of like relationship counseling?
2: Marriage. When I know I'm going to get married to this person, when you engage me, when those discussions start happening, when you've really met the family, we're starting to talk about that lobola date. Yeah, you don't have to necessarily wait till the wedding year. But yeah, just when it starts really approaching D-Day. Yeah.
0: I disagree with that so much.
2: Yeah,
0: I think all long-term couples should consider seeing somebody.
2: Yeah,
0: and
2: yeah.
0: And the reason why I say that is because there might be issues that have built up over the years, and you guys are waiting for this big moment to get married, and then come close to the time that you're getting married, and that's when you're starting all that therapy and the pre-marriage counseling. You're trying to sort out 5-6 years worth of problems in a space of a couple of months or a space of a couple of weeks, just because we're quickly about to get married now. Let's sort out all our problems now that we're about to do this. You know what I mean?
2: Yeah, I really get it. Again, like I said, a very emotionally mature response. Between the two of us, you're the only one that's been in a long-term, serious, committed relationship. So maybe don't take your Naga's advice, because she's got a roster. She's a rotational data. I mean, take your pick.
0: And that's exactly why you're saying Anonymous was just
2: move on and break up
0: with this person. Should they really break up? They haven't been intimate in 18 months. She wants to break up. I reckon they don't need to break up yet. Maybe there might be a fundamental issue. Yeah, 100%. But can't that issue be spoken about? Can't that be sorted out before breaking up? I feel like that should be the last resort. What do you reckon? 082-550-5151. Bear in mind, 18 months is a very long time. I can admit it myself. 18 months is an extremely long time, but it sounds like a problem that can be solved. 5 mid-mornings. The wife speaking on the phone,
4: but she's naked at that time. Anything that I'm doing at home, sometimes even cooking, it's in my birthday suit. So
0: no. Put on some clothes. Why are you talking to me naked?
4: How do you know that I'm naked? Now that you've told me that you take certain calls. Every email I've ever sent this whole of last week and way before. Like,
0: you see, now I feel like every time I talk to you about something work-related, I'm talking to you on the phone, in the office, you know, whatever I'm going to ask
4: you. What are you wearing? You see, you're the inappropriate one. You're the
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0: It's Matt Davis and Tim Lewis. It's you on 5 Minute Mornings with Kangabo. Oh, goodness. The situation's on Real Talk No Filter. My words. There's a girl who wants to break up with her mans. They haven't been affectionate with each other for 18 months. She thinks it's way too long. Yeah. I reckon it's something that can totally be fixed. They just have to sort it out and really talk through it and understand what the problem could be.
1: The problem is that they haven't been intimate for 18 months. And I think she should leave. Girl, you're young. The world is your oyster. Plenty of fish in the sea.
0: But she probably loves so many other qualities about this person. And that's why she's still a bit unsure whether she's leaving or not. And why this is clearly not a deal breaker yet. And she's willing to kind of work through it. And I reckon that's something that they should do. Ethan, what do you think?
2: I just want to add. If your partner's not touching you, he's definitely touching someone else.
0: Whoa!
2: You know, let's not make our sister even more delusional. You know, because what if he's doing something with other people or I'm someone else? Because like two weeks, 2 months is okay.
1: Yeah.
2: Okay, that's a relationship issue.
1: Yeah.
2: But 18 months,
1: be scared.
2: No. Mm-mm. There is someone in the picture. There's a third party involved.
0: Oh my goodness, I didn't think of it that way. I've been so optimistic thinking this is something they can sit down and talk about. I didn't think that there could actually be a third party in the mix.
1: There definitely has to be, because for me that almost doesn't translate. Like I said, you can't have been fine for 18 months and then boom, suddenly you may be asexual or maybe you're going through something. No, you must have had to been going through something in the first 18 months already, or I'm the cause of the thing, or there's a relationship breakdown. And it could be a third party.
0: I'm starting to feel really sad about the situation now. I was feeling very optimistic.
1: Run away, girl. Run away.
0: I was feeling so optimistic. I really thought this is something a therapist could sort out, an intimacy coach could sort out. I really, really thought so.
3: What's crackalacking, ladies?
0: What's up?
3: Man, I gotta say, the thing is, we don't know. Like, we really don't know. We're not in their shoes. Because one thing that I can tell you for free is some people are just, they're undateable. They're just, they're impossible to date. It's a mission. So if she decides to leave, there's probably like a valid reason why she wanna leave. And she can actually see that this thing is not going anywhere. It's not going to bear any fruit. So we can't really stop her. But I don't recommend it.
0: You see, he doesn't recommend her leaving. He recommends them trying to work it out.
1: Ugh.
0: And we can't automatically assume there's a third party.
1: I always do. Always do, and you'll be safer for it. Because the moment you think you're number one, it's going to be hard when you find out you're not number two, three, or four.
0: Or maybe I'm just Delulu.
1: Yeah, yeah. That's literally why he said, stop making our girl more Delulu than she is. There are time periods where you're like, okay, especially the longer the relationship has happened, where you're like, okay, you're going to go through maybe that year after the child is born, that year after something rough happens in one of your personal family lives, or you guys are going through financial issues, you're living together, already married. You guys have only started jollaring. It's been 3 years, 18 months of no intimacy. Intimacy is a red flag. It's a sign
0: that a therapist can probably help you with.
1: I don't think therapists do signs. I don't think they do signs. They'll give you the truth, and the truth is, leave it.
0: But that's what I'm saying. At least then, after a third party has been in the mix to try and help you guys out with your situation, you can make a decision from there.
1: Yeah.
0: As opposed to just packing your bags and leaving. Find out what is actually wrong with this person.
1: Diagnosing relationship problems, sometimes it's almost tedious. It's almost, a lot of books have been written about this. There are movies about this. Our families, parents, we know friends that have gone through exact same things. And a lot of the time, it's exactly the same scenario.
0: I reckon that we're too quick to call it quits. We're too quick to call it quits when things can be sorted out. Yeah, this one's dodge. 18 months is a very long time, my sister.
1: Hey! Cry. Very, I'm crying for you. It's okay.
0: Very long time. But an intimacy coach, a therapist, yes. And I reckon that stuff is not only purely exclusively for married couples. People in long-term relationships, and I would say 3 years is a long-term relationship, can get into a therapist's office.
1: I don't know if we counted that as 3 years if it was only fully successful for a year and a half.
0: Oh, yeah.
1: So now, do you really want to

0: invest monies in something that was only good for a year and a half.
1: Well, if she loves him, it's worth it.
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3: So the quest to find the truth about Phalaphala, it's not a witch hunt. It is not to destroy the ANC. It is just a question of how do we satisfy ourselves that this person that is there having such authority over our lives, if we are having more questions than answers in terms of is he under some level of influence which may be criminal, which may be international, we need to be worried. Hence, South Africans must support the inquiry on Phalaphala to find the truth. If the truth comes out that it was a legitimate sale, we move on. But if the truth comes out to say it was not a legitimate sale, we get to root out such an individual from having such authority over our life.
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It's Shah All In. Coming up for the final hour of the show, we're talking all things Africa Month. It's Africa Day today. Yonaka is dressed up. She's looking absolutely incredible, dressed up for the occasion. And she went to UJ and she celebrated Africa Day with some UJ students. So we'll also get into that, all that and more on the way. This is 5 Minute Mornings with Kangabo.

0: A very good morning to you. For 5 News, I am Yonaka Teledi. The case against a captain attached to the SAPS Forensic Science Laboratory has been postponed to next week, Tuesday. Lawrence Makgotle made a brief appearance in the Pretoria Magistrates Court this morning. The matter was postponed for further investigations and possible bail application. To the story now. 6 people have been gunned down in 2 separate incidents in Khayelitsha, the Cape Flats. Officers responded to reports of gunshots in Makhaza last night, where 3 men were found dead inside an informal dwelling. In a second incident, 3 men were shot dead at a shebeen in Indlovini during the early hours of this morning. In other news, disgruntled residents of Rocklands and Bloemfontein have accused the police of wrongful arrests of school learners. This after a Chinese-owned bottle store was looted during a planned shutdown by the National Service Delivery Forum. This resident's 16-year-old daughter was among those arrested this morning.
1: When I come back and I ask some of the assistants of the police to look at my child, and they say no, just I must give them the name of my children. So I give them their names. So my child and she do grade 11. So when they can open my child, she must go to school tomorrow, please.
0: The South African Human Rights Commission has convened a virtual imbizo today to discuss citizens' concerns over undocumented foreign nationals. This follows several anti-illegal immigration protests across the country in recent weeks. SAHRC Commissioner Philile Ntuli was speaking as the continent marks Africa Day today.
2: We recognize the rising crisis. We recognize the threat to human rights. But we equally recognize the concerns of South Africans regarding service delivery, unemployment, inequalities across the country. And in the spirit of Ubuntu and dialogue, we have called the Simbizo.
0: And further afield, hundreds of inmates have rioted in the Venezuelan prison demanding the resignation of its director for alleged torture. Prisoners at the Barinas Penitentiary claim they've been starved, physically assaulted, and subjected to systematic human rights abuses. The protest comes amid repeated reports of poor conditions in Venezuelan prisons, which are marked by overcrowding, lack of food and sanitation, and alleged abuses of prisoners. Recapping the top story this hour, the case against a captain attached to the SAPS Forensic Science Laboratory has been postponed to next week, Tuesday. Nadia Romanos will have your next bulletin at 12 o'clock.
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0: Monday is flying. Gotta love it. It's Max Moore. Hi. Sketchy Bongo and Jimmy Nevis. No getting over you right before that. It is Africa Day today. We've been celebrating and leading up to this day throughout the entire month. Yonaka, you look absolutely incredible in your Zulu attire, and we've got to share that.
1: Oh, thank you so much. I'm excited. Yeah.
0: We've got to share that. So if you want to see Yonaka's Africa Day outfit, let us know on the WhatsApp line by typing the words window to 0825505151, and we'll send that directly to you.
1: Oh yeah, it'll be in your inbox. You'll actually have a personal picture of me. No one else has this. It's not on my Instagram. It's not on socials. In fact, producer Mike took it for you on his phone, so you know I won't even have access to this picture today.
0: Especially for you. You know what I love about African attire, right? It's how we are so open to, and not even like a cultural appropriation type of thing, no.
1: Yeah.
0: But so open to celebrating each other's cultures and attire. I know for myself, if I'm invited to a traditional wedding, because that's a lot of the times I get to wear traditional gear, right? That I'm so open to trying out other different cultures. I am a Motswana girl.
1: Yes.
0: But I don't always go for that attire when I am going to weddings. Mm-hmm. The last wedding I tried, I went in a Pedi-inspired attire. Mm. Another wedding that I went to, I went in Kosa-inspired attire. And then that's when I also did the whole bead thing. And I had all these beads. They were quite expensive to buy. I don't know the spots to buy them a little bit cheaper. But it is also a lot of work that people do to put these beads together, right? So what I did was I actually hired them. I hired the beads. It was so much cheaper, like literally a third or a quarter cheaper than if I had bought them. So that was something I found mind-blowing. I didn't know that you could go and hire beads, but that was interesting too. So I'm loving that. Every single wedding I go to, I just try different attire, and it's really been so exciting.
1: Yeah, I have two sentiments about that, because I feel like with cultural appreciation, it sometimes feels like a thin line to walk on, especially if you're from a different race. If I, as a black girl, wanted to wear a sari, for example, it would feel a little weird. Or if you were white and you wanted to wear a Zulu attire, it would feel weird. But if you find events and you find days like Africa Day, or you find days that are someone's wedding, a traditional wedding, you can attend and you can really, really get creative about the kinds of cultures you appreciate. And like you, the next sentiment, I prefer to wear other people's cultural clothing. I'm a Bedi girl. My Bedi attire has been borrowed to someone else because they prefer it.
0: Yeah.
1: And I have Zulu attire on today. And in the video you might see later on our Instagram page, you'll see me in vendor attire. I kind of prefer every single other culture's attire than my own.
0: I love that you're willing to experiment. 0825505151. Message the words window and we'll send through Yonaka's outfit of the day to celebrate Africa Day. And we'll get to celebrate up next, because she went to UJ and had tons of fun celebrating the continent through music. We'll do that up next.

0: And part of celebrating Africa Day is, of course, celebrating our music. Nasty C, Tellaman, Big Timing on 5 Mid Mornings with Karabo. Yonaga was recently on campus for Africa Day celebrations.
1: Yes, I got a chance to go onto the University of Johannesburg campus. I'm talking Kingsway, and I crashed the rehearsal of the university's choir. It was a fabulous. They dressed up and they did a performance for us, but we also got to sit down and talk to the choir master, Sizwe, who has been basically on a journey with a bunch of different choirs, including the UJ choir, but mostly also choirs from overseas. There's a French choir, different kinds of choirs, and he was conducting all of them on a Johannesburg stage. So you definitely want to catch this interview, because we talk all about, you know, the language of music and how that translates to, you know, working with such different groups and cultures, but also the importance of university in preserving some of our African choral traditions.
0: An extended version of Campus Queen today. I love it.
2: We're here with Sizwe, the choir master here at UJ, someone who's had a very meaningful experience this Africa Month. So I'm excited to get chatting.
3: Yeah, so great to be here.
2: Absolutely. Now, as someone who's now had the experience of conducting choirs from different backgrounds, cultures, and countries, what would you say you've taken away from the experience about the language of music?
3: I think that music is universal. There's one thing, people couldn't speak to each other in the language that they speak, but the moment I lift my hands and I ask them, this is the note, everyone is there. Everyone is offering part of themselves from wherever they come from, and we become this one organism that's just amazing. So for me, the universal language of music just was accelerated this weekend.
2: There's just a unity in it, you know? And I'm sure there's been so many experiences throughout these past couple of weeks as well. We'll get to that. But what would you say as well is, I guess, important in spotlighting African choral traditions on global platforms?
3: We are storytellers, and so much of our culture is hidden in our music. Whenever we're angry, we sing. Whenever we're happy and there's weddings, whenever there's funerals, we sing. That's why people even mistaken people who toy and protest for people who are joyful, but except no, this is our form of expression. So this Africa Month for me, it just amplified how much more our music encapsulates memories and encapsulates our history. So for me, it's important, because when we do that, then we tell our history, we tell our story.
2: Yes, yeah. I mean, you get to work with a lot of young musicians and vocalists on a regular basis. And I guess in university, what role would you say these institutions have in preserving indigenous languages and traditions?
3: A lot of our traditions lie with the older generation. So for me, it's very important that the new generation and the youth actually get to tell these stories as well, because most of African traditions were passed down orally. So we listen to stories, we listen to music, and it was never documented officially. Whatever was documented was through the lens of another culture, through the lens of someone else. So it's very important for me to have cultures that are represented by the students themselves, and then they can also pass it on. So it's very important that the youth actually tell these stories and they learn about these stories.
2: You've already taken us into, you know, rehearsal rooms where you basically show us that every single choir to the world responds the same way to how you move with them to music. Yes, but what would you say are some of your best moments from these past few weeks?
3: Seeing all these cultures come together, people who have never spoken a word of Zulu or Xhosa getting on stage and singing words that they have no idea sometimes what they mean, but it was just such a unifying thing that they can't communicate, because some people just speak maybe French. Example from the Reunion Island choir, where they all spoke French and couldn't really say much in English, but the moment they got on stage, everyone was smiles and they were looking at each other and dancing with each other. And for me, it went beyond language, and I was just like, this is what it's about. Connecting beyond words.
2: Oh, thank you so much. This has been fabulous. We're here with the UJ Choir for an Africa Month edition of Campus Queen. Thank you so much to the wonderful choir master. We're about to be serenaded. We've crashed a rehearsal.
0: Oh, and that performance is coming up next, real, real soon. You do not want to miss it. We're still spending some time on the campus where Yonaga was at, the University of Johannesburg, to celebrate Africa Day. And we'll continue with that up next.

0: Oh, it's Demi Lovato with Low Rise Jeans. She released this one in April this year, and it's part of the deluxe edition of her album, It's Not That Deep Unless You Want It To Be. We are back on campus for Africa Day. It is the Campus Queen edition for today.
1: Yes, and today I had to go and ask the choir members at UJ specifically, because it's Africa Month, what does it mean for them to represent their school and the country through music? Because that's exactly what that was. They were the only South African choir on those stages for those performances, and they did such a phenomenal job. I got an experience during the warm-up that left me in tears. Oh. And so before we get into the performance, before you start crying like I did, I think it's important that you hear why it's so meaningful to them. So for many, it's spiritual.
2: For me, it means that I get to be part of a space that is very inclusive and diverse, because from a musical perspective, we never get that opportunity to share African music on a choral perspective or from a professional choir perspective. It's always Western music, and we essentially get to paint the narrative in a different direction and, you know, make the space more African.
3: Well, to me, it's like representing who I am, my first source of identity, through my first love, which is music. And I connect with it so deeply because it combines those two things beautifully. And you get to like feel everything in the most spiritual way. So. Yeah.
4: Being an African woman is a huge part of who I am. So being able to represent my culture and who I am with something that I love so much, which is music, it just makes me feel like I'm stepping into myself.
3: So for me, one thing that our choir master always says is that music is a universal language. Everyone can understand it, even if you don't know what the lyrics are saying. So for me, music is more than just about a language, or it's more than just about the space itself. It's a feeling. It's something that is deeply ingrained in our culture, in who we are. And being able to share that culture with other people, to being able to share that feeling with other people as well, transcends lifetimes to me. And that's what it means to represent the space, represent African music, represent UJ within this, because they've given us the platform to be able to do that.
5: It's a really overwhelming feeling, honestly, to represent not just my culture, but the whole nation, and being the only African country as well, representing basically the whole continent and one of the biggest stages in the world. It means a lot, and especially through music. Music has always been a language that has spoken to me before I even knew how to speak words, you know. I just want to say I'm grateful, honestly, for the opportunity, and I'm hoping for all the best, honestly.
6: For me, man, it's just storytelling, because we get to tell these African stories through music, and we get to share this diversity of our African nature through choral music, of which people know choral music as like Western, right? And we get to share it in the UJ choir, so that's what it means for me, man.
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0: It's Valley 16 Borderline for Campus Queen. Today, Yonaka had a special edition and went to go to visit the UJ Choir at the University of Johannesburg. Absolutely beautiful. Love days like this because they remind me that we are just more than a continent. It's our home, it's our history, our strength. It's a day to celebrate so many of our cultures, our languages, and the unity that... like all the things that connect us as Africans, right? It also honors the people who fought for our freedom and inspires us to keep building a future filled with hope, pride, and opportunity for the next generation. Something else that I absolutely love, being able to celebrate with music.
1: Yes, and what we're about to experience is a beautiful, beautiful medley by the UJ Choir. This is something they prepared for us. A very special one indeed. I didn't put the warm-up in here, but if you were listening to 5 Weekend Early Mornings on Saturday, you heard a bit of it. A 30-second snippet, and I was like, oh, you would have been, if you were there, you would have been crying. You would have been on the floor in tears, snorting trana. It was absolutely phenomenal. We've already heard from the choir master, Sizwe, and the different students about what this kind of work means to them. Now let's hear what they really have.
0: Okay, let's enjoy the music. CV!

0: I've just been transported to another universe. You guys are so talented. You should be very proud of yourselves. I think the nation should be very proud of you. Thank you so much for allowing us to come.
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1: She's kind of amusing, with those eyes that could light up a room. She knows what she's doing.

0: Have fun.
1: That's right. We just want to have fun, man. Will Lindley Girls, or rather Tough, the girls' song on 5 Minute Mornings with Kangabo. We just had such a beautiful performance by the UJ Choir. Oh, my goodness.
2: Oh, man, I still have goosebumps thinking about it. And if you don't believe that I cried, you can go and check the video out at 12 o'clock immediately when the show ends. You can run to Instagram at 5FM and see those tear trains down my cheeks, messing up my makeup. And it's a completely different outfit that I'm wearing in that video than the outfit that I'm wearing today.
1: Yeah, so today you went Zulu. When you went to visit the UJ Choir, you did Venda.
2: Yes.
1: I absolutely love it. It's been an absolute beautiful celebration on Africa Day and of Africa Month. We did it through music, forever, ever special, and a celebration of the arts.
2: I think
1: that is very important. I think through happy times, through sad times, what connects us is music and the arts. And it's beautiful that institutions like UJ are keeping the arts alive, and so important for us to be able to give them a platform. So I am really glad that you got to go to UJ and have some fun with them. Check out the video. It's going to be out in 10 minutes on our social pages. Let us know what you think.

0: was absolutely epic. Coming up next, we're catching up with Lula Odiba. Lunch is on the way.
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3: Using the company's car. 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
0: 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So I wasn't even like the most perfect driver. And you just had to be so careful with fines, scratches, everything. 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
0: Book your spot and join the Emirates Open Day on 30 May from 9 a.m. to 1 p.m. and you could be awarded your share of 275,000 Rand in bursaries through industry-leading learning. Students are challenged to think critically, adapt quickly, and solve real-world problems, helping you to be your best when you step into the world of work. Emirates is an educational brand of the Independent Institute of Education.

0: It's the guy that just got paid. Yeah, those getting paid today are feeling really good. That was like the perfect song to actually pay on the 25th. It also happens to be Africa Day today as well. So it's celebrations all around. Coming up next is Five Lunch. Lula, what's going down?
1: What do you do, ladies? Happy what's Monday. Up? Brand new week, brand new dollar. You already know the vibes, isn't it?
0: Yeah.
1: So I see Yonaka looks absolutely stunning in her African regalia.
2: Thank you so much.
1: So is this like Zulu paka things?
2: Yeah. I'm wearing Zulu today, and on our video that's coming out at 12 o'clock, I'm wearing Venda. You know, I love dressing up.
1: Yes. You're gonna change?
2: I already changed.
1: Oh,
2: yes.
1: That's incredible. Yeah. Where the cameras at, blood?
2: They took the thing.
1: Oh, they did the.
2: They're gonna be on IG at 5 FM.
1: I love it.
0: What culture are you from?
1: I'm Zulu.
2: I'm wearing your people's thing.
1: Yeah, that's why I'm like, let's go.
0: I did not know that.
1: Zondi is my surname, dude.
0: I didn't know that. But yeah. Because I know your first name.
1: Keletso.
0: Yes.
1: Can you see the Zondi na? Could you imagine? I don't even look like a Kanye, bro.
0: But you see, the thing is, living in South Africa, it's exactly it, right? You find a Keletso who is Zulu.
1: Yep.
0: You find a Tsepo who is Zulu. Yep. So you can never actually assume.
2: Yeah, my first name, Yonaka, is Venda, but I'm Pedi. And
0: see?
2: I speak Sesotho. So this is a fun time. When you ask me what I am, I'm like, well.
0: It's like me, I'm Tswana. But and I speak Spitori.
2: Yes.
1: We're gonna follow suit with you guys and keep that African celebration spirit going. We're gonna play a little game called Name That African Country. 500 rand on the line, just similar to Schooled, but it's a special edition. So
0: nice.
1: If you feel like you got that trivia unlock, you want to tap in the daily music pick again today. It's going to be dedicated to some of those songs that make us as a team feel really proud to be African.
0: Mm-hmm.
1: That's going to be a lot of fun, and then we wrap up the show with Layman Terms with Nadia, where she explains something that seems complex. She breaks it down as if we're like 3 years old, and you get to speak about it at your dinner table tonight.
0: Nice.
1: Also, stereotypical, we try and guess what you do for a living based on 3 stereotypes that you send to us. If we get it right, we can ask how much you earn.
0: Ah, love that. Lula Odiva coming up with Nadia for lunch. We are out of here. Thank you so much for tuning in. Check out Yonaka's Africa Day video. It's coming up on the socials in literally 3 minutes.
2: Yes, it's going to be great. I'm wearing an orange outfit. I'm matching with the UJ colors. I felt like I belonged. It was awesome.
0: All right, goodbye. I love that we're playing out with the sun. Come on now.

0: Brown Mahotsi denies charges against him and police captain's case postponed. Good afternoon. For 5 News, I'm Nadia Romanus. Alleged political fixer Brown Mahotsi has denied all charges against him at the Johannesburg Magistrates Court. Mahotsi is applying for bail after his arrest about 2 weeks ago. He faces charges of unlawful possession of a firearm and ammunition, discharging a firearm in a built-up area, defeating the ends of justice, and perjury for allegedly staging a hit on his life in November. The case against a captain attached to the SAPS Forensic Science Laboratory has been postponed to next week, Tuesday. Lawrence Makotloe made a brief appearance in the Pretoria Magistrates Court this morning. The matter was postponed for further investigations and possible bail application. The KZN Human Settlements Department has called on residents who've been illegally evicted from their RDP homes to come forward and claim their title deeds. This follows investigations by the department, which uncovered a criminal syndicate involved in the illegal sale of RDP houses to undocumented foreign nationals. The MEC spokesperson, Ndabezinhle Sibiya.
1: MEC Duma has mandated the head of the Department of Human Settlements to work with speed together with the elite unit within Human Settlements and district directors, officials in various district municipalities to ensure that we start the process of calling on the beneficiaries that were removed from the housing to actually come forward. And if they don't come forward, the houses will then be handed over to the beneficiaries who are in the waiting list.
0: Pick n Pay CEO Sean Summers says the company is in a consultation process with labor unions and the CCMA. This as the company says it's restructuring its business through a Section 189 process. Summers was speaking at the company's audited financial results presentation for the financial year of 2025 and 2026.
2: We are in discussions both with our labor movement within the company, and these discussions will be ongoing. And it is not our intention to cut headcount. It's not our intention for anybody to lose jobs. That's not what this is about.
0: And Las Vegas is hosting the inaugural Enhanced Games, a multi-sport event which allows athletes to use performance-enhancing substances without being subject to tests. Several Olympic athletes are competing. The top story at 12 o'clock, alleged political fixer Brown Mahotsi has denied all charges against him at the Johannesburg Magistrates Court.
3: Flight attendants, prepare for takeoff, please.
4: For the thousands in attendance, ladies and gentlemen,

0: happy Monday, my lunatic. It's Lula Odiba. Put everything after the divas and the dollars, because honey, you know we all about this money. Welcome. How you doing, Nats?
1: I'm good. How you doing?
0: I'm good. It's a Monday. We're back again. Yes. I think I have a little bit of a pep in my step.
1: Awesome.
0: The trick is to go out on Friday.
1: Oh, like
0: suffer
1: as early
0: all
1: as possible.
0: Saturday. Be picture perfect by Sunday. Be voice ready by Monday.
1: Yes.
0: We're with you till 3 in the afternoon. And today's Africa Day. And we want to play a little bit of a game with you. A challenge, if you will. And a 500 Rand is on the line. Similar to school, but it's all in the name of Africa and Africa Day. We're going to call this Name That African Country. If you feel like your trivia is all the way up there when it comes to this category, tap in the daily music pick in celebration of Africa Month. We want to give you some music that make us feel truly and authentically African. State of Five Nation. Oh, wow, I won last week, eh?
1: Yeah, you did.
0: I did. So we're back again this week to see between myself and Naz who's going to take it. And then we wrap up the show with layman's terms as well as stereotypical. Can we guess your job within three stereotypes that you give us? If we do, then that means you're allowed to tell us how much you earn, yes? Sounds like a fair trade to me. Slowing things down just a little bit with Bella K. It's called I Love It, I Love It, I Love It. Sam Fender teaming up with Olivia Dean with Rain Me In.

0: Sam Fender and Olivia Dean putting me in the mood. It's called Rain Me In. Africa Month, Africa Day today. And, you know, we live in this continent probably your whole life. And there's so many things, so many little facts about these countries that you might not even know. Nadia, I feel like we should school our lunatics for a sec. What do you think?
1: Let's do it. And ourselves.
0: And ourselves. Because our like going through these lists of, facts around countries in Africa, most of them I did not know.
1: Yeah.
0: I was 2 days old when I found out that Algeria is the biggest country in Africa by land size. Did you know that?
1: I think I did, but I always forget because, you know, like you do quizzes and it's like, which country is the biggest?
0: Exactly.
1: And I'm always like, is it? Nigeria has one of the biggest film industries in the world with Nollywood. I feel like we know this already,
0: this
1: but
0: one.
1: They release about 2,500 films per year.
0: What?
1: Yeah.
0: And I know growing up, I watched around 580 of them because my grand used to love that stuff. Also, Ethiopia follows its own calendar, which means that the year there is very different to the year that it is for most people. It's 2026 with us, obviously the 25th of May.
1: Yeah.
0: But in Ethiopia, it's 2018 right now. In fact, the specific I don't know what the actual date is. I just know that it's 2018. It doesn't say like what month or anything like that. Their new year is on September the 11th, and that's when they will be moving over to 2019.
1: That's so interesting. I wonder if that complicates when they are trying to do things maybe
0: global.
1: Let's say online and you want to buy tickets to a concert that's in another country.
0: They're like 2018. Which, 2018 how, my good sir?
1: Which date is the concert? Did you know that Morocco became the first African country to reach a FIFA World Cup semifinal?
0: I found this out last week. Did you know that Kenya is famous for producing some of the greatest long-distance runners in the world? I didn't know that.
1: Madagascar is home to wildlife that you can't usually naturally find anywhere else on Earth, including most lemur species, which actually makes sense if you watch the Madagascar movie, the animated one.
0: Yeah.
1: There are lemurs in there.
0: Ha!
1: In all those cute little...
0: I love that. So coming up at 5 Lunch, we're going to test how well you actually know the continent. And it's a game that we've come up with. It's called Name That African Country. Of course, we'll give you clues about the different African countries. And you'll need to guess which country we are talking about. So if you are from, if you know your Lagos and your Nairobis and you feel like you know what's going on in Africa, tap in. Let's see if you can win this money.
1: 082-550-5151.
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3: Amplified by 5.

0: Beyonce with Break My Soul. We're trying to build your soul 500 rand at a time. We're giving you a little bit of a quiz similar to school that we do every single Tuesday. But this time, we're going to ask you to name that African country. We ask you to text us on WhatsApp if you think your African trivia is all the way up there. If the answer is yes, perhaps you could be 500 rand richer this afternoon. We've got Angel on the line. Hello, Angel.
1: Hi, Lula.
0: How you doing?
2: Hi.
1: I am well, and how are you?
0: We're great. Where are you calling from?
1: I'm in Germiston.
0: Germiston, east of Johannesburg. How well do you think you know your African countries?
1: Well, at least I know that there are 54, and then I can name most of them most of the time.
0: Okay.
1: Like, maybe like 50. Sometimes you just forget 50. One or two.
0: All right, so yeah. Hopefully you know some facts about those countries that you can name, because this is how it's going to work, all right? We're going to give you like clues about a specific country, and all you have to do is name it. But I'm only going to give you around two clues between myself and Nads, okay?
1: Okay, no problem.
0: All right, Nads, let's go ahead and ask Angel if she can name the first country.
2: Okay.
0: The first clue.
2: All right, Angel, the first clue is this country is in West Africa.
0: And the second clue is Lagos is one of its most famous cities. What country are we talking about?
1: Nigeria.
0: Correct. All right.
2: All right, country number two. Clue number one. This country is famous for the pyramids.
0: And the Nile River runs through it. What country are we speaking about?
1: Egypt.
0: All right. So far, so good.
2: All right. The next country is famous for safaris and the Maasai Mara.
0: And Nairobi is its capital city.
1: Kenya.
0: Correct. Nice. You're doing so well.
2: All right. The next country is famous for cities like Marrakesh and Casablanca.
0: And it made history as the... We spoke about this in the beginning of the show, so if you're paying attention, you'll definitely know the answer. It made history as the first African country to reach a FIFA World Cup semi-final.
1: That's Morocco.
0: Yes, man, sweetie.
2: All right. This country is home to Table Mountain.
0: And its flag has six colors.
1: That
0: is
1: South Africa.
2: Yay!
0: What?
2: Well done.
0: And just like that, you won yourself 500 rand, courtesy of Five Lunch, and happy Africa Day. You just like that. You know Africa.
1: Yeah, well, except I said like maybe you'll be asking about something about Comoros, and I know nothing except for
0: that you knew the answers for today, and just like that, you've got 500 grand. Yeah.
1: Okay, thank you.
0: Congratulations, love. Do you have any shout outs before I let you go?
1: To everyone listening, and yeah, especially Kuku from Cape Town.
0: All right.
1: He's always listening and saying this is on Wednesday.
0: Can I get a happy Africa Day, South Africa?
1: A happy Africa Day, South Africa, and the rest of the African continent. Because you never know who's listening.

Jolly XCX with Apple. Happy Africa Month. Two songs that are going to compete that make us feel like, wow, we're so proud to be African. Now, the first song has so many artists on it. Makes sense why it sounds so delicious. It's Major Lazer, DJ Maphorisa, Nasty C, Ice Prince, Petoranking, and Jedena. A lot of these artists come from different parts of Africa. And it's

0: If you check out the music video, it has like strong 1970s Johannesburg disco funk kind of feel, giving the track a very stylish retro South African identity feel. And it was nominated for an award in the African Musical category of the All African Music Awards. It's called Afrima. It goes up against this one. Mikasa, a South African trio made up of Jay Something, Dr. Duda, and Moti. This one was released all the way in 2019 in their second album. It was called Sukasa. The word jiga means to twist or to turn in Zulu, which pretty much, you know, it fits the vibe. What are you in the mood for on a Monday afternoon on Africa Day?
1: 082-550-5151.
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0: Love this song, Disclosure, Fatoumata Diawara with Dua Mali Mali. Happy Africa Month, you feel me?
1: Yes.
0: Now, two songs were competing, particular with Major Lazer, Jiga with Mikasa. What are you in the mood for?
2: Number one, please.
0: So number one was particular. I remember this one says, "Hey Lula, on this Africa Day, I'd love to hear Particular." Wow, okay.
3: What is up, Lunatics?
0: What up?
3: I love both the songs.
0: Same.
3: Man, they're just amazing. But for the sake of Africa Day, let's go with Ice Prince and Patoranking Particular. Oh, no.
0: Yeah. I know you were hoping for this one.

0: Yes.
1: Sabrina Carpenter. This one is called Nonsense.
2: I'm not gonna make it.
1: Yo, did you? Okay, I know you don't watch football, Nuts, but I'm sure it came across your radar. Did you see the highlights of the Chiefs and the Pirates game?
0: I didn't see the highlights. No.
1: Do you know what happened?
0: No.
1: So it was like a cup final.
0: Wait, there was an own goal, wasn't
1: two
0: there?
1: Two of them. Two own goals in a final match.
0: Is that like? Okay, just tell me more.
1: I'm going to alert my views.
0: Yes.
1: Are that something suspicious happened there?
0: Because are you not a trained football player?
1: Bro,
0: I know mistakes happen.
1: But two of them in a cup final. Perhaps not. I'm sure you can agree.
0: Right.
1: You know? Dude, the first goal, man, the keeper punched the ball into his own like goalpost.
0: Yeah.
1: I think maybe he was acting like he was trying to like punch it out of like the pitch completely.
0: Never mind using your hand in the first place.
1: That homeboy said, boom, it went in. The stadium erupted. The Chiefs fans, livid. The second one, his own player chipped the ball. So when you chip the ball, it's like when you like put it under.
0: Yeah, it's like
1: when you scoop it. You scoop it. Yeah, when you scoop it and then it goes on top like that. You know what I mean?
0: Yeah.
1: The keeper didn't even try. He just seemed so defeated. He just sat down. And that is ultimately how my favorite team, Pirates. I'm not saying we didn't deserve it, but I wish we didn't win it that way.
0: It didn't feel like fully earned.
1: You know what I mean?
0: I don't know. Yeah. Interesting.
1: The streets are saying, no, it's fine. I don't want to get a BCT.
0: The streets are talking
1: and they are saying some things. Anyway, congratulations, Pirates.

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0: Fire kills three people in Lwandle, and Brown Mokgotsi denies charges against him. Good afternoon. For 5 News, I'm Nadia Romanus. Three people have died when a fire broke out in Lwandle in Strand. The Cape Town Fire and Rescue Service says firefighters responded to reports of structures alight off Masakane Road. Spokesperson Jermaine Cardelser says the victims' bodies were discovered with fatal burn wounds. Cardelser says two informal structures were destroyed in the blaze, leaving 5 people displaced. The fire has since been extinguished and the cause is under investigation. Police say senior police crime scene and ballistic analyst Captain Lawrence Makatloe made deliberate and glaring errors in the ballistics report relating to the case of slain Vereniging engineer Armand Swart. The case against Makatloe, who's attached to the SAPS forensic laboratory, has been postponed to the 2nd of June. Police spokesperson Adlenda Mate says Makotlue faces serious charges.
1: He is facing about 3 charges: the defeating of the ends of justice, accessory after the fact, because we do believe that by him misrepresenting the report and manipulating the report, he should, together with those suspects or the accused, be charged then with the murders of Armand Swart. There were still glaring errors that would have ensured that those accused would get off scot-free.
0: Alleged political fixer Brown Mokgotsi has denied all charges against him at the Johannesburg Magistrates Court. He says the charges are unfounded and speculative. Mokgotsi is applying for bail after his arrest about 2 weeks ago. He faces charges of unlawful possession of a firearm and ammunition, discharging a firearm in a built-up area, defeating the ends of justice, and perjury for allegedly staging a hit on his life in November last year. The state is opposing bail. Prosecutor Advocate Tami Mpekana also submitted that Mokgotsi attempted to bribe the investigating officer. And a Taliban spokesperson has told the BBC that the group is committed to granting Afghan women their rights under Islamic law. The BBC's Yogita Limaye has more.
2: For nearly 5 years, girls above the age of 12 have been locked out of classrooms in Afghanistan. The opportunities to study have all but been closed, and women are only allowed to work in a handful of sectors, including health and security. Spokesman Hamdullah Fitrat said they're committed to granting women their rights under Islamic law. But he evaded direct questions on whether schools would ever be reopened under Taliban rule.
0: The top story at 1 o'clock, 3 people have died after a fire broke out in Lwandle in Strand.
3: The music, the football pitch, the culture, the resilience.
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locking it in with the second hour of Five Lunch with Lula, Odiba, put everything after the Divas. Nadia Romanis also in the cut. We're going to have a great week because we said so. Shout out to you for hanging out with us, my lunatic. Look, if it's your birthday this afternoon, happy birthday and thank you for sharing such a special day with us. Hope everything is going well. And in this hour, we're going to be heading into State of Five Nation, which means it's another week that comes with another challenge. Every single week I'm pulling my hairs out because it's so frustrating. It's so difficult to put on a good show. But myself and Nadia will be competing as usual. All you got to do is vote on 082-550-5151. Let's see what Jacko has in store for us today.

0: Marshmallow, Khalid with Numb. Monday means we get introduced to a new challenge on State of Five Nation. We've got Jacko Bus in the cut. What up, my boy?
1: Jacko Bus.
0: What up, Jacko Bus?
1: I'm going to legally change my name so that
0: Jacko Bus
1: falls on Jacko Bus.
0: How was your weekend, fam?
1: It was a good one, bro. It was, well, work, but, you
0: know. What did you get? Other than work, bro, what did you do? I feel like this team, all you guys do is work on the weekend.
1: All we do is
0: Nadia, were you working on the weekend?
2: Yes.
0: Damn, am I useless?
2: No, you're not.
1: At least I kicked back a bit, played PlayStation with
0: okay.
1: the fiancé.
0: Yeah,
1: you know?
0: Sometimes you gotta just breathe, bro.
1: It's great to be able to game with the love of your life.
0: Oh, so she plays with you?
1: She plays with me.
0: Oh, so, cute. Lord,
1: yeah,
0: I
1: wonderful.
0: See what you're doing for other kids. When will it be my turn? I would love a girlfriend gamer. Gamer girlfriend. Anyway, bro.
1: They're the best. All right. Anyways, State of Five Nation for this week. We're calling it Set the Scene.
0: Okay.
1: State of Five Set
0: more
1: the Scene.
0: Acting.
1: So, more acting, but this one is going to be a bit more difficult.
0: Oof.
1: So, each of you are going to get a scene that you kind of have to not act out, but you have to recreate the noises, the ambiance, what is happening throughout the scene. Your
0: Dude,
1: face says everything.
0: No, because we should have spoken to a sound effect coach or something for this.
1: You'll do fine.
0: Do you know how to like impersonate like normal life things?
2: I don't. I think I'm okay with accents, but when it comes to
0: like making sounds,
2: yeah, I don't think I'm very good at that.
0: Can you like give us one line so we know what you mean?
1: We're gonna and okay. I'll give you.
2: For example, don't give us one in your.
0: Don't give us the one in
1: okay,
0: the one.
1: For example, you just. Pulled up to the petrol station.
0: Yo, Nads, how would
1: the
0: you do that?
1: The petrol attendant is inserting.
0: Just one is fine.
2: Okay, so you're driving.
0: Okay, we're driving up and we stop by the petrol, the attendee.
1: Yes.
2: So you want us to be like.
1: Exactly. That is
2: what
1: I
2: And then how
1: like.
2: Do you stop? Yo, we're breaking
0: hard. Hello, Malum. Okay, shut up.
2: Oh, but no talking. Is it voice
1: we're
2: only?
1: Making it,
2: I mean.
1: We're making it a bit easier because this seems a bit difficult. So it's going to be narrated for you as well.
0: Okay.
1: What is happening? So Nadia will narrate for
0: Lula.
1: For
0: me, vice
1: Lula
0: versa.
1: Will, yeah, narrate for Nadia.
0: Okay.
2: And then just sound effects.
1: Just sound effects.
0: So no chats.
1: No chats.
0: No dialogue.
1: Nothing.
0: I need a song.
2: This is going to be
0: one song.
2: Interesting and embarrassing. Don't judge us, but also do.
0: 082-550. 5151, that's where you vote on WhatsApp. You gotta let us know who narrates this thing a little bit better in terms of sound effects. This is gonna be terrible. Be warned.

0: Tommy Richmond, Brent Fayaz with Bother Me. I'm feeling really, really bothered as we experiment with this week's State of Five Nation. Now, just for clarity, this is what Jacko Buss said we must do. There is no dialogue, but we are narrating a scene that's drawn up by him, and we're just using our mouths to create sound effects to pretty much depict the scene.
1: And we're going to narrate each other's so that you, at least listening, know what we are trying to imitate.
0: Yeah, what we're trying to... Okay, do you want to go first? Because these are the rules, right? We have to make mouthy sounds, body sounds. We can use some of the things in studio as props, so we can tap the desk.
1: Yes.
0: If we need to do footsteps, we can do that ourselves. But essentially, no chatting.
1: Yeah.
0: Except for like...
1: And it's like an animation.
0: Yo, this is going to be so... I've never had to do something like this before.
1: Me neither.
0: But let's go. Do you want me to go first? Or must I narrate?
1: Does that mean I should... Okay, let me narrate.
0: Okay.
1: You're going to be better at this than me.
0: Okay.
1: This is fully improv.
0: Okay.
1: Okay. This is... Okay. You pull into the driveway after a long day. You switch off the car and sigh.
0: It's a...
1: You get out and drop your keys.
0: Bentley.
1: Ah. You unlock the front door and walk inside. You kick off your shoes. You open the fridge and grab a drink.
0: Foop.
1: You crack it open and take a sip. You flop onto the couch. You turn on the TV. You finally relax. That's it.
0: This is so hard.
1: Oh, no. Oh my goodness.
0: All right, so same script, same scene.
1: Yeah.
0: I'm going to narrate for you.
1: Okay.
0: You pull into the driveway after a long day. You switch off your car and sigh.
1: Cling, cling, cling.
0: You get out and you drop your keys.
1: Ugh.
0: You unlock the front door and walk inside. You kick off your shoes. You open the fridge and grab a drink.
1: Okay, I got it. I don't know what to say.
0: You crack it open and you take a sip. You flop onto the couch. You turn the TV on. And you finally relax. Yo! 0825505151. Who painted the scene better based on the sound effects? Let us know. Dude, that was terrible.
1: That was so bad.
0: That was so hard, but it was so funny.

0: Flo and K Tronada with the mood. I can't tell you, we can't stop laughing in studio. And yeah, this week's challenge for State of Five Nation, we have to can you explain it for me?
1: Sound effects, yes. Basically. We are given a scene that we narrate to each other and we have to do only sound effects.
0: And if you missed it, this is how I started.
1: You pull into the driveway after a long day. You switch off the car and sigh. You get out and drop your keys.
0: Bentley.
1: You unlock the front door and walk inside. You kick off your shoes. You open the fridge and grab a drink.
0: Foop.
1: You crack it open and take a sip. You flop onto the couch. You turn on the TV. You finally relax.
0: Bentley.
1: Bentley. That was you. What was it? Getting out of the car.
0: Yes, Nadia. You pull into the driveway after a long day. You switch off your car and sigh.
1: Cling, cling, cling.
0: You get out and you drop your keys. You unlock the front door and walk inside. You kick off your shoes. You open the fridge and grab a drink.
1: Okay, I got it. I don't know what to say.
0: You crack it open and you take a sip. You flop onto the couch. You turn the TV on. And you finally relax. What kind of TV makes a sound like that when you turn it on?
1: It made the sound and then it was Days of Our Lives.
0: Okay. No, I get the Days of Our Lives part, but the way...
1: I cannot even recreate it for you. I don't know what came out of my mouth.
0: You don't even know what you said. What do you think, my lunatic? Who won today?
2: Guys, why did Nadia's car run out of petrol when she hit the driveway, number one? And number two, both of you have squeaky doors at home. Hey, Q20 those door hinges, guys.
0: How else can you, like, make a sound of a door opening?
1: Yeah, do you want us to just be quiet?
0: To be like, do you hear that door open? Come on, bro.
3: So even in make-believe stories, women don't fart, nah?
0: What?
3: Just like it.
1: We were following directions.
0: Bro, there was no brief on farting here. Yeah. But for curiosity, how would your fart sound?
1: No. Wait. I was trying to decide if it should be squeaky or not.
0: Due.
1: What?
0: Due.
1: Okay.
0: All right.
1: Interesting.
4: No, man. Luna, explain to me, man. What kind of keys have you also... That felt like punch. And then you open the fridge door and the fridge door says, Tito. No, man. Sorry, Luna, man. I'm going to go with Nadia. That punch. And Tito. It's going to Nadia.
0: That punch and Tito. This message says there's just something truly special about your guys' combo. You guys are brilliant. Love you so much. That's from Simi. Thank you, Simi. Who are you voting for, though?
5: Hi, guys. It's Pilani here.
0: Hello.
5: Both of you guys are amazing.
0: Thank you.
5: But for now, I'll go with Bentley.
0: And Bentley!
5: Lula, I like Bentley. I think you take it, Lula.
0: So as it stands, we tied. I can live with that.
1: Oh, yeah, me too. Woo.
0: Bentley.
6: Previously on Five Lines. I had a friend who became a tattoo artist. I broke up that friendship because now I have this terrible tattoo on my body because of her.
1: Oh no.
6: You messed my chest up wherever you are, Wena Kayla.
7: Guys, I was busy with weight loss journey, so I was excited to tell my friend that I've lost a couple of kgs. And she was like, Gafanimus, you will gain that weight back.
6: Ah.
7: So when I addressed the issue that I was expecting you to be more supportive, and she was like, okay, fine, I will never speak to you that way again. And that was the last time she spoke to me. So yeah, that's how our friendship ended.
1: That was the whole journey.

0: Post Malone, I Like You, a happier song. That's what it's called on 5 Lunch. I'm feeling sincerely happy because it's Africa Day and we're doing something special on 5 Lunch. We're hanging out with Sid the Chef in studio with us. What up, Mr. Chef? Mr. Sid the Chef, what it do?
1: How you doing?
0: We're fantastic, bro. How you doing?
1: I'm okay, thank you.
0: Happy Africa Day, dog.
1: Thank you so much. You too.
0: And you know why you become my favorite guest of the year?
1: Because
0: you didn't come empty-handed. You brought us a dish from another African country. We'll get into that in a little bit. But welcome to the show and thank you for joining us, yeah?
1: Thank you so much for having me to eat.
0: So, I want to talk about the meal itself. What we're going to do is we're going to do a little bit of a taste test after getting to know you a little bit more.
1: Nice.
0: And then we'll talk a little bit more about it. How long have you been a chef?
1: Like 15 years to 18 years.
0: Oh, and what's your favorite thing about being a chef? As well as your least favorite thing about it?
1: I don't know, but everything. Just everything that I cook.
0: Yeah? What's the toughest meal you've cooked?
1: Tough meal is something that I never made before and it became my favorite dish.
0: Yeah. I'm picking up like a French accent. Yeah. Are you from like DRC?
1: Yeah. Oh,
0: really?
1: Yes.
0: Okay, dope.
2: What kind of food do you make? Is it food from the DRC? Do you incorporate all different kinds of cultures?
1: Yeah, I make seafood boil. Seafood boil is the best food for everyone, for every culture.
0: Yeah. All right. Yeah. So, because today is Africa Day, we wanted to pay homage to one of the African countries.
1: Uh-huh.
0: You chose to make seafood boil.
1: Yes.
0: Where do they usually have that in celebration of the heritage in Africa?
1: Yes. What can I say?
0: In Congo, is that like seafood boil? Is it like a popular thing
1: yes,
0: to have?
1: Yes, yes, yes, yes.
0: Nigeria. Do you know what other countries as
1: yes,
0: well?
1: Yes, everywhere. All over the world. America.
0: Mm-hmm.
1: Yes. So.
0: All right, that sounds dope. I'm excited to taste this meal. Have you had seafood boil before, Nice?
2: I haven't. I'm excited.
0: Me neither.
2: Yeah.
0: I've never had seafood food boil, and I'm super, super excited for it.
1: Yes.
0: What do you think we can, like, how can we prepare ourselves? Like, what can we expect from this meal before we taste it ourselves?
1: I don't want to say much, but you're
0: okay.
1: Yourself,
0: so you've got faith and trust that we're gonna enjoy it?
1: Yes.
0: All right, let's go eat it. Let's go eat it.
1: No, right.
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4: So the quest to find the truth about Phalaphala, it's not a witch hunt. 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It is just a question of how do we satisfy ourselves that this person that is there having such authority over our lives, if we are having more questions than answers in terms of is he under some level of influence which may be criminal, which may be international, we need to be worried. Hence, South Africans must support the inquiry on Phalaphala to find the truth. If the truth comes out that it was a legitimate sale, we move on. But if the truth comes out to say it was not a legitimate sale, we get to root out such an individual from having such authority over our life.
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0: Aiden K, this one is called Fast Lane. What's a lunchtime show without actual food? We've got Sid, the chef, in the building with us. Mr. Chef, thank you so much, dude. I told you, you are one of my favorite guests of the year.
1: Thank you so much.
0: We are celebrating Africa Day with Sid, the chef, and you brought us some seafood boil.
1: Yes.
0: Because many countries in Africa use this meal to celebrate their heritage, right?
1: Yes.
0: Here's a little bit of a snippet of how it went.
2: Okay. Yeah, okay. So what do we have here, Mr. Chef?
3: Yes, so we're having the seafood boil. Mm-hmm. So this is my specialty. And anyone can eat it.
2: Okay.
3: So
4: what's inside? Can you tell us a bit?
3: Okay,
4: about
3: there's a prawns, there's a mussel, calamari, there's everything for seafood. Everything's there.
2: Is there a way that we have to eat this, or do we just?
3: No.
2: You can just
3: eat it because it's a family meal. So
2: okay, cool.
4: So how would you do it? Would you put it?
3: You want me to show you?
2: Yeah, please show us.
3: Okay.
4: It smells delicious.
3: Yes, this is how we do it. Supposed to have an extra plate here. That's why I bring here. This is extra plate.
0: At this point, Nads, we were like watching.
2: Okay,
4: Sid. Straight up. Okay.
2: All right, Nads.
4: Chowing.
2: What was this, right?
0: Chowing.
4: What was that? That was a prawn, wasn't it?
3: This one. Sorry. Cut it.
0: Do you hear that?
3: Oh. Meat inside. Okay, this one is chilies.
2: Oh, it's chilies.
3: Yes, so if you don't eat chilies, there's more sauce that you want there.
0: So what I want to do, I want to post this video on our 5FM Instagram. Alternatively, you can catch it on my own Instagram at Lula Odiba. Watch Sid the Chef show us how to eat seafood boil, and watch our reviews and our facial expressions as we take that first taste. Out of 10, what would you rank it, Nads?
4: 10, fully. It was so good. And it basically, just to describe it, it's like a big dish filled with a collection of prawns, crab. Mm. It's like a lucky packet. You gotta sift through it to find all the good stuff.
0: Yep.
4: I mean, everything's good, but there's mussels. I saw a huge, you said king prawn it was. It looks like a lobster. It's amazing. It's delicious. Very flavorful.
1: Thank you so much.
0: Oh,
1: thank
0: it's
1: you.
0: Such
1: thank
0: a pleasure.
1: You. Thank you. Thank you very much.
0: So you don't actually have your own store, do you? So you basically, you're a private chef.
1: Yes.
0: Tell me a little bit more about that.
1: Okay, you can find us on all platforms. On Instagram, everywhere. So if you want to book me or for anything that you need, you can find us everywhere.
0: And how, if I have an emergency event tonight, would you be able to help me?
1: For sure.
0: Okay. So, and you work all around Johannesburg?
1: Yes, all over. I even travel all over the country because of that.
0: Really? What's the furthest you've traveled for your work?
1: Okay, I've been in America, UK.
0: Well, really? That's amazing. And what is your social media handle? Because I'm definitely going to be calling you very
1: just
0: soon.
1: Said a chef.
0: Sid the Chef.
1: Exactly.
0: So C-E-D the C-H-E-F.
1: Exactly.
0: Do you feel like you were born to be a chef?
1: Yes, for sure.
0: And because, you love what
1: I
0: you
1: love
0: do.
1: Cooking because my mom used to leave me with my sibling cooking for them and everything.
0: So, and now you're hanging out with us on 5FM in South Africa.
1: Exactly.
0: What do you think of South African food, by the way?
1: I don't know, but yeah.
0: What do you mean you don't? You don't like our food?
1: No, I love the food because I grew up with that. Before even start the seafood boil. Used to eat every meal of year. And I know also South African food.
0: And you can make South African.
1: Dombolo, everything.
0: You can make dumpling and stuff.
1: Yes, everything.
0: All right. Cool. Thank you so much, Sid the Chef. Have a good day, okay?
1: Yeah, thank you so much for having me.
0: All right, excuse us. We're going to eat.
1: Okay.

0: Flower of Love with New Friends. A big shout out to Sid the Chef for this wonderful seafood boil that he brought to us for Africa Day. Happy Africa Day, my lunatic.
1: Government calls for unity on Africa Day, and three die in a fire in Strand. Good afternoon. For 5 News, I'm Nadia Romanus. Government has used Africa Day to call for unity while reminding everyone living in South Africa to comply with the country's laws. In its Africa Day message, government acknowledged mounting pressures from unemployment and poverty, saying they continue to test livelihoods and social cohesion. Against a backdrop of tensions around migration, government stressed that South Africa is governed by the rule of law and that all residents are expected to follow legal processes. Authorities are urging South Africans to use Africa Day to celebrate the continent's shared heritage, promote social cohesion, and strengthen partnerships. Corruption Watch says it has received a total of 2,222 complaints, of which 91% were corruption-related. The organization says as of 2024, the predominant type of reported corruption was maladministration at 108 cases, followed by fraud with 330 cases. Tabiso Khadebe reports.
2: Most of the reported cases were against provincial government entities. Gauteng remained the epicenter of reported corruption with 993 cases, followed by KwaZulu-Natal with 249. Government departments, including education, justice, home affairs and health, were also cited as corrupt, and the South African Police Service.
1: Three people have died when a fire broke out in Wandle in Strand. The Cape Town Fire and Rescue Services says firefighters responded to reports of structures alight off Masakane Road. Spokesperson Jermaine Cardlesa says the victims' bodies were discovered with fatal burn wounds. Cardlesa says two informal structures were destroyed in the blaze, leaving five people displaced. The fire has since been extinguished and the cause is under investigation. And Pope Leo has called for an ethical code for the use of artificial intelligence, warning the technology could lead to new forms of slavery. The Pope laid out the position of the Roman Catholic Church on the challenges of AI in his first encyclical Magnifica Humanitas, a document intended to guide church leaders. The BBC's Ali Makbul has more details.
3: It is very clear, it has been from day one of Pope Leo's papacy, that he does see artificial intelligence as a potential existential threat for humanity. And what he's done in this document is lay out all the reasons why, but also given his sense of what can be done to curtail the issues that AI might cause.
1: The top story at 2 o'clock. Government has used Africa Day to call for unity while reminding everyone living in South Africa to comply with the country's laws. Young Amjoli will have more news at 3.
4: African giants.
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0: of Sundowns' first continental title since 2016, and finally handed coach Miguel Cardoso success after two previous final defeats. The triumph also guarantees Sundowns a place at the 2029 FIFA Club World Cup, rumoured to be staged in Morocco, adding another milestone to their growing legacy. Speaking during an emotional post-match press conference, Sundowns coach Cardoso said the triumph vindicated his appointment and proved doubters wrong.
1: It's time also to remember everybody that didn't believe that we did it. Now the shirt has a second star. It's not my star. It's the star of Mamelodi Sundowns, the belief of the club, the commitment of the club towards the direction. The job has been done in the recent years. It's a work of many people. It's time also to remember people that worked in the club, but it's mostly time to remember the ones that are here.
0: Roland Garros is underway and taking you to live action in the men's draw. Elliot Spitsiri, he is up against Francis Tiafoe. Tiafoe leading 2-1 in that one. Stan Wawrinka also in action, the 41-year-old. He is up against Jesper de Jong of the Netherlands. It is de Jong who leads 2-1 at the moment. And then Tommy Paul and Gael Monfils, they are in action a bit later. Elina Rybakina, she advanced to the second round after beating Veronika Erjajevic of Slovenia, beating her in straight set. 6-2, 6-2 was the scoreline there. And then Amanda Anisimova, Leila Fernandez, and Yelena Ostapenko all in action a bit later. Jude Van Beek, 5FM Sports.
2: That's exactly who he is. And 26 minutes to 4, 5 Drive family, I need you to stick around because we are still getting to know where on this beautiful African continent are we. We're playing the game that Nick had named
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2: The UAD.
3: The UAD, and then other words. But it's a long name. We're working on it. But,
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3: But we want your guesses.
2: Perfect. And now, 5 Drive family, you need to also stick around because very soon we're going to be one with Channel Africa celebrating Africa Day in the best way possible. Do not go anywhere.
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3: A quick update for you in Gauteng. If you're heading west, Kalulis interchange on the N3, one lane closed due to a multi-vehicle accident. A broken down vehicle at Buccleuch interchange on the N1 southbound still causing delays. Down in the Western Cape, if you're traveling out of the city on the N2, be aware there are delays as you approach Borchards Quarry Road, a broken down vehicle there. Another one down in KZN at Umgeni Road interchange, that's on the N2 southbound, the right lane currently closed. For 5 Drive traffic, I'm Nick Archibald.
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5: Speak up. 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

0: Faker Street's 5 Drive family, and it's called Find You. 20 minutes to 4 on the clock, and we are always so glad that we can find you 3 to 6 p.m. Monday to Friday in the right place with your beautiful family. And by that, we're talking about each and every one of our incredible family that is all across the country. And we get to celebrate Africa Day together.
1: Yeah.
0: As a 5 Drive family.
1: It's so cool. You probably heard my papers going around. The reason I'm doing that, I'm trying to get to my clues.
0: Yes.
1: That I was revealing for that really long game named Ultimate African Destination Game on 5 Drive, 3 to 6 p.m. Celebrating Africa Day with Zanele, Nick, Yanga, and Jude.
0: I love it.
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1: At X, at 5FM, on Instagram, at 5. You know, anyway, it's a long name. I'm working on it. Yeah. So we got a couple guesses coming through on the WhatsApp line. I'm going to give... Yanga, do you know where... I'm sure you know where we are by now.
2: No,
1: sure.
2: I do.
1: Okay.
2: Are you sure? No, I'm pretty sure.
0: Because when I looked at you, you looked like you didn't know.
2: That's rude.
1: That's a bit mean. Judy? Yeah.
0: Jude looked like he had no idea at all.
3: Ek Ken,
1: yeah. Afrikaans for knowing... Yeah. Africa's second highest peak. This country is home to that. Picture vast savanna lands. Picture the Great Rift Valley and the Maasai Mara. Also, just a personal one. Impersonations and impressions.
0: Oh, yes. Nick is so happy when he says that because he's leaving me.
1: I'm not leaving you.
2: In any case. It's very specific to him. I don't know if it has that's anything why I said, to do with that.
1: That's why I said it's... Well, if you were listening to Africa Unplugged last week, then it is a really nice clue.
2: He's saying if I was listening, I was part of it.
3: No, I'm not saying that.
0: I'm saying that, Nick, she's saying you're making it about you and the person,
1: I think we should just watch, listen to the voice notes.
0: Let's watch them. Let's watch the voice notes.
1: Let's listen to voice notes because we don't listen to each other. So let's go.
4: Hello, Nick, Zanele, and Yanga and Jude.
0: Hi.
4: The answer is Kenya. When I heard the Great Rift Valley, I knew that was Kenya. Maasai Mara even makes it clearer.
1: Yes.
5: Okay, Mackenzie, are you guys going to Zanzibar today?
6: No. Good day, 5FM. This is Ntanja, all the way from Free State in Barays. Well, I'm going to go with Ghana. I think it's Ghana. I'm not really sure, but the clues just give me that... we are celebrating Ghana today. I don't know. Love the show. Bye.
0: Oh, nshlanshla.
1: Nice one.
0: Ons is baie lief vir jou, my liefie.
1: I think it is close. They're
3: not close, bro.
1: I told you, I've never been to this country.
3: But you never looked at a map. Yeah.
1: Now I've looked at the map. Now I realize that was wild.
3: Hey, bro.
0: Theo, what do you say?
7: Hi, 5Drive team. Hi. It's Theo here from Robertson. It's Kenya, I think. Thanks, bye.
0: Nicholas, you can do the honors, please.
1: It is. Drum roll, please. Kenya! It is Kenya, yeah. I was hoping to do other ones, but... maybe my clues weren't that good.
0: I mean, I loved your clues. I knew where we were.
2: To be fair, his clues did provide like answers like Ghana.
0: Yes. And
3: which are not close, by the way.
1: Just to reiterate, actually on complete sides. On the opposite sides one of is, the African
3: one
1: continent.
3: One is Eastern Africa and one is West Africa.
1: Like 100% on the... You couldn't get more... Well, you only get one country more east and only two countries more west. Anyway, you know, you learn something new every day, don't you?
0: And you know what? You know what should have maybe let us know that this game wasn't maybe 100%. Maybe
3: the name.
1: To be fair, I never said it was a great game. I just said it was a game. You know what I mean?
0: 5Drive family at 16 minutes to 4. Don't go anywhere in a little bit. Yanga's giving us her top 5 from the weekend. Things that were trending, things that were big, things that were amazing. You don't want to miss it because I know you missed it. All of that happened. But also coming up, Channel Africa, baby.
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12: 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Hence, South Africans must support the inquiry on Phalaphala to find the truth. If the truth comes out that it was a legitimate sale, we move on. But if the truth comes out to say it was not a legitimate sale, we get to root out such an individual from having such authority over our life.
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0: got all these temptations like the group from Motown, and I'm playing like the crew that came up through my hometown.
1: It's Jack Harlow and Doja Cat on 5FM. It is around about 11 minutes to 4, 5 Drive Family, and you need to stick around. I keep telling you this because I don't want you to miss out.
2: You don't want to miss out. Whoa. Africa Unplugged takes a whole new shape today. We are going to be broadcasting live to the entire continent at once.
1: Yes.
2: With our friends at Channel Africa. It all happens at 4 o'clock live. So do not go anywhere. A person you'll know very, very well, someone we love so, so much, Poppy. Poppy Nchongwana is going to be co-hosts the Upside alongside Nsako on Channel Africa. We'll be live again on Fiverr. It's going to be so amazing, so don't go anywhere.
1: It's going to be huge. And 5 Drive Family, warming us up for that, it is none other than the Queen, Yanga Mjoli. Yanga, thank you for doing the country duty of just catching us up, you know, of the things we might have missed on the weekend.
3: It is my pleasure.
1: Yes. So, ma'am, please do let us know, what are the different things that you saw trending, darling?
3: All right. So, coming in at number 5, I want to know, would you guys ever scatter your parents' ashes in a country they aren't from?
2: Have they been there?
3: Yeah.
2: Yeah, then I would, yeah.
3: Okay, well, that's what Gabriella Union did. She scattered his ashes here in the Western Cape while she was visiting, as I mentioned last week, Friday.
1: Mm-hmm.
3: We're going to actually get into that a little bit more into the show, like later on into the show.
1: Yes.
3: So coming in at number 4 is the Kruger National Park.
1: What did they do?
3: 2 tourists were found murdered.
2: I saw the story. And like,
4: the car was missing.
2: Yeah.
3: So this happened over the weekend. If I'm correct, they went missing from Thursday. So this broke over the weekend because another group of tourists found their bodies. So now the police have confirmed it's a criminal attack. It's not wildlife related.
2: Oh.
3: Yes, yeah. So their bodies, like I told you, they were discovered by some tourists. The case has caused like widespread concern, as incidents of this nature are very rare in the park. So this has raised a lot of questions about visitor safety. I think if I'm correct, I saw something on the news about this being the first of its kind of an incident to ever happen.
1: That's crazy.
3: That's the Kruger National Park. So it's quite serious.
2: You've got to be crazy to commit crime in the Kruger National Park. Like, you really have to. Like, have you seen a lion? I'm just saying.
1: That's
2: have you
1: true.
2: Seen a lion?
1: That's true.
2: A lion.
1: That's crazy.
2: Sorry.

0: Yes, Jack.
1: Coming in at number three is Gold Reef City. Now, workers at Gold Reef City have raised concerns that safety standards are dropping.
2: What's going on?
1: So a recent strike led to staff shortages and basically partial closures, which affect how safety, how they determine or ensure that safety is insured on rides.
0: Yes.
1: So as you know, the staff make sure that rides run smoothly and that height restrictions are followed for safety.
3: Yeah.
1: So now with the strike, there are less people working there, therefore less people to adhere to these safety standards. Also, past injury claims are adding to this ongoing safety ride concern.
0: Injuries.
1: Yeah, bro.
0: But I thought we are here for a party.
1: So
0: boy.
1: Number two.
0: Yeah.
1: Nasty C and Tyler.
0: What about them?
1: Ooh, you want to go, ooh.
0: No, definitely not.
1: It's married. Not an ooh, no, definitely.
0: Yeah.
1: So apparently, and allegedly, because he's a friend of the show.
3: We must shout this loud. Allegedly.
0: Allegedly.
3: Thank you.
0: Allegedly.
3: Thank you, Jude. Thank you.
1: Before Water put Tyler on the map, she told us that she DM'd Nasty C and he ghosted her. Then Water blew up. And Nasty C responded to her DM, the one he ghosted her on, and he said, let's work. She didn't reply. She felt disrespected.
0: Sure. We need to make that a great divide. I'm so sorry.
2: That's nasty.
0: It's nasty, but I see it. I do. I genuinely do.
3: Me too, I think.
0: I genuinely see it. Like, guys, it happens.
3: Guys, he's nasty seed, bro. You know what I mean?
0: Like, the coolest kid in Africa.
3: Come on.
0: Okay, Younger, please hit us again.
1: Mm-hmm. Your last one is Unathi Nkai. Am I saying her surname
0: correct? Mm-hmm. Yeah.
1: Yes, and the cops. So, allegedly.
3: Thank you.
1: Word on the street. She was stopped by JMPD during a traffic incident. The situation escalated into a heated altercation with officers, including claims of swearing and confrontation. Reports also suggest the incident is linked to a suspected DUI, which is driving under the influence case. So that's allegedly.
0: Allegedly.
3: Allegedly.
2: Allegedly.
0: Thank you.
1: What happened over the weekend?
0: Thank you, Younger Mjoli. We love it. And 5Drive family, if you ever miss anything, on a Monday, actually, Younger and Jude catch you up from a pop culture perspective and a sports perspective. So you know that this is your home of getting you right for the entire week. Right about now, 6 minutes to four on the clock. We need to get ready for Channel Africa.
3: Yes, we do. We are literally streaming live. So we've got... And I know we said this a lot. We thought we had a lot of cameras in studio when we were doing the crossings with Kenya and Botswana and everywhere. This is insane.
0: 100%.
3: It is insane. We've got TV directors in the booth.
0: Son, are they busy? Like they mixing the channels.
2: Number one, go camera two.
3: Yes, yeah.
2: Let's cut.
3: It's gonna be huge. It's gonna be huge.
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5: 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See?

0: It's Taylor Swift. I don't know why she was in the woods to begin with, to be honest.
1: She's panicking. She's like, are we out of the woods?
2: She was finding someone. She got lost.
0: In the woods.
2: She was walking in an easterly direction. The road was in a westerly direction. After 3 days of walking, she eventually asked herself, probably a bit too long, 72 hours, she asked herself, are we out of the woods yet?
0: And the answer was?
2: No, not yet, bro. She was cooking. She had walked so far easterly, like eastwardly so far. She had to turn out west and then north because it was... Anyway, it's a long story short, she's stuck in the woods.
0: And she's in the USA, and today's not about the USA.
2: Exactly, it's not.
3: No.
0: It's about Africa. Five Time Family, it is Africa
2: Day. Why do they say it like that? It kills me.
0: We are celebrating. We are celebrating in the best way we know how, which is pretty much getting Channel Africa on our airwaves.
2: Yeah, exactly. We're taking Africa Unplugged on 5 Drive to a whole new level.
0: Yes.
2: We're going to be live across the continent through Channel Africa. Channel Africa will be live throughout the country here on 5 Drive.
0: Yes.
2: And it's going to be amazing. We're going to get into a bit of a great divide. We're going to invade their show closer to 5 o'clock as well. Mm-hmm. They have a few things they want to talk to us about. But yeah, lots of things happening. So don't go anywhere. It's all live. Cameras, you can live stream us. If you go to the Channel Africa website and you go and stream Channel Africa between 4 and 5, you will see the 5 Drive team live in studio.
0: And we're so excited about it. Please come and be a part of it. Happy Africa Day, Mzansi.
1: Your 4 o'clock headlines, over 140 people arrested following looting in Bloemfontein, and Mohotsi's case has been suspended to Thursday.
3: In your sports, Miguel Cardoso says Champions League title silenced detractors, and Roland Garros, I've got the latest from there, at 4:30.
1: Good afternoon for 5 Drive News. I am Youngam Jolly. More than 140 people have been arrested following incidents of looting, public violence and damage to property linked to the shutdown in Bloemfontein and surrounding areas. Free State Police spokesperson Taboko Vane says the crowd stormed a grocery store in Bloemspruit in Phase 6 before police intervened. He says incidents were reported in Maritlabela, Botshabela and Bergman Square, where suspects were arrested for looting and possession of suspected stolen goods. Kovane says Free State Police Commissioner Thabang Lesea says more officers have been deployed to restore calm. The chairperson of the Portfolio Committee on Social Development, Bridget Masango, says the next steps that Parliament will take against former Minister of Social Development, Sisisi Dolashe, will be informed by the outcome of investigations that are currently underway. Dolashe was fired by President Cyril Ramaphosa from the cabinet recently after facing various allegations. Masango says the committee will receive an update on a number of investigations, including those facing Dolashe, tomorrow.
4: We have to oversight and arrive at a place where if there were taxpayers' monies that disappeared as a result of whatever could have happened, that the processes that need to be followed to recoup those monies ensued. But that can only happen as a result of an investigation.
1: The case against alleged political fixer Brian Mohotsi has once been postponed to this Thursday for verification of his address. Mohotsi appeared before the Johannesburg Magistrates Court on Monday for a formal bail application. He faces charges of unlawful possession of a firearm and ammunition, discharging a firearm in a built-up area, defeating the ends of justice, and perjury for allegedly staging a hit on his life in November last year. The latest postponement follows the state indicating that Mohotsi's address differed from what he provided in court. And lastly, a Taliban spokesperson in Afghanistan has refused to answer a BBC question on where or whether girls and women will be allowed to go back to school. The Taliban government banned education for girls aged over 12 and women shortly after it seized power 5 years ago. This woman told the BBC she had been robbed of her education and had run away from home to escape marriage.
5: Before the ban, my parents passionately encouraged me to study. They believed in me and told me I can definitely achieve my dream of becoming a pilot. But now they say the best way for me is to get married. Because I can't go to school, to university, I can't even work.
1: Your top story at 4 o'clock. More than 140 people have been arrested following incidents of looting, public violence and damage to property linked to the shutdown in Bloemfontein and surrounding areas. For 5 Drive News, I am Yangam Jolie.
6: 5 Traffic with Nick Archibald.
2: Let's start down in KZN on the N2 North after the ramp from the M7. There's a broken down vehicle causing delays there on the N2 North. On the N3 north at Peter Brown Interchange, there's a broken down vehicle in the far left lane. Then in Gauteng on the N12 west at Reading Interchange, there's a broken down vehicle to back the queues at the R59 south off ramp. At Broadway Boulevard down in the Cape on the N2 inbound, there's a broken down vehicle there as well. Take it easy for 5 Drive Traffic. I'm Nick Archibald.
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1: Yeah, yeah. Hey, YOG, Big Coach, aka Big Long. You know what I'm saying? Yeah.

0: African time.
1: Oh, yes, baby. Did you hear that? Central African time.
2: Central African time, which we have to say because we are linking with Channel Africa,
1: yes,
2: who broadcast to the entire continent, which is so, so amazing.
1: It's true because 5 Jive Family, if you did not know, yes, you're hanging out with Zanele, Nick, Yanga, Jude, Shabzi Medallion, and Masego right now, all in the name of Africa Day, because
2: yes,
1: as Africans, we get to celebrate together. But then, on the upside, on Channel Africa, we get to hang out with Poppy, with Ntsako, Silo, as well as Sfiso. Yes, we're checking in with you as well, family. Welcome to the show, guys. Can you hear us? They're busy talking about how we're doing the Great Divide at the moment. Guys, can you hear us?
3: Yes, we can.
1: Yes, we
2: are live. Let's go.
1: Oh, yes, baby. Family, welcome to 5 Drive, and thank you for welcoming us to the upside. Are you guys good?
4: That we're here with you guys. How are you?
1: Oh, we are all the better for being African today.
4: Yes,
1: it is in our blood. It is in our heritage. And we're so glad we get to celebrate all of our cultures. But guys, you know, there's obviously a 5 Drive culture and there's a Channel Africa culture.
5: Yes.
1: And we're bringing it all together today. And 5 Drive family, let's just tell you, just in case you may have missed it and you don't know, that actually on Africa Day, there is a mandate to really just highlight the fact that water scarcity in Africa is terrible.
2: Yes.
1: It is so bad. It is something that we're all supposed to be trying to work on. And in case you do not know, the theme of Africa Day this year, my friend, it just so happens to be mandated by the African Union.
5: Mm.
1: It is, listen to this, in 2026, in Africa Day, it aligns with the African Union's theme, which is assuring sustainable water availability and safe sanitation systems to achieve the goals of Agenda 2063, which is to give all Africans clean, safe water.
5: Mm.
1: But now this is the question, right? As young adults here, you know, who are aware of this, are we doing our part?
5: Oh,
1: yes.
2: It's a big question. Because we can do a lot of things to actually help when it comes to access to water, the usage of water, those kind of things.
1: 100%. And 5 Drive family, you got to come in and be part of this conversation. Upside family, you got to come in and be part of this conversation because we do something called the Great Divide here on 5 Drive. And this is where you have to decide, are you on side one or side two? Side A or side B? So today, we want to know, when it comes to saving water, are you that person who tries to do so every single day? You take shorter showers, you maybe take a shower and you kind of use that water that gets left over and you go and pour it into the garden or whatever it may be. Or are you that person? Why are you guys laughing? Why are you guys laughing, Channel Africa?
2: It happens.
3: We just side-eyed each other and we were like, that's definitely not us.
4: Bombastic side-eye.
1: Oh, no. Well, the other side, which is not Poppy and Tsako, it is, are you the ones who actually, you know, you don't necessarily take a hold of the fact that, oh, I need to be water conscious. Actually, forgive me, it is Poppy and Tsako, until it directly affects you.
2: Yeah.
1: Where you're there and now you're like, oh my goodness, I haven't had water for 3 days. So, Poppy and Tsako, you can now kick us off as the people who do not save water. Yeah, speak. The African Union's listening.
3: Oh, it is listening.
1: Yes.
3: Listen, babe, I'm a bit of both.
5: Yeah.
3: When it comes to my shower time as Poppy, I don't play. But I'm really good at recycling stuff for like the plants and for reuse for everything else. So if I've washed dishes, that water can go somewhere else. But when it comes to my own personal hygiene, I don't play, honey.
2: You don't take shortcuts.
3: No, I don't think we can afford to.
1: Poppy, you can afford to. Kesana, you can. As someone who's on the other side. But Tsako, what do you say?
4: Listen, I am all for saving water. I switch off the tap when I'm brushing my teeth. I'm doing all the fun stuff. But my showers, guys, my showers.
1: Oh,
4: I need to have the concert happening there. Listen,
3: it's a party.
4: I'm all for taking the dishwater to the garden. I'm all for taking the extra bath water. But the showers, my loves, oh no.
3: We don't play.
4: Can't compromise.
1: Ntsako, you're having a renaissance tour there when inside your shower.
4: Listen, we
3: have to.
4: From I'm That Girl to Summer Renaissance, Beyonce is proud of me, okay?
1: Oh, no, she's not, Ntsako. I can tell you that much.
2: I'm a little bit shocked. I'll be honest with you. This comes from in Stellenbosch when I was studying. There was like this huge drought in the West Cape.
1: Yes.
2: So I'm a 2 minute showerer. It actually took me like a year and a half to stop the stopping. I don't know if this makes sense. So what we had to do at Rez, let me explain.
1: Explain.
2: We had to 1 minute of water off. Ne? Soap up, wash yourself, do the things that you need to, and okay. then you get another minute to then wild. Rinse yourself, and that was it. And then they were shower monitors. We had to do a shower monitoring. Guys, there was no water in the Western
4: creation.
2: Cave.
4: Viva job creation.
2: Crockett. That's a clock dirt. It's clock dirt. No. It's Stellenbosch University. but it is. So it took me like a year and a half to like get out of that, but I still do.
3: I believe
2: very
3: you,
2: quick,
3: Nick.
2: Very quick showers. Thank you, Poppy. The team's looking at me very weird. Younger, what do you say?
0: I would love to recycle like the water back into the garden. Yeah. I live on the third floor. I live on a flat, so I don't have a garden. Okay. You know what I mean?
1: Are you sure?
0: No, I'm very sure.
2: Okay. What about pots? Like pot plants?
0: I don't have plants.
2: Oh, okay.
1: I thought you did.
0: They died.
2: Because you weren't recycling the water.
0: No, yes.
3: Oh, wow.
0: So I want to do that now. I want to do more of that because I unfortunately do take long showers. And it's not just a hygiene thing. Like, yes, I'm showering. But then at some point, I start to think.
1: Yes. Yeah. It's a business meeting.
0: Yeah, I start to think.
1: You guys are having business meetings with our water. You guys are the reasons we don't have water sometimes.
0: It's a tranquil environment.
1: No, it is not on our dime, Jude.
5: I feel so bad because if my playlist is popping in the shower, I'm there dancing.
2: Guys, what are
3: come
2: you
3: on,
2: doing?
3: Dude.
1: Please can we dance at parties and have business meetings in boardrooms? Like, I don't understand what's going on. I am that person where I kind of feel like I conserve water, but it's because of a habit. Mm. So I grew up in a home where there were like seven other people because there's six children. Yes.
2: Yeah.
1: So in the morning, you're trying to get six children to school before 7:30. Everybody has to take a 2-minute shower because what's going to happen?
2: Yeah.
1: So we used to jump in and jump out and quickly just like wash ourselves. So for me, I take short showers. I do not have concerts and board meetings and parties and things like that. And I hope you guys caught your sub there, Channel Africa. Thank you.
3: We did.
1: Yeah.
3: But I don't think we're changing much. I'm just happy that Zanele, you and your family did all the work for the rest of the continent. And for the rest of the we're safe and we are good because the Patelwas did the work for everybody.
1: Thank you. Five Tribe family, it's 18 minutes after 4. And Upside family, it's the exact same time, Central African time. Thank you very much. It is an amalgamation of two incredible radio stations coming together, saying we are on one frequency to celebrate Africa Month. And this is where we are going to be. You got to come through 082550. Oh, forgive me. Our Channel Africa family.
2: Plus
1: 550-5151. We want to hear from you. Which side are you on for the Great Divide? Channel Africa family, we'll catch you a little bit later,
3: Definitely.
1: Shout out. Five Drive family, do not go anywhere. It's good things, good vibes for Africa Day.
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1: 5 Traffic with Nick Archibald.
2: Quick update on the roads at KwaMashu on the N2 North. There's a multi-vehicle accident down in KZN, so two lanes currently out of three closed. Then another multi-vehicle accident at EB Clute interchange on the N3 off-ramp at the N2 North as well. So big delays in KZN. Up in Gauteng at Barber Road, delays all the way up until the R24 westbound. There's a multi-vehicle accident there. And then finally, in the Western Cape, a broken down vehicle at Borchards Quarry has cleared. So no major delays there currently. That's on the N2 outbound side. I'll keep you updated throughout the afternoon for 5 Drive Traffic. I'm Nick Archibald.
3: Catch top billing this Thursday on S3 as Sozibini meets boxing champ Kevin Larina ahead of his world title defense. 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And rapper Gigi LaMaine talks legacy over high tea. That's top billing this Thursday evening at 7. 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

0: It is Diplo and Marion Morris on 5FM with 42. And yes, we went international for a second, but boo, we don't want that right now.
1: No, we don't. No. Well, we do. We're not currently international.
0: We're in Africa at the moment.
1: Yes, yeah.
0: No one's allowed. No
2: flights. Maybe continental?
0: No, yes, exactly. But that's why I'm saying no. Diplo, we'll see you tomorrow.
1: Oh, okay.
0: Yes.
1: Sorry, I was on a different bus.
0: No.
1: I'm back. I'm back with you.
0: I'm so glad.
1: I'm back on the sub 3.5 marathon bus with you.
0: Beautiful. Thank you.
1: Onwards and upwards, friends.
0: Let's go. 25 minutes after 4, you hang out with your besties on the radio. Zanele, Nick, Younger, Jude, Shabzi, Medallion, and Masejo. We literally just had the most beautiful party with our Channel Africa family. It was Poppy as well as Ntsako, Sfiso, and Selo. And it is all in the name of celebrating Africa Day. And 5 Drive family, can I just hit you with some facts real quick?
2: Oh, yes, please.
0: Let me tell you some stuff, okay?
1: Because we've got a theme for Africa Day this year. And it all has to do with the Africa Agenda for 2063,
0: yes,
1: which is finding sustainable water availability and safe sanitation systems all across the continent. And 100%. That is so important.
0: It really is. And can I hit you with why there actually is that specific goal for 2063? Because
1: please,
0: we have our running taps and we have our sanitation and we think it's all good in the hood. Life is amazing. But 5 Drive family, can I tell you that when it comes to water in this continent, 281 million people in Eastern and Southern Africa did not have access to basic drinking water services as of 2024. And 476 million people lacked access to basic sanitation services. That's crazy,
2: that's
0: right?
2: That's insane.
1: It's so sad when you put the numbers together.
0: Yes.
1: Like really, and like as a resource, as a natural resource continent, the fact that we can't set up these systems is terrible.
0: I mean,
1: we can't help our own people, and that's the worst part about it.
0: It really, really is. And 5 Drive family, that's why we are saying that we want to possibly, you know, look into 100%, just not even possibly, actually forgive me, we all need to be looking at how we can be more resourceful when it comes to our, you know, resources, but particularly water.
1: Yes, exactly.
0: How we can be more responsible, how we can allow for, you know, just a little bit of saving to actually happen. And 5 Drive family, you have a little bit of a question that came through on the WhatsApp line. We're listening properly.
3: There was a lot of mention of people reusing their dish water for watering the garden. Can they maybe elaborate on how you get that water from your sink into the garden? Do you have a pump running into your sink so that you can pump it out after you're done? Or you're running around the corner while the water is pouring out the drain, collecting it and using it? Just a little bit confused as to how you do that.
1: Same.
2: No, it makes sense.
0: Zanele. I would love to answer. Thank you very much. Because I'm not the one who said my dishwater. It was Poppy. And she can answer for herself at 5 to 5 when we chat to them again. However,
1: yeah,
0: I will say it's not impossible to do something like that, right? You cup it out into a bucket,
1: well,
0: right?
1: So when I was living in that drought, they actually... you know how a sink is set up?
0: Yes.
2: Yeah.
1: You know, I don't know about like a dish sink, but like the sink in a bathroom.
0: Yes.
1: And you know how that pipe comes out of the sink and it goes into the wall?
0: Mm.
1: They pulled it out the wall and then they put buckets under the sink.
0: Yes.
1: So when you like use the water, it would catch there, and they called it grey water, and that grey water was then used for other things around the residence.
0: And for me, the one I was talking about, where you're in your shower, you put a bucket in your shower.
1: Yeah,
0: genuinely. You shower with a bucket.
1: Yeah.
0: And then it at least catches some of the water.
4: Like, you stand in the bucket, or like, no, how does it work?
1: So you almost like stand over and around. So I've been doing this forever. So you stand in and around the bucket.
0: Yes.
4: Like
1: and
4: over
1: then
4: it.
1: You shout. Yeah, kind of like over it, and like you do your things, and then the water that runs off you can collect, and then you can use that to flush your toilet straight from the bucket.
0: And even besides for the water that runs off of you, the water, my friend, that is coming straight, that doesn't even hit you sometimes. That's right
1: while
0: there.
1: While it's heating up,
0: yes,
1: dude.
0: Yes, literally. There.
1: Fill that bucket up, dog.
0: Yeah, just save some water, South Africa.
4: You know what you can also do? You can put a 1 liter or a 2 liter in your toilet system so that it doesn't fill all the way up with just water. You know what I mean?
0: Hectic. No, I don't know what you mean. I've never heard of that, but it's crazy that there's...
4: It's a good way to save water.
0: I can imagine. Because actually, flushing takes a lot of water.
2: Yeah. A lot.
1: Eight or nine liters or something.
0: Yes.
1: Yeah.
4: If you take up the space in the toilet system with another 2 liter, obviously...
0: Volume-wise, yes. Smarty. Nicole, talk to us, my baby.
5: High five, Drive. Hi. Okay, so we have a JoJo tank in our yard that we put under the ground. So there's a pipe running. We had to dig way for it. So our pipe that goes to the washing room runs all the way through the yard downwards into that JoJo tank, and then we just put the sprinklers on during the day.
1: Wow.
5: It's quite a nasty smell, but recycling, it works pretty well.
0: And you know what, Nicole? We got to do what we got to do, and thank you for that. And Five Drive family, we're continuing this conversation.
1: Yo, why don't we find more ideas on how to save water? Yes. Like, how do you save water? I know throughout the Western Cape, particularly on the Garden Route, like, water right now is very scarce. Mm. How are you saving water? You know, in Durban, I know there's been a lot of floods recently, but that's affected a lot of pipelines. So how are you saving water? In Johannesburg, we know our water struggles as well.
0: Yeah.
1: But what are the things that you are doing to help get us to this 2063 goal of having sustainable water availability and safe sanitation systems in Africa?
0: Thank you, delegates. We shall
2: convene
0: once again in the next 7 minutes. Is everyone all right with that?
1: Yes, we are happy.
0: Thank you for being happy. 0825505151. Come through, Five Drive family. For now, let's get into the news and sports with Jude and Yanga.
2: Coming up in your headlines, President Cyril Ramaphosa says Africa has the expertise, institutions and leadership to mount a strong response to the Ebola outbreak. And more than 140 people have been arrested following incidents of looting, public violence and damage to property linked to the shutdown in Bloemfontein and surrounding areas. I'll have details for you on these stories and others at 5 o'clock.
6: Julie Van Wyk. He does the sports. Julie Van Wyk.
4: Well, kicking off with football, Mamelodi Sundowns secured their second CAF Champions League crown with a 2-1 aggregate victory over AS Far, earning a massive 114 million rand in prize money. Tebogo Mokoena's stunning strike in Rabat cancelled out Mohamed Khrimat's penalty, while goalkeeper Ronan Williams produced a crucial second half save to preserve the lead. The result delivered Sundowns' first continental title since 2016, so in 10 years, and finally handed coach Miguel Cardoso success after two previous final defeats. The triumph also guarantees Sundowns a place at the 2029 FIFA Club World Cup, rumoured to be staged in Morocco, adding another milestone to their growing legacy. And speaking during an emotional post-match press conference, Cardoso said the triumph vindicated his appointment and proved doubters wrong.
7: It's time also to remember everybody that didn't believe that we did it. Now the shirt has a second star. It's not my star. It's the star of Mamelodi Sundowns, the belief of the club, the commitment of the club towards the direction. The job has been done in the recent years. It's a work of many people. It's time also to remember people that work in the club, but it's mostly time to remember the ones that I.
4: Then, taking you to the live action at Roland Garros, there's one match live at the moment. Tommy Paul, he's up against Rinki Hijikata of Australia, and they are in their first sets. It is Paul who leads 3-2 with Hijikata on serve at the moment. A bit earlier, Jesper de Jong, he beat Stan Wawrinka, the 41-year-old, 3-1, winning 6-3, 3-6, 6-3, 6-4. Alex de Minaur and Francis Tiafoe also advancing. Elina Rybakina, she advances after a win today. Iga Swiatek also beating Emerson Jones, the 17-year-old, in straight set. 6-1, 6-2 was the scoreline there. So the world number three progresses. Amanda Anisimova, Yelena Ostapenko and Leila Fernandez in action a bit later. And then, in case you missed, the Delhi Capitals closed their IPL campaign with a commanding 40-run win over Kolkata Knight Riders at Eden Park last night. Defending 203-5, Kuldeep Yadav, Lungi Ngidi and Mitchell Stark ripped through the KKR batting order to bowl them out for 163. Ajinkya Rahane's 63 kept the chase alive, but his dismissal sparked a collapse that sealed Kolkata's fate. Earlier, KL Rahul top scored with a blistering 60 off 30, while captain Aksar Patel added 39. David Miller struck late sixes to push Delhi past 200. KKR slim playoff hopes were extinguished as Rajasthan Royals beat Mumbai Indians to clinch fourth place, leaving the Knight Riders eliminated despite their spirited effort. Jude Van Wyk, 5FM Sports.
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2: Five Traffic with Nick Archibald.
3: All right, we're going to jump out onto the roads. If you are traveling in KZN and the N2 North, a multi-vehicle accident at KwaMashu Interchange is still causing delays. Hopefully that one clears in the next little bit. Roadworks on the N3 North at Stockville Road, all the way back to Cato Ridge as well. So do take note of that. Up in Gauteng, if you're traveling after Moroka Bypass, there are delays on the N1 northbound. That's due to a broken down vehicle. Another one at Bakluan Interchange, also on the N1 North. The back of the queue is actually at Rivonia Road. So that's almost against traffic currently. And then finally down in Cape Town at Airport Approach Road on the N2 outbound, there is a broken down vehicle there. So big delays. I'll keep you updated in the next bulletin. For 5 Drive Traffic, I'm Nick Archibald.

0: It's One Republic with Invincible, 21 minutes to 5 on the clock, and 5 Drive Family, in case you missed it. Happy Africa Day!
1: One continent, one frequency, one month. This is Africa Unplugged.
0: It is Africa Unplugged all throughout May, baby. But particularly today, we're celebrating in the biggest way that we know how.
2: Yes.
0: And this is us getting to be with Channel Africa.
2: It's so, so cool. So we can actually invade their show in the next sort of 5 minutes or so.
0: Yes.
2: So don't go anywhere. Right now, we're kind of doing water things. This conversation that started, you know, with Channel Africa, we're like, well, actually, we're thinking about like showering, but it's turned into, how do we actually save water? What are the practical ideas? To actually save the water.
0: Yes.
2: You know what I mean?
0: And we need to save the water. It's really bad in terms of the situation.
2: It's true.
0: I mean, yes, we mentioned the statistics when it comes to Africa, but even in South Africa, it's sad the amount of people that do not have running water or just don't have access to any clean water at all. So this is why we're having this conversation. And 5 Drive Family, thank you so much for coming through. Roxanne, what do you say, honey?
3: Hi, 5. So with regards to saving your water, your dishwater, and then reusing it in your garden, the way your sink is set up, you just go out and buy a plastic container, like a big basin, and you put that in your sink and you wash your dishes in that. It's pretty much the same as washing in your sink.
0: Okay.
3: And then you take that same basin out, container basin out, and you go and pour it in your garden. Ta-da!
0: Like magic.
2: It is like magic. I wonder, maybe later in the week we can get someone who's more of an expert on it, but I wonder what the impact of dishwashing liquid is. Do you know what I mean?
4: On plants.
2: Do we need to be buying, you know, a specific type of dishwashing liquid?
4: Like vegan dishwashing liquid.
2: Yeah, something that isn't going to actually harm the plants. Or maybe the generic ones that we use aren't actually harmful.
0: Correct.
2: You know? That's awesome, though.
0: Like Nick is saying, 5 Drive Family, hopefully we can get someone that can come and break this down for us, because I actually really am interested in this now that we've gotten into, you know, a big crux of what is going on in South Africa and Africa. But speaking of Africa, we need to cross on over to Channel Africa in a couple of minutes. Do not go anywhere. We're celebrating Africa Day with The Upside from Channel Africa and 5 Drive coming together on one frequency, celebrating the best way we know how.
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0: It's Jeremy Loops on 5FM with Down South. It's around about 15 minutes to 5 on the clock. And 5 Drive family, the time has come for us to get into the Channel Africa airwaves. Yes. So this is the thing. Earlier on, oh, I think there we are. I think we're live.
1: Intel Simulcast with our 5FM family. They're joining us right now. It's Zanele Potelwa, Nick Archibald, as well as Yangam Joly. And on sport, it is Jude Van Wyk. 5 Drive team, how you doing? Woo!
2: We're good. How are you guys?
3: We're still great, guys. We're so excited to be doing this with you.
0: We are literally crying from how happy we are. That was the best Great Divide we've ever had in our whole entire African lives.
3: Oh, my word.
1: Yeah. I love that you mentioned African lives, because we are about to get into our What Caught Your Eye for the Day. And we need you guys to get invested and involved. 5FM family, let's get into our Africa Day edition of What Caught Your Eye.
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1: 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We are live with 5FM Drive Team, Zanele, Jude, Younger, and of course Nick Archibald. What caught your eye today is the fact that
0: yes,
1: Gabrielle Union is back in South Africa, or she was last week. We saw everything on the socials. But the story that caught our eye is the fact that she has buried her father's ashes at a South African winery, guys.
3: Let me give you the details. Yes. So one, the vines were allegedly planted in 2022.
1: Okay.
3: Two, the winery is also known as the first 100% black-owned winery in Franschhoek. Shout out to them.
0: Lovely.
3: The supporters have called the moment spiritual and a tribute to Africa as the motherland. But critics have questioned whether foreigners should be burying ashes on South African soil, sparking heated debates online. What do we think?

0: countries and things like that. For me, I don't think it's enough of an issue. I think as the world, as Africa, we have more issues to tackle, like the water. You know, I don't think we need to be worried about tourists bringing ashes when it's like one or two tourists, you know. And yes, of course, we don't know about all of them, but I don't think all of the celebrities have come and said, oh no, I'm burying my mother's ashes in the, you know, in the motherland or whatever it may be. I don't think it's a big enough problem to actually really be like, no, you're not allowed. I think let's use resources on more important things.
1: Fair enough.
2: Yeah, I kind of like that. I kind of agree with you. I think like legally, you know, obviously the owners of this place were like, it's fine, it's sharp, you can do it. So firstly, we can't argue necessarily with the owners.
0: Yeah.
2: But then here's where I have a kind of issue with it. Mm. And bear with me for a second. I want to know, you know, was this advertised by the unions themselves, as in Gabrielle Union and the family, hey, this is what we did in Africa.
1: Yes.
2: Or,
1: she posted the TikTok.
2: You see, now that doesn't quite sit right with me.
1: My issue is like,
2: then you're advertising the fact that you did it. Like, if you're doing because you genuinely believe that Africa is the motherland, which it is, but is it your motherland? That's up for you to decide. Yes. But if you feel a certain kind of way and you want to bury your family here, then cool, but you must do it because it's a meaningful thing, not because you want to advertise it on TikTok.
3: I don't think it's that deep, guys.
0: Okay.
3: Firstly, they planted those vines where she buried him.
0: Yeah.
3: As a family. So it's tied to a special moment. And like, why not? In terms of posting it on social media, don't we record everything anyway? So it's not, for me, it's not that deep. It's tied to a special moment. And
0: Jude said it's just ashes.
3: And I don't think it's going to affect the grapes.
0: I hope not. Younger?
4: I mean, like, even if it was like one person, I mean, I know people go like, oh, it's just like one person doing it, so it shouldn't be that big of a deal. Even if it was like 100, would we be like, oh, there's too many ashes in South Africa or something?
0: Yeah.
4: Like, there's tons. There's ashes. I'm just saying in general, as far as quantity, right? Yes. But now, just as a thought, I don't think it should matter.
0: I mean,
4: it's been kind of normalized by movies because people, people be like, Bill always wanted to go to Jamaica,
2: and we gonna finally take him there.
4: He gonna rest in Jamaica.
0: But that, I literally agree with you, Yanni, 100%. Ladies, what about you?
1: Look, maybe because we're also trying to save water, we shouldn't be turning water into wine. Okay, so I'm just. But you know, if we're gonna do something that's spiritual and meaningful to your family, I don't think posting it was really the way to go. I don't mind Gabe flavored wine, you know, I'm not really opposed to that. Some unionized wine, like, girl, come on,
2: tasty,
1: like. Like, look, hey, it's wine. But let's not post, you know, personal things like that. I don't know. I'm just on the fence about this.
5: I think I'm with Jude. I think it was a special moment with her and her father. There's a bit of history, so it makes sense.
0: Yeah.
5: But I also just feel like the way things are going when it comes to Africa, they've really just started a trend. More people are going to come and bury their, you know, their old people and their families here. And I don't know that that's a bad thing. If we are benefiting some way, somehow, let's take Dimoni.
2: Is it good for the soil? That's my question. I just want to know, just asking for a friend
5: soil
2: of a vineyard.
5: Soil erosion is a ting, Nick.
2: You know
5: soil
2: what
5: erosion.
2: I mean?
5: Family, thank you so much for joining us on The Upside. It's an absolute pleasure to be on 5 Drive. Zanele Portela, Nick Archibald, Young Amjoli, and of course, Jude Van Wyk on Sports, celebrating Africa Day right here on Channel Africa.
0: Woo, woo, woo! Woo, woo, woo.

0: It's Matthew Moll and Shaw with OK on 5FM and 5 Drive Family. Trust me, you don't want to go anywhere. Why? Because, Sana, we are about to get into Storytelling Relay, and it's got nothing to do with any of us today.
1: Oh,
2: no. Yeah. It's miles. We all know miles.
0: Yes.
2: We love miles. Miles, kilometers, yes. Distance,
1: meters, centimeters.
2: Yes. Miles is going to be on the show in the next little bit to delve into the world of Storytelling Relay.
0: Yes.

0: Your four, rather your 5 o'clock headlines. Ramaphosa speaks on Africa's response to the Ebola outbreak and Mokgosi's case postponed to Thursday.
1: In your sports, Miguel Cardoso says Champions League titles silence detractors, and I've got the latest from Roland Garros. That and more for you at 5:30.

0: Good afternoon for 5 Drive News. I am Yangam Joly. President Cyril Ramaphosa says Africa has the expertise, institutions and leadership to mount a strong response to the Ebola outbreak. The WHO says more than 200 suspected deaths have been recorded since the Bodibujo strain of Ebola was declared a public health emergency of international concern. Ramaphosa was speaking during an urgent Africa CDC high-level ministerial meeting.
1: Now we encourage other member states, African financial institutions, philanthropy, and African private sector to join this effort urgently. I particularly welcome the mobilization of African business leaders stepping forward to support this response. Health security is also economic security.
0: Meanwhile, the head of the Africa Center for Disease Control and Prevention, Jean Kaseya, has defended the time it took the organization to coordinate a response to the Ebola outbreak. So far, there have been over 200 deaths linked to the virus in the DRC. Dr. Kaseya has told the BBC that they had to investigate several 100 initial cases and started drafting a response within 3 days.
1: Now, we encourage other member states, African financial institutions, philanthropy, and African private sector to join this effort urgently. I particularly welcome the mobilization of African business leaders stepping forward to support this response. Health security is also economic security.
0: More than 140 people have been arrested following incidents of looting, public violence and damage to property linked to the shutdown in Bloemfontein and surrounding areas. Free State Police spokesperson Tabo Ovane says the crowd stormed a grocery store in Bloemspruit in Phase 6 before police intervened. He says incidents were reported in Matlakane, Botshabelo and Bachman Square, where suspects were arrested for looting and possession of suspected stolen goods. Ovane says Free State Police Commissioner Thabang Lesea says more officers have been deployed to restore calm. And lastly, the case against alleged political fixer Brian Mokgotsi has been postponed to this Thursday for verification of address. Mokgotsi appeared before the Johannesburg Magistrates Court on Monday for a formal bail application. He faces charges of unlawful possession of a firearm and ammunition, discharging a firearm in a built-up area, defeating the ends of justice, and perjury for allegedly staging a hit on his life in November last year. The latest postponement follows the state indicating that Mokgotsi's address differed from what he provided in court. Your top story at 5 o'clock. President Cyril Ramaphosa says Africa has the expertise, institutions and leadership to mount a strong response to the Ebola outbreak. For 5 Drive News, I am Yangam Joly.
2: 5 Traffic with Nick Archibald.
3: A broken down vehicle down in KZN on the N2 North is causing delays to the ramp from the N3 at KwaMashu interchange. An earlier accident on the N2 North has cleared, so no major delays in KZN currently. On the N12 West up in Gauteng at Reading Interchange, a broken down vehicle now being reported. One lane closed. The back of the queue is actually at the R59 South off ramp. If you're traveling on the N1 northbound past Morocco Bypass, things should be clear. That earlier broken down vehicle has been cleared. And then at Black River Parkway down in the Western Cape, that's on the N2 outbound, there is a broken down vehicle that's causing mass congestion as you jump onto the M5 South. Some congestion also, Spine Road on the N2 outbound. I'll keep you updated as to when that one clears for 5 Drive Traffic. I'm Nick Archibald.
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0: It is Sunil musician Misaki and Carrie Undersoul with your light on 5FM. 12 minutes after 5 and 5 Drive family. You're hanging out with your besties, Zanele, Nick, Younger, Jude, Masego, and Shabzi Medallion. And we're with you for the next 47 minutes. So we got to make this count, okay? But I say that because 5 Drive family, today we are getting into a very special storytelling relay. And it is one that has to do with none of us.
1: Yeah, it has to do with distance. It has to do with kilometers. Centimeters. It has to do with, you know,
2: units of measurement.
1: Units of measurement. It has to do with inches and feet. But not feet on your feet, but feet
0: within feet.
1: Distance, yards. It has to do with yards as well.
0: Thank you,
1: but
0: Nick.
1: But most importantly,
0: yes,
1: it has to do with miles. And we love it. Oh, the goat.
0: It's true, 5 Drive family. This show doesn't happen without Miles.
1: No, it's true. He travels with us.
0: Exactly.
1: He does the miles.
0: Exactly. So this is why you need to come through and show Miles some love and tell him what happens next in his story. That's how Storytelling Relay works, where you get told the story on a Monday, you add onto it Monday, Tuesday, Wednesday, Thursday, you wrap it up. Friday, my friend, is when we act it out for you. And Friday is 4 days away. Let's get ready for this, hey? Okay, are we good? Are we good to go?
2: Yes.
0: Okay, 5 Drive family, listen properly. You need to tell us what happened next from this story on 082-550-5151.
3: Hello, 5FM. This is Miles and Jova from Durban. As you guys already know, I work as an e-hailing driver in Durban. Uh-huh. So while I was working, something very interesting happened to me. I actually got a trip from one of the nightlife places around 5 a.m. in the morning. I pick up a gentleman. Chill guy. We have a conversation on the way to his first stop because it had two stops. One was his place where he lives, and the second one was going to be where he works. So we get to his place. Tells me, my brother, I just need 5 minutes. I'm just going to go inside, quickly get my work stuff, and then I'm going to come outside and you're going to take me to work. Chilled. I park the car on the side, turn the engine off, chill back and relax. And then I pass out. I wake up 20 minutes later, man still hasn't returned to the car. What happened next?
0: Gasp.
1: Wow.
0: There's a lot going on here. 5 Drive family, this is where you're picking up from. 082-550-5151. Miles has just woken up from waiting for this person who was supposed to return 20 minutes later. Nothing. Yeah. Okay, this is going to be a good story. I'm ready for this. Who wants to inspire the nation, please?
4: Let me try.
5: Can I try?
0: Okay, this is
1: okay. We'll
0: play.
1: We'll play a little rock paper scissors. Okay, everyone.
2: But you have to say what you're doing because it's radio. They can't see.
1: Yes, rock paper scissors, and then announce what you're doing.
0: Okay, here we go. I'll say the rock paper scissors. Not okay. Everyone. Okay, here we go. Rock paper scissors.
2: Paper.
0: Younger forfeited. Younger wins. You didn't even say anything. You didn't show up to the battle,
5: no,
0: bro.
5: Because rock paper scissors, and then it's shoot after that.
1: Anyway, we did a great job. Sorry, Judy. We'll rehash the rules of the game. Okay, so Younger, 20 minutes, Ahsoka's been nowhere to be found.
0: Mm-hmm.
1: What happened next, bruh?
2: So Miles mentioned it was 5 a.m. Uh-huh. when this person got in his car, uh-huh. right? He went into his apartment and Miles fell asleep.
0: Yes.
2: He woke up 20 minutes later and Miles was like, oh, this man still isn't here. So he goes, oh, where is this man? In the back seat, he hears, I'm right here. Miles turns around and he sees no one. It turns out the person Miles has fetched is a vampire.
0: What?
2: A vampire who preys on club goers in the night. And works for a telemarketing company in the day. Why could Miles not see this person? Because Miles looked through the backseat from the mirror. And vampires don't show up.
0: In mirrors.
2: What happened next?
1: Wow, I love
0: Damn,
1: it.
0: Younger Kugler.
2: Thank you.
0: That was real good.
1: You said thank you.
2: I said thank you. That's how Ryan coops.
0: That's right. He from down south.
2: He's a little from the south.
0: Nah, from not a little.
2: Not a little.
0: Oh, he from
6: south. From down
0: south. That's right. That's how we speak.
1: Wow, that was really good, Young. I enjoyed that.
0: It was so great.
1: It was heart-wrenching. And on the off the cuff, you know
0: it
1: what I'm saying?
0: I don't think Jude likes it, so.
5: It's all right.
2: I think he's still bitter because it was too late for the rock, paper, scissors thing.
5: I was...
1: You could have just said what you were going to say, like we all did, and then maybe you would have won.
0: Five Tribe family, please want to take care of this domestic. In the meantime, you need to come through 082-550-5151. From here, please tell us what happens next.
3: Hello, 5FM. This is Miles and Jova from Durban. As you guys already know, I work as an e-hailing driver in Durban. So while I was working, something very interesting happened to me. I actually got a trip from one of the nightlife places around 5 a.m. in the morning. I pick up a gentleman, chill guy. We have a conversation on the way to his first stop because it had two stops. One was his place where he lives, and the second one was going to be where he works. So we get to his place, tells me, my brother, I just need 5 minutes. I'm just going to go inside, quickly get my work stuff, and then I'm going to come outside and you're going to take me to work. Chilled. I park the car on the side, turn the engine off, chill back and relax. And then I pass out. I wake up 20 minutes later, man still hasn't returned to the car. What happened next?
0: Five Tribe family, you got to come through 082-550-5151. How does the story continue? Don't forget to leave it open-ended because this is something we're doing all the way until Thursday. Then on Friday, we act it out for you. Send us a voice note and let's get into it. Also on the way, we got a little bit of what we call Olivia Dean's best song ever. Which one is it? Stick around, Kesana.
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1: All right, let's jump out to the roads in Cape Town. So we're going to start on the R300 North. At the ramp to Old Powell Road, congestion there, no major delays, but one lane is currently closed. On the N1 inbound at Durban Road, a broken down vehicle just being reported now. Expect some lane closures in the next 10 to 15 minutes. Up in Gauteng on the N1 south at Albertina Sisulu Road, delays there due to a broken down vehicle. A multi-vehicle accident now being reported on the N4 West before Proof Plus interchange. That's actually causing delays all the way back at Vartemeyer Street. So please do take note of that. And then down in KZN, at the ramp to the M7 on the N2 North, there's a broken down vehicle. Another one on the N2 North, at the ramp from the N3. Hopefully those clear in the next little bit. For 5 Drive Traffic, I'm Nick Archibald.
0: Yes, he is. And 21 minutes after 5, 5 Drive family, you got to stick around. 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
8: 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Let me

0: It's Olivia Dean with So Easy to Fall in Love.
1: Yeah, you said this is your, you think is Olivia Dean's best song.
0: Yes, I do.
1: Nice.
0: Yes, yeah. I do. Yeah. It's so good. It sounds like we're in the 20s, but we're not. Like, we're in the 60s, but then we're not.
1: Yeah.
0: We're in the 2020s.
1: She's super talented. She has incredible. A very, very unique sound.
0: It's true. Yeah.
1: It's very, very lekker. Listen, we need your unique take on Storytelling Relay. For today, vandaag, namhlanje. Okay, so we're going to play Miles' opening voice note for today. How Miles is beginning our beautiful storytelling relay this week. Miles, kilometers, talk to me.
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0: Hi.
2: This is Miles and Jovo from Durban. As you guys already know, I work as an e-hailing driver in Durban. So while I was working, something very interesting happened to me. I actually got a trip from one of the nightlife places around 5 a.m. in the morning.
0: Mm-hmm.
2: I pick up a gentleman. Chill guy. We have a conversation on the way to his first stop because it had two stops. One was his place where he lives, and the second one was going to be where he works. So we get to his place. Tells me, my brother, I just need 5 minutes. I'm just going to go inside, quickly get my work stuff, and then I'm going to come outside and you're going to take me to work. Chilled. I park the car on the side, turn the engine off, chill back and relax. And then I pass out. I wake up 20 minutes later, man still hasn't returned to the car.
0: Mm-mm-mm.
2: What happened next?
1: So good. So good. It's such a great starting point. 20 minutes. Where has this man gone? What has happened? We're going to start with Katinka. Katinka, what happened next?
3: Team. So for Storytelling Relay, so what happens next is Miles dozes off and he wakes up 20 minutes later. So he goes to find the soak in his apartment and the guy opens the door and he's like, Miles, what are you doing here, mate? And he realizes and Miles looks confused at him and he's like, I'm supposed to take you to your work. And he's like, Miles, that was yesterday. You picked me up and dropped me off yesterday, you know?
0: Thanks.
3: So then Miles comes to the realization he's missed the whole day.
1: Wow.
3: And he couldn't understand because he was still in his car and he just woke up from a 20-minute nap. What happens next?
0: Katinka is eating it up. My goodness.
1: I love that.
0: Me
4: yeah.
0: too.
1: I want to go with that one.
5: Yeah, that's the stuff.
0: Hi, boy, there's more.
4: Oh,
1: play another one.
6: Hey, guys. So Miles, being the caring guy that he is, goes to the front door and knocks. But to his surprise, Miles' girlfriend opens the front door of this guy.
7: Hi.
6: What happens next?
1: That I love.
0: Woo! I don't know if we've had infidelity as a theme.
7: Hi, you must be Miles.
1: That is 100% the voice. I love it.
8: Hey, 5Drive team.
0: Hi.
8: Your boy Neil for Storytelling Relay. So, for this instance, let's call this other man George. So, George went up into his house to go and get his work stuff. He then, obviously, fell asleep. He woke up like 10 minutes later, ran down to Miles' car, saw Miles was sleeping, looks around, there's nobody in sight, and he's like, you know what? I'm going to use my special ability to get me to work. What does he do? He's a jumper. So he goes from his home straight to work in like the blink of an eye. Miles then wakes up, sees that George isn't around, and he's like, oh my goodness, this guy has been kidnapped. What do I do? What happens next?
1: Love it.
0: We haven't had Jumper before.
1: Oh, how good is that movie as well?
0: It's too good.
4: It's
0: I love
4: good
0: that movie.
5: It's a good movie. And also, you know, I feel like all of us don't like Samuel L. Jackson's character. But realistically speaking, we need people like that if they are jumpers. Because, you know, they're robbing banks.
0: That's true. That's true.
1: Jump up.
0: Should we have one more? Just because we can. Just like a short one.
4: Okay.
1: Perfect.
5: Yeah, let's do it.
9: How's it, 5Drive family?
0: Hey.
9: We have the next installation of the story for the relay.
0: Yes.
9: Here's how it goes.
0: Yes.
9: So, our brother, e-hailing driver, he wakes up 20 minutes later and checks his phone. He sees the trip is still active, but Mans hasn't come back. Mm-hmm. So he looks around, and the first thing he notices is that he's actually not in the same place where he parked.
1: Oh. Yo.
9: He's now in a different location. It looks like it's some kind of dimly lit warehouse with some mechanical spare parts, some workshop tables, but he can't see anybody around him, nobody else, just himself. So he checks the back seat and he notices a package, a strange package. It wasn't there before. So he reaches to touch it, and immediately as he touches it, some kind of gas emanates from the package. Wow. And boom, he's back asleep.
0: He had voice actors there.
1: Bro, you were in the background. They're like, "Yay, boy, but the, you know what I mean? I love
0: it." So good.
5: It really tells you where this warehouse is. You know what I mean?
4: It's where's the warehouse?
5: Of course.
4: Name the place.
5: Somewhere near a school, as you can tell, because the children are outside having fun while Miles is sleeping.
1: That was great. I was genuinely thinking like the west of Johannesburg. You know,
0: it's a thinker,
1: like Roodepoort, like the warehouses in Roodepoort. Do you know what I mean?
0: It's a thinker.
1: I'll think of it, but I like it though.
0: Thank you.
1: Why is my microphone being
0: 0825505151? What happens next?
5: Wrapping up your headlines for the day, the Speaker of the National Assembly, Togo Didiza, has released the names of the members of different political parties who will be serving on the impeachment committee. And U.S. President Donald Trump has attacked critics of the potential deal between the U.S. and Iran, calling them losers, while Iranian officials have played down the prospect of an imminent agreement. That's it from me. Tabo Baloyi will have your next news bulletin tomorrow morning on 5 Breakfast. For 5 Drive News, I am Yangam Jolie.
10: Van Wyk, Julie Van Wyk. He does the sports, Julie Van Wyk.
4: Well, let's kick it off with football. So now that we know that Hugo Bruce has named the provisional 32-man squad, 25 players of that 32 was drawn from the domestic premiership. The 74-year-old Belgian who retires after the tournament has bucked the trend among African qualifiers who rely heavily on Europe-based stars. Only five South Africans play abroad in Europe, none of them in the top five leagues, while two defenders feature in MLS. Spurs admitted the gap between the local league and Europe is a disadvantage, but hopes the World Cup can serve as a shop window for South African talent. Bafana Bafana, who finished third at the 2024 AFCON but exited early this year, are drawn into Group A alongside co-hosts Mexico, as well as South Korea and Czech Republic. They host Nicaragua in Soweto on Friday in their final warm-up match before heading to North America. Then Mamelodi Sundowns, they secured their second star. They won the CAF Champions League last night with a 2-1 aggregate victory over AS Far, earning a massive 114 million rand prize. Tebogo Mokoena's stunning strike in Rabat cancelled out Mohamed Khrimat's penalty, while goalkeeper Ronan Williams produced a crucial second half save to preserve the lead. The result delivered Sundowns' first continental title since 2016 and finally handed coach Miguel Cardoso success after two previous final defeats. The triumph also guarantees Sundowns a place at the 2029 FIFA Club World Cup, adding another milestone to their growing legacy. And speaking during an emotional post-match press conference, Cardoso said the triumph vindicated his appointment and proved doubts as wrong.
11: It's time also to remember everybody that didn't believe that we did it. Now the shirt has a second star. It's not my star. It's the start of Mamelodi Sundowns, the belief of the club, the commitment of the club towards the direction. The job has been done in the recent years. It's a work of many people. It's time also to remember people that work in the club, but it's mostly time to remember the ones that are.
4: Then taking you to live Roland Garros action, Amanda Anisimova, she's up against Sara Rajanova. And it is Anisimova who leads one set to love, but with the 20-year-old on serve at the moment against the world number 6. Elina Rybakina and Iga Świątek advanced to the next round after their victories earlier in the day. Yelena Ostapenko and Leila Fernandez in action a bit later. Tommy Paul currently up against Rinki Hijikata of Australia. It is one set apiece with the third set just about to get underway. Francis Tiafoe and Alex de Minaur advancing a bit later after, or a bit earlier after their victories. And finally in rugby, South African rugby legend Nas Boeta has embarked on a new chapter in the United States. He was appointed director of rugby at the Kansas City Blues. The former Springbok fly half, capped 28 times between 1980 and 1992, is hailed as one of South Africa's most respected figures in the game. Boeta scored 312 test points, captained the Boks during a turbulent era, and was inducted into World Rugby Hall of Fame in 2015. The Blues say Boeta will drive rugby development in the American Midwest while mentoring players with national team potential. His appointment comes just months after relocating to the US with his wife Karen. Always on as more sport for you in the morning. Jude van Wyk, 5FM Sports. Brah.
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15: Fight traffic with Nick Archibald.
1: All right, let's wrap it up on the roads in Gauteng. Now at Albertina Sisulu Road, that earlier broken down vehicle has cleared on the N1 southbound. Same goes for the N1 northbound at Winnie Mandela Drive. So no major delays there. Congestion on the southbound side, of course. Then let's move up to Gauteng at the N4 west, just before Proof Plus interchange. There's been a multi-vehicle accident. The back of the street, the back of the queue, rather, is at Vartamaya Street. Please do take note of that. Police and military on the N2 outbound at Borchards Quarry, causing mass delays. While the broken down vehicle at Kales River Road on the N1 inbound down in the Cape still causing delays. And then finally in KZN, an accident at KwaMashu is cleared on the N2 north. Free flowing traffic there. Some queuing traffic on the N2 north at Watson Highway. That's due to a broken down vehicle, but that should clear in the next 10 to 15 minutes. Stay safe out there. Don't drink and drive. 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

0: So, you know.
1: Nice one, Jude. I'm glad you said it as well, because I said don't do that, and you also just said don't do that.
2: In my language.
0: What? Okay.
1: Kani de Duni.
0: What is going on, guys?
3: Hey. Yes, MG.

0: It's Fifi Cooper, such a golden oldie. 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
1: All right, and we got Brainbuster. Judy is on the way. 0825505151. You versus Judy. Who's going to win? Who knows? The question is, who's going to play? That's actually what we're more worried about right now.
0: Yes.
1: So we want you to play. Yes, you're listening in the car, sitting out, whatever you are. Wherever you are.
0: Whatever you are.
1: And whoever you are, we want you, yes, you, to play a little bit of Brainbuster. So send the word darling, that's D with at least four A's. If not, then 37 and any number in between. And we'll take that. We'll bring you on air. Seven categories, 30 seconds. One letter, you versus Jude for Brainbuster. Bah, bah, bah, bah.
0: Bah!
1: Nice one. Let's start Monday off in a great way. Let's start the week off in a great way. Jude, man.
2: Yes.
1: Was Sorry, what are we talking about? Seriously, mate.
2: Well, you know, it's a Monday.
1: It's a Monday, so obviously.
2: So a lot of things happened over the weekend.
1: Over the weekend?
2: Yeah.
1: Seriously.
2: So I'm going to rank them top five, in my opinion.
1: Perfect.
2: Hit it.
3: Don't drop the ball with Jude on 5 Drive, the latest sports news.
2: Well, first we have to start with FPL.
1: Yay! Yay! Nice one.
2: How many points did you guys get?
1: I don't know if I did very
0: well. Points.
1: What do you mean? It was the last weekend. Of course there were points.
2: Points every week, bro.
1: Zanelli.
2: Well, Zanelli got 14 because she never has.
1: I don't think I got it. I don't think I got that many.
0: Me too. I don't think I let my boys know there was a point.
1: Yeah, yeah. I know. I got 52. Well done. What'd you get, Youngs on Jody?
0: 37.
4: Yes.
0: Damn it.
2: Nice. Official Judy? Nick Archibald beat me at FPL.
0: Oh my word. Well done, Nick. Oh my word.
1: Even after week one, Antoine Semenyo, Judy. Do you remember that?
2: We don't talk about that anymore.
1: No, we don't. But I'm just bringing it up for all time's sake.
0: It's tense.
2: Anyway, that's still last season.
0: Wow.
2: So that is number five. Just a shout out to our FPL top performers. Larry Mbako came in right at the end to win the 5 Drive League this year. Shout out to Vian van Sale, who came second. He led most of the season.
0: Mm.
2: And Darren Corky, who completes the podium in the 5 Drive FPL League. Number four is Kimi Antonelli, or F1 in general.
0: Woo-hoo!
2: Kimi Antonelli, fourth race win in a row.
0: That's my boy.
2: He's leading the championship. He's never finished outside of the top two this season.
1: Wow.
2: He's only finished second once.
0: Yeah.
2: It's been second and then first.
0: I'm obsessed with him at the moment. And I love that I was right about him. I said he was going to outperform George and he's absolutely killing it.
2: Yeah.
0: Mm.
2: But what if it's a left turn? You can't be right about everything. Lewis Hamilton also finished second.
0: Yes!
2: And his mother was there, which was such a sweet moment.
1: It was really class. All the pictures on the socials.
2: Because he was explaining how she never travels with him.
1: Yeah.
2: And she finally, you know, gets to see everybody. Yeah, it was very sweet. Then all the goodbyes in the Premier League got me emotional.
1: Yo, I cried like a baby yesterday.
2: So many people said goodbye.
0: Bye, Mo Salah.
2: So Pep Guardiola and Bernardo Silva leave Man City. Emotional.
1: Yeah.
2: I mean, I know I'm a Chelsea supporter, but you can appreciate when people have done well, and they've done well. Mo Salah and Andy Robertson, they say goodbye to Liverpool. Also got me emotional. Seamus Coleman.
1: Yes.
2: Everton. Yeah, do you know, he debuted for Everton in 2008.
0: 16.
2: Nine.
1: Oh,
2: 2009.
1: So
0: oh, you did tell me this. 2009.
2: Good comprehension skills. He says goodbye. We also say goodbye to West Ham, who got relegated.
1: Oof.
2: They were in the Premier League for 14 years and now.
1: Yeah, did you see that clip of Declan Rice?
2: Yes, he was visibly disappointed because he used to be West Ham captain. So, a lot of goodbyes got me emotional.
0: Love that.
2: Mamelodi Sundowns is number two.

0: lifted the trophy.
1: Yes.
0: Because it's been tough for Soweto clubs in general in terms of winning the league. We haven't in a long time.
1: I love it for us.
0: But yeah, that's my top five.
2: Nice one.
1: Beautiful. Thank you, Judy.
2: And congratulations to all Pirates fans and Zanetti.
1: Thank you. I am a Pirates fan.
2: Yes, yeah.
1: Yes, converted one though. I'm
2: converted.
0: Where were you before?
1: Proud of that. I was at the Chiefs and then I moved, and I'm proud of myself for that. I'm very happy for me. Thank you.
0: When did you move? Were Chiefs going through a tough time when you moved?
1: Yes, they've been going through a tough time for however long.
2: Hey, don't speak on my team.
1: It's been forever.
2: Don't speak on my team.
1: Younger, when last did you hear that the Chiefs like were going through a good time?
3: I was eight.
2: We won the Nedbank Cup literally 2 years ago.
1: Two, exactly. And that's when
2: did we?
1: You see, Jude's not even convinced. In any case, I'm just glad to be a Pirate supporter now. And 11 minutes to 6, 5 Drive family, we got to play Brain Buster. 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

0: it's not your birthday.
1: No.
0: Judy, it's time to go. Stop it. He's like wasting time, I can tell. Younger, give us a letter for Jude Van Veg, please.
2: Jude, today your letter is Q.
0: Q for?
2: Quack.
0: Hectic. All right, in 3, 2, 1, Jude, 30 seconds on the clock. Actor or actress?
1: I'm pretty sure Q-Tip has acted in something.
0: Flavor.
1: Please check that.
0: Job.
1: A queen.
0: Country.
1: There's no country beginning with a Q.
0: Movie.
1: Oh, wait, Qatar.
0: I was also going to say,
1: yeah,
0: what?
1: Yeah, sorry, Qatar.
0: Movie.
1: Queen's Gambit.
0: A noun.
1: Please. A series. A noun is Queen Latifah.
0: Things in nature.
1: Actress. Queen Latifah.
0: Oh, it's too late.
3: You got Queen Latifah.
0: How many?
3: Three, I counted.
0: Three?
2: Yeah. I thought it was a little bit of a four, but if Nick says it's three, then it's three.
3: Why would it be four?
2: I'm not sure now, but I believe you.
3: Q-Tip. Is Q-Tip a movie?
2: Q-Tip is an actor.
3: Oh, okay. Then four, yeah. Perfect.
0: Okay, nice. Judy, you got 4 out of 7.
1: So I win.
0: No, because Masego's going to play against you. So let's see how this goes. Masego, come through. Absolutely not. It's not your time.
3: I didn't get to play last week.
0: Well, neither did I.
1: Your loss.
0: Masego, how are you feeling? Do you think you're going to beat Jude?
4: Yeah, I mean, I got 7 last time.
0: Ooh,
4: darling.
0: Facts on facts on facts.
3: Damn.
0: Younger, what letter? I hope it's a nice one. Are you going to give our mother today?
2: It is very nice. Yeah. Today, your letter is S for 7.
0: S for 7.
2: Yes. So your answers can't have 7.
0: All right, S for 7. Are you ready, Masego?
4: Yes, darling.
0: Okay, I'm not trying to waste time or anything. Here we go. In 3, 2, 1. Actor or actress?
4: Selena Gomez.
0: A flavor?
4: Cylinder.
0: A job?
4: Pass.
0: A country?
4: Is it Seychelles? Is it Seychelles?
0: Yeah, yes. Movie.
4: Movie. Seen them there.
0: A noun. A noun.
4: Seen.
0: Things in nature.
4: Snake.
0: Let's go back to job.
4: Job. Snake helper.
3: Snake. No, snake. Snake. Snake.
0: Snake helper.
3: A snake handler.
0: A snake helper has me. Okay, well, thank you, Masego.
3: We're trying to...
0: Unfortunately...
2: Okay, wait,
3: hold on.
2: Snake helper.
0: Oh, there is a job.
2: Or assistant job involves aiding professional snake catchers.
4: Uh-huh. I did career crazy, so I know.
0: And who wins today?
3: I think Masego wins because she's technically the guest.
0: Are you serious?
3: Yeah.
0: Hectic.
1: Because I got Q. When do we ever give out Q?
0: We love you all, Masego. Jude, please give us a word of the day.
1: I was at the dentist this weekend, and my dentist confessed something to me.
0: Yeah. What did he confess?
1: She.
0: Oh, sorry.
1: She confessed that she has feelings for me.
0: Bye, Jude.
3: That was really nice.
0: No, bye, everyone.
1: you just hate me, Zanele.
0: I love you so much, my angel. I'll see you tomorrow.
1: Maybe.
0: 5 Joy family, we gotta go. Zanele, Nick, Younger, Jude, Chazzy, Medallion, Masego, signing out. Carl Kasim's in the building, and it's his show. Stick around. Bye bye.

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1: 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Photographer and content creator Chad Nathan, he headed out for what was meant to be a routine run along the promenade in Cape Town.
2: And I saw this man out there and I was like, oh my word, the rain is coming down, the wind is coming down. I need to help this person. I thought, like, let me just offer him a lift. Where is he going? I can go with him. Let's go together. Let's be together.
1: With Joe Delta and Teach.
3: How's Sydney just receiving this? How's he feeling? 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
2: Right now, Sydney's been completely overwhelmed with the love and support, and so have I. And I will just let you, I will update you. It's actually 480,000 rand.
3: Wow, that's incredible.
0: Fight Night
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0: tell me something. What would a Monday night in South Africa be without house music? I don't know, and I hope I never know. Welcome to 5FM. It's the Kyle Kasem Show live from Joburg. I've just flown in from Cape Town just for you to make sure we get to rave from now till 7 p.m. And as we say every night, 6 to 7 p.m., welcome to the disco, darling. Great to have you. I hope you had a wonderful weekend. If you were at my birthday in Durban on Saturday, it was great raving with you. Great energy at the brand new Aura nightclub. This week, it's about the Kyle Kasem birthday bash in Johannesburg. I'm really excited. I've just been on the phone with some of the biggest artists in the country. I'm talking about Coriander Soul, Dawson, Kususa, Team ODV, Cinnamon, Chandamonkey, Vumala, Tristan Irwin, Scallum, Chelso Fabri, Sharky, France Deep, Charmaine, John S, Illing, Essential Groove, Indigo, JC, I'm just going on and on. Vimo, Ricardo da Costa, Transmix Soul, Neil Hunter, the list goes on. 50 artists, 14 hours of raving this Saturday at Truth Nightclub. You want to be there? You do. I'm not even just telling you, I'm inviting you. And what 5FM has done, because they are our proud media partner, is given me tickets to give to you. To my birthday, and all I need from you in the next 45 minutes is a voice note to 082-550-5151 telling me why you want to come to my birthday this Saturday, and you and two friends could be joining me. We're going to pick four winners per day. How cool is that? Send me that voice note now, 082-550-5151, as we proceed with some good old house music. Let me continue playing you some of the hottest tracks from my birthday party over the past 7 years.
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0: Monday evening, 5FM. Welcome to the disco, darling. It's great to have you. I know you had a great weekend, even considering the horrible weather in Joburg. Durban was wildly hot, and Cape Town's been turning up with the marathon. I went out there last night, and I could not believe that on a Sunday night, Cape Town still turns up at 1 a.m. The only thing that turns up harder is on a Monday on the Kyle Kasem Show. 5FM, 6 to 7 p.m., playing you all my favorite tracks over the past few years at my birthday parties. And as we approach this Saturday, I'm telling you right now that I'm inviting you to my birthday, and I'm going to be giving away 4 tickets every single day from now till Thursday. All you got to do is pop us a voice note, 0825505151. Let me know why you deserve to come to my birthday bash this Saturday at Truth Nightclub, and you could be joining me and 50 of South Africa's biggest artists raving away into the sunrise. Coming up next, playing you some more bangers.
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0: Alrighty then. Straight from Joburg to Ibiza on a Monday night. This is the after party on the Kyle Kasem Show. Great to have ya. Welcome to the disco. Welcome to the rave. It's all about house music. And this week, Birthday Bash is happening. I'm excited to see 3,000 of you and 50 of South Africa's biggest artists. I'm talking about Dawson, Coriander Soul, Chunda Monkey, Timo ODB, Kususa, Vumala, Ricardo da Costa, Cinnamon, Essential Groove, Illing, Avi Subban, Mungani Zulu. This is too many names. Bimo, Critic, Amigo Santana, John Lyra, Indigo, JC, Neil Hunter, Tristan Owen, Skellum, Sharky, Nice Nice, It's Wild, Charles Fabry. And on the line, I apparently have someone who's coming all the way to Joburg just for my birthday bash. Hello?
1: Hi, Kyle.
0: What's happening, brother man?
1: I'm well, thanks to yourself, my brother.
0: Good, thanks. Who am I talking to?
1: You're speaking to Gareth.
0: Gareth, what's going on? Happy Monday, man.
1: Happy Monday to you, my brother. It's quite a good phone call to get from you guys at 5FM. I'm super stoked to come to your birthday party, bro. My birthday is on Friday.
0: What a pleasure. Where are you from?
1: I'm actually originally from Gauteng, Pretoria, but I'm here in Cape Town and I'm busy working, so I'm flying back on Thursday.
0: That's beautiful. Who, if we give you these tickets, who are you going to bring with?
1: I've got my mates that are going to go along with me. My buddy Alex, I've got another buddy Timmy, and my other buddy Shayna.
0: Amazing. And tell me, last thing, before we get back into the music, why do I need to give you these tickets?
1: Well, I've been working my ass off down here in Cape Town, and I'm from Pretoria, and I'm going to come back home, and it's my birthday on Friday as well, so I'd like to keep it real with you guys in truth on the weekend.
0: I mean, the fact that it's your birthday on Friday is just big enough reason to give you these tickets. So, Gareth, congratulations. You've just won tickets for you and your friends to come to the Kyle Kasem Birthday Bash this Saturday. Woo! With 5FM and Truth Nightclub. I'm excited to see you. Come say hi, come take a photo, and let's party till the sunrise, man. The team will be in contact with you. Have a great night.
1: I definitely will do so. Thank you so much.
0: Sweet brother. 5FM Monday nights. What's going on? Ibiza vibes. Rolling Tech House. I'm excited to have you. Let's continue the music. 25 minutes to 7 p.m. Playing you some of the grooviest banging bass lines known to mankind from now till 7 p.m. Keep it locked. It's 5FM.
2: You're listening

I'm 6:45. We love house music. You love house music. And as we approach the Kyle Kassem birthday bash this Saturday, I want to take you with me to Ibiza. But we're bringing Ibiza to Joburg. How does that sound? Does it make sense? Makes sense to me. Truth Nightclub this Saturday. 5 dance floors, 50 DJs, 3,000 people, and you. We've given our first batch of tickets away tonight to Gareth and his friends. Tomorrow you could be a winner. All you got to do is send us a voice note. 082-550-5151. Why do you want to come to my birthday? And why should we give you those tickets? You and 3 friends could be walking away with tickets to my birthday bash this Saturday. In the meantime, let's get back into the music. I'm playing you some of my favorite house tunes over the last few years that I've played at my parties.

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0: Astro. Great to have you. Thank you for tuning in to the biggest rave in South Africa right now. What a pleasure. We love house music here at 5. I'll see you tomorrow night, Tuesday evening, 6 to 7pm. And of course, get creative about the kind of voice note you want to send me tomorrow about why I should give you tickets to my birthday bash this Saturday at Truth Nightclub. Coming up next, 5 Nights is in the building.
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2: So the quest to find the truth about Phalaphala, it's not a witch hunt. It is not to destroy the ANC. It is just a question of how do we satisfy ourselves that this person that is there having such authority over our lives, if we are having more questions than answers in terms of is he under some level of influence which may be criminal, which may be international, we need to be worried. Hence, South Africans must support the inquiry on Phalaphala to find the truth. If the truth comes out that it was a legitimate sale, we move on. But if the truth comes out to say it was not a legitimate sale, we get to root out such an individual from having such authority over our life.
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0: Joe, end of the beginning on a 5FM. Welcome to the show, bestie. Five nights. I'm Janelle Tantage with Atty and DJ PH. Happy Monday. Come on now.
1: How's that?
0: Hey, we had such an eventful, wholesome Monday. So we haven't like actually had a proper team building experience because the first time we tried to do that, PH decided to
2: bail on us
0: and leave the country. So
2: that was dramatic.
0: I know, so dramatic. So now I'm super excited that today we actually got to bond. We got a bond. We had delicious lunch or dinner, I would say, at Moses. We got some ice cream. We had laughs, and then PH went to the bathroom to handle some. How's your stomach there?
2: He even left his ice cream literally in the green room. He's like, I'm not touching this thing anymore.
0: I didn't even know he's lactose intolerant, and I was being a little like brat. Yeah, I was being a brat, and I was like, guys, we said we're gonna get ice cream, and I really want ice cream, so let's go get ice cream. And then we literally parked, and I was a bit stubborn, and then we ended up getting ice cream. So thank you for making my wishes come true, guys.
2: Imagine a man this as big as PH doesn't like hot food. Lactose intolerant. What else? You might as well not eat anything from Earth at this point.
0: No. Let me also just fill you in. So there was some drama that went down at my house. Well, not my house, but at my aunt's house over the weekend. I don't know if you recall, last week I opened up about how, you know, there's a bit of drama in my family, and I ended up calling my cousin just to understand, like, do you feel some kind of way about us not having a bond? And so my aunt actually happened to be listening in on the show. And she sent us this voice note.
3: Hello, Jodel. I'm just sitting here and listening to your Five Nights show. And I'm hearing you and your cousin speaking. And it's just breaking my heart that we are not getting along as a family. You know, I really want us to fix things, this drama, the fights. This is not how family is supposed to be. We are supposed to be one thing. We are supposed to support each other. And listening to you and your cousin speak is just reminding me of all of this. And now I want you to come on Saturday. You know, we're going to have a little get together, and we're just gonna make amends. We're just gonna fix everything, because honestly, man, this is not how things are supposed to be. We are a family. We need to sort everything out.
0: And so we were having a great evening. It was a great time until, of course, 9 p.m. hit and alcohol was flowing and drama started to, I guess, appear again. And it was the secret that my aunt dropped in front of everyone.
2: Who just invited you now.
0: Another aunt. She literally had everyone saying, what the F? And I'll tell you all about it. And I knew I had to come and tell you about it on WTF. So don't go anywhere. In just a moment, I'm spilling the tea.
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0: It's Good Neighbours, Suburbs on 5FM. Before that, Gracie Abrams, That's So True. 19 minutes after 7pm, it's Five Nights. I'm Jadol Tansage, and I just happened to experience more family drama. Last week I told you that there was some drama with my family, so we hit up my cousin, and I just wanted to understand how my cousin feels about our relationship, knowing that our parents don't see eye to eye. So my aunt was listening in on the show, and she sent this voice note to me.
1: Hello, Jodel. I'm just sitting here and listening to your Five Nights show, and I'm hearing you and your cousin speaking, and it's just breaking my heart that we are not getting along as a family. You know, I really want us to fix things, this drama, the fights. This is not how family is supposed to be. We are supposed to be one thing. We are supposed to support each other. And listening to you and your cousin speak is just reminding me of all of this. And now I want you to come on Saturday. You know, we're going to have a little get together, and we're just gonna make amends. We're just gonna fix everything, because honestly, man, this is not how things are supposed to be. We are a family. We need to sort everything out.
0: So, we get to this family gathering on Saturday. Everyone's there, the cousins, the aunties. It's a vibe. And you know, it's so good that even the cousins are like hanging out, and they go for the famous walk. You know, the famous walk that you decide to take, and you come back.
2: What walk is this?
0: No, you come back not make sure. Your eyes are a bit red. You're a bit zoned out. Actually, I'll educate you after this.
2: Okay? Please, so because I'm like, what walk is this?
0: So we go for the walk. It's like 9 p.m. now. And now my auntie, who has had like lots of drinks, not the one who sent the voice, not another one. She had so many drinks, and she decides, you know, she is going to drop a bomb on everyone.
2: What did she say?
0: And she decides to say to my auntie, she just blurts. And this secret is like, honestly, a secret you take with you to the grave. So my auntie said, man, this boy that my cousin came with, my cousin's boyfriend, she's like, this boy looks strangely familiar. And then it turns out that during my auntie's marriage, like 20 years ago, during their marriage, she her and her husband had a, my uncle, they had a rough patch. And she had an affair outside of that marriage.
2: Hey, what are you trying to say, Jodal?
0: And then she had a child, but she gave that child up for adoption.
2: Ah! So now the son is the child.
0: So what are the chances that my cousin's boyfriend is actually the child she gave up for adoption?
2: Ah!
0: I'm not even joking.
3: Man,
0: now,
3: what's going on in your
0: all
3: family,
0: of a sudden,
3: cause...
0: no.
2: Now, I understand why your parents are trying to stay away from your family.
0: No, but now, guys, it's so serious, because now DNA tests are like, people in my family are pressuring my auntie to have DNA tests because this is not a good look. And obviously now my uncle's finding out about this affair and this child that she had outside of the marriage. So it was tense.
2: What did the boyfriend do? Did he stay? Did he leave?
0: Well, he was a bit awkward. Like, there was nothing much
2: he could
0: do.
2: He continued to stay?
0: No. He left shortly after with my cousin, because they're both...
2: Still together?
0: Yes. Obviously, now it's hard to believe for them that this is actually a thing. That, you know, the chances that they've fallen in love, like, how could they share the same mother, is, like, really messing with their minds. But that was in... No, genuinely, what the F?
2: The bold and the beautiful, clearly. Game of Thrones,
0: wish,
2: the Lannisters.
0: I wish...
3: Wundi Wundi would have never been able to write this.
2: You know?
0: I genuinely wish there was a camera there following. But I think that my family and I need our own reality show, because genuinely, the secrets that come out, and this is not the first time where secrets have been dropped. So next time, I think I'm going to speak to the SABC there to organize some cameras and follow the life of the Tantages, because clearly it always goes down there.
2: My thing is, how does your aunt not remember how the child looks like? But also, on top of that, should that reality show be a thing, I need your aunt to be the main character.
0: I just think also, you know, when you just like in denial, like she personally, like I feel like a mother always knows, and I think I could tell from her face that she was quite like shocked and uncomfortable. So I just think that she intuitively knew that this could be the case, but she said nothing. But also, yo, hi, I don't even want to say this is not the first rodeo, because this has definitely like been a thing before. But anyway, friend, I had to bring that to you today. WTF,
3: crazy.
0: What? No, it is. What the F
3: sure,
0: was that?
3: Yo.

0: Oh yeah, it's Charlie XCX, Troye Sivan, 1999. It's 27 minutes after 7 p.m. South Africa, history repeats itself. It all begins with a moment we'll never forget. South Africa versus Mexico on the 11th of June. Relive the rivalry. Relive the rivalry. Ati, help me with this word.
1: Rivalry.
2: Yeah!
3: Relive the rivalry.
0: Let's do this again. Relive the rivalry. I can't say it. Feel the pride. 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This is more than a game. 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
0: All right, bestie, it's exactly 7:30, and you know, between Monday and Thursday, PH brings the coolest people. But Monday specifically, we have our resident DJ, Jaden T in the mix. She's going to be in the mix for the next 30 minutes.
7: The best.
0: The best of the
7: she's
0: best.
7: The best.
0: And she says she's bringing us some slow, nice jams
7: Listen,
0: today.
7: Whatever she brings us, it's amazing.
0: No, it really is.
7: I don't really care.
0: Mm. And
7: whatever
0: the weather,
7: she brings us, it's the one.
0: The weather in Joburg is pretty cold. I know in other parts of South Africa, it's cold right now. Yeah. So you might not have a lover or a cuddle buddy.
7: We are talking too much.
0: Wait, I want to warm people up to it. Okay. We might not have a lover or cuddle buddy.
7: Yeah.
0: But JT's going to be making you feel real nice and warm.
7: Oh, yeah.
0: Oh, yeah.
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0: too much. Excuse me. It's too much. Not necessary. It's too much. Not necessary. It's too much.
1: Yeah. Come on.
2: Sir.
1: Yeah.
2: Told you it's the best.
1: No, she really is the best.
2: Told you
1: so
2: it's the best.
1: So good, so talented. JT in the mix for the past 30 minutes on PH and a Friends. Well done. I feel like every Monday you play and I'm just realizing you're giving us something different.
3: Yes,
1: but it's not mediocre.
3: Try.
1: It's like fire. It's
3: no,
1: great.
3: It's very intentional.
2: It's cool.
1: Yes.
3: It's very intentional.
1: I love that. So what's like the inspiration behind like every set that you give to us? Like what are you thinking? What are you planning? What's going through your mind?
3: I usually think of the time or my mood. I go with my mood. Like, what do I want to play today? How do I feel today?
1: Mm.
3: And then communicate that in the music. So I really
1: that.
3: Like I'm feeling it when
1: yes.
3: I'm playing it.
1: That's when you know like it's a gift and mm-hmm. it's like a passion because some people want to be DJs to be seen but not to communicate.
3: Yes, because of this like the whole thing, like I'm playing on radio, so people are not necessarily watching me experience my expressions on the music. So it needs to be like communicated through the soul, like how am I feeling and how are people going to receive that. So that's how I like to think.
1: I love it.
2: That's why I said it, I think what, 2-3 weeks ago, I was like she has range and she keeps showing us every single week, so that's why she's here.
1: That's
3: why.
1: Oh my gosh, I'm obsessed. Jade, can't wait to experience you again next week.
3: Another Monday,
1: another Monday.
2: Where can we find you on the socials before we let you go, mama?
3: Everything is at Jade Tutla on all social media platforms. Catch me there. And yes,
2: quick question, if you weren't playing piano, what else, I mean, if you weren't playing house music, what other genre would you play?
3: Damn, I was about to say house.
2: No, I mean, piano's is not a form of house.
3: I'd be playing R&B.
2: Is it?
3: I'd be playing R&B. I love R&B.
1: That's like the most colored thing.
2: Oh, wow.
3: No, I love R&B.
1: Like, I don't know a colored person who does not love R&B.
3: Listen, every Sunday, Monday, Tuesday, Wednesday, my aunties are
1: literally
3: listening to R&B. So
1: yeah.
3: I love R&B.
2: Okay.
3: Or jazz. I love jazz. My uncles are like, they play the saxophone, you know. Play different instruments, so
1: I'm excited. All right, back next week again, 7:30 p.m. on a PH and Friends. Something that's back very soon is War Room. Would you be mad if your partner wants to leave you because they don't like the way you dress? Do you think that's...
2: Can't relate.
1: No, but I'm saying that if you end up dating someone and they don't have a great sense of fashion, would you leave them?
2: I am changing their dress sense. I'm
3: cats.
2: Changing their wardrobe.
1: You also cut in.
3: Cats.
1: Okay.
3: Cats.
1: Let's hear this lady's story. She came through. She's feeling like she wants to end the relationship with her partner because of the way he dresses. Don't go anywhere, bestie. We're going to get into the War Room after this.
4: This is what it sounds like when a continent decides it is time.
5: Africa Month. African giants. We move.

0: It's Ariana Grande, 34 plus 35 on a 5FM, 13 minutes after 8 p.m. Welcome to the show. My name is Shadal Tantage, and I'm super excited to get into today's War Room Dilemma because it just seems like people are just breaking up, not because they are tired of their partner cheating. They're not tired of, you know, toxic family members that's infiltrating on their relationship, but they're tired of their partner not being able to dress.
1: I mean,
2: why is that even a problem?
1: Yeah, that I was going to say that.
0: PH, you literally just said you would never be with somebody who can't dress.
1: No, but I would fix that.
0: Okay, but what if you can't fix that? What if you're struggling to get her to understand that, you know, pink can't go with green unless, you know, there's like color coordination. You can't wear bright silver sneakers with gold like outfits. Like, there needs to be
2: actually
0: some coordination.
2: You can put silver and gold together.
0: Ati, please.
2: Take it from a gay guy, I know.
0: No, Ati, please, no. All right, oh, so wow. We had a lady reach out. She's struggling with her partner. We're actually going to try to get her on the line because we tried getting her on the line off air, but we're going to try again, Nana.
1: What would you do?
0: So here's my thing. I consider myself quite fashionable and stylish, right? And
2: okay.
0: I love, like, just looking hot. And I expect my partner to look hot as well. So I genuinely would not be able to be with somebody who can't dress. It would be a big turn off for me. If I am seeing those sneakers are not matching with your outfit, because sometimes you can put clothes together and throw it a fit, but if it's not fitting, we can't be together.
2: To be fair, I honestly feel like my dress sense has nothing to do with my relationship. How I dress is not a reflection of me in the relationship, and I shouldn't be judged based on the way I dress. I mean, for instance, recently, well, Saturday, I went out on a date with someone. I overdressed, right? And they were like plainly dressed. And I was like,
0: did that put you off now?
2: It did not put me off. Because I'm that guy. It's not my problem that you underdressed.
0: Ah, so you're going to look better than your partner in a
2: Listen, my bad. A very good friend of mine, Ayanda Ntlapo, she always says, if you feel like you're overdressed, it's not your problem that you're overdressed.
0: But it's your partner, I'm sorry.
2: They are the ones who are underdressed.
0: I see, that's a completely different story. Okay, basically, we want you to weigh in on the situation. Let's give this lady a call in just a sec. Hear her out, why she doesn't want to be with the partner, what's wrong with his sense of fashion. And then you can determine whether or not she's guilty for wanting to end this relationship over the fact that her partner doesn't know how to dress.

0: Live FM, Zara Larsson, Tyler, she did it again. Welcome to the show, bestie. Oh, I love this time of the show because we get into the war room, we get into your dilemmas that you experience in life, and sometimes it's really not easy navigating it, but we're here to help you out with it. We help you, we're here to help you just understand and just see the situation better. So we got a message here from Crystal. She has been seeing her partner for about 2 years now, and she is put off by the way he dresses. She believes that the relationship should end because he can't dress, and after trying to advise him and help him, he's still unable to get it right. So we have got her on the line. We have managed. Crystal, hi.
1: Hi, Jadal. How are you?
0: I'm amazing. How are you doing, girl?
1: I'm not good at all.
0: Okay, you're not good at all. Let's get into it. So you're thinking about ending things with your partner because he doesn't have a sense of fashion, and you can't help but just you put off, basically, and you can't help but get over this ick that you have. Tell us more about it.
1: Yeah, you know, it's been so hectic because my partner and I have been together for a while, and you know how a person's clothing is an outside thing, but it's really gotten to me recently because it's getting embarrassing. It's troubling me. You know, honestly, if you saw my man, you would think he's getting dressed in the dark.
0: So what does his fashion look like? To give us a picture, can you tell us, like, what does he wear that literally makes you, like, have the ick?
1: All right. Let me tell you, my partner has money. And you can tell, but not in a good way. So I'm telling you, he's wearing the flashiest items you can wear. He has these blue reflective Louis Vuitton glasses.
2: My man.
1: The bright matching sneakers.
2: Let's go. Wear.
1: Like, a lot of weird things are going on. Just brands on top of brands, patterns on top of patterns. His fashion is screaming.
0: So he basically, he wants to show that he has money in the clothes that he wears.
1: Yes.
0: And I don't like people. Yes.
1: It's literally like I'm in a circus.
0: Girl, and you know, I don't like men or women, but especially men, because I feel like men tend to do this more than women. Why are you wearing a Gucci top with a Louis Vuitton pants, but it's like different patterns and it's not matching? Like, why do you do that? You want to show everyone that you have money. That frustrates me. So I completely understand where you're coming from. And personally, I don't think you wanting to leave the relationship because of the way he dresses is a problem at all.
3: My darling Crystal, when you met this man, did you know his fashion sense not scream run away?
1: You know what? I'll be honest. I thought it was something we could work on together. But I've tried, you know. Let me style you, babe. And he refuses.
2: Ah, Bob the Builder.
3: Yes, she likes projects, clearly.
2: She's a car race, what's his thing? A race car thingy, because she ignores
3: project
2: red flags.
3: Manager type of vibe.
2: She ignores red flags.
1: Listen, I saw the potential and I thought I could work with
2: Bob
1: it.
2: Bob the Builder.
0: All right, bestie. Let's throw it over to you, the jury. 082-550-5151. Should Crystal feel bad? Because she's also receiving criticism from family and friends that she wants to end the relationship. And the relationship is good, but she wants to end it because her partner can't seem, or the partner doesn't know how to dress. Do you think that it's wrong that she ends the relationship because she can't get over this ick that her partner doesn't know how to dress? Let us know your thoughts on this. 082-550-5151.

let's get the party started. See you at the bar, you was hardly talking. That's when I knew that your heart was scarring. Friends to lovers need a part to star in. Like, wait, babe, let me

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1: Some Dave and Tams for you, Rain Dance on a 5FM. Bestie, welcome to Five Nights. If you just joined in, you have entered into the War Room. The War Room is where we handle all your stories, your dilemmas, your challenges, and we help you understand it and help you navigate through it. Today, we're helping Crystal because her partner of 2 years doesn't know how to dress and she's put off by it. She has the ick and she's thinking about leaving the relationship, and she wanted to know whether or not it is okay. Would she be guilty for wanting to leave the relationship because her partner doesn't know how to dress and can't take directions in terms of improving his style? I say yes, please leave the relationship. Ati, however, feels different about it. Ati believes that, you know what, a person should dress how they want and they should feel their best, even if it's like over the top. Let's hear what you have to say. Justin, talk to us.
2: Oh, hi, Father Fam. Father Fam, I'm Jay from the Bay. Wagwan. To put it bluntly, when she met this brother of hers, this man, and he was already dressing like that. So she entered the relationship not to just change his dressings, but to change him as well. Why does it matter? It's materialistical things. Joy doesn't matter what you wear, nor should you if you love that person.
1: Mm.
2: It's materialistic, girl. So whatever he looks like a fool, he's your fool. Mm. More fire.
1: Okay, see?
3: Hey, what's up, 5FM family?
1: What's up?
3: This is my opinion. Hey, these days relationships will amaze you.
1: Mm.
3: People wanna end things because of how someone dresses. I gag. Even there is a red flag.
1: Alright, Kay, what do you think of this?
4: Hey, Five Nights.
1: Hey.
4: I think that breaking up over style is shallow. Honestly, if this person is already my partner, I fell in love with them with that fashion sense that they had. So if I loved you with your color blocking from the beginning, I went out with you with that color blocking.
1: Yeah.
4: You asked me to be your girlfriend with that color blocking. Why is it now that we are dating, I want to change that about you? That just doesn't make sense. I get maybe advising and saying, no, this would be cool, what. But at the end of the day, I don't buy his clothes. So why, like, this is actually a really ghetto scenario.
1: For real.
4: But yeah, I just think it's ghetto to try to change someone that you fell in love with the way they were from the onset.
1: I'm so surprised in the direction where this has gone, because I thought we all felt like, you know, Crystal would not be guilty for wanting to leave her man. Anyway, Ati, what's the final verdict here?
5: So the Five Nights War Room has spoken tonight, and the jury has also made its verdict on the case. Firstly, we need to start here. What someone is wearing, their sense of style, clothes or whatever, or choice in hairstyle or whatever, is not a reflection of who they are.
1: Mm.
5: It's just who they are on the outside. And in this case, Crystal, that's how you fell in love with the guy, because you fell in love with the guy, not with his style. And secondly, there is a song from the new The Devil Wears Prada that says material lover. And Crystal, it seems like you are a material lover if you care about his, you know, Gucci that is color blocking.
1: Mm.
5: However, the verdict is, Crystal, the Five Nights War Room jury finds you guilty, my friend, of wanting to leave your partner simply because they have a terrible dress sense and you cannot take it. Why did you not see this terrible dress sense to begin with in the first place?
1: Hey, sometimes in love we are, you know, a bit blind. But anyway, here's Lady Gaga, Doechii with Runway. Yeah.

0: Need your love. 30 minutes before we get to the top of the hour. My name is Shadol Tantage, Atia as well. And we went on a fun little cute trip to Moza's, based in Bedford View and Norwood. My favorite place ever. Love the food there. And Ati, because you know, today is Africa Day and we are celebrating
1: all Happy
0: Africa Day. We're celebrating all the amazing food and culture this entire week, actually, on the show. And today specifically, we wanted to get into a food that Ati has never tried, which surprisingly, he's never ever tasted prawns before. And I was shocked. And I was like, listen, I need to take you to the spot because they have some of the best prawns ever. And this was his first initial reaction when he saw the prawns.
2: Ati is about to try prawns for the very first time. By looking at it, how is it looking for you?
3: Firstly, it looks like it still has its head on and too pink for my liking.
0: And then he took a bite into it. So find out how he felt about it and if he actually is a fan of prawns. Don't get anywhere.
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0: Some Brandon Shekinah, Say You Love Me on 5FM. Today is Africa Day. Happy Africa Day, bestie. We are celebrating all things culture, food, people, and specifically prawns for Ati. Prawns from Mozambique, and I don't think you get a better experience than going to Moza's in Bedford View. There's also one in Norwood. I believe they have the best prawns, and I knew Ati had to try prawns for the first time from them. He wasn't very impressed with how they looked. He was like, Jodel, this is too pink. You were very scared of the head as well.
1: I mean, listen, when I've always like had like prawn infused things, like, because I never see the prawn, right? It's always a neat type of vibe. Now, when they brought out the plate, firstly, it was a ginormous plate full of prawns. But my shock, horror, disbelief was that I didn't know that prawns were served while
0: with the shell on it,
1: with the head and the tail just opened up. It was just split in half. And my now, I firstly, why is the head still there? That's one. It looks weird.
0: Yes.
1: Two. Now you have to peel the meat off the shell, and I'm just like, why am I putting myself through this? Why would someone like eating food like this? Yeah. The experience of just getting to the meat on its own
0: was horrific.
1: Let alone looking at a prawn while it's got its head.
0: All right, so let's get into Ati's experience. It was definitely entertaining for PH and I. And bestie, now you get to hear how his experience of prawns were for the very first time. So, Ati, how are you feeling about trying prawns for the very, very first time?
2: They don't look appealing, and that's why I never heard them for a very long time.
0: Okay, what do you imagine the taste will be like?
2: I would love for it to taste like chicken. Is that a bit too far-fetched?
0: Yes, yes.
2: I would love it to taste like chicken. Okay. It doesn't look like it has any meat on it. It just looks like a very shrimpy thing. It looks like it still has its head on. And too pink for my liking. But, okay.
3: Fun facts about prawns. They are the cockroaches of the sea.
2: Oh.
0: Ew.
2: I can see the head of this thing. Literally, I can see its head.
0: Take one. Can I put some lemon over?
2: Yeah. Let's try one with a lemon, one without a lemon.
0: I promise, these are literally the best prawns you will ever have.
4: Yeah, you got that right.
2: Okay. Let's have this thing. I'm having this thing like with my hands and stuff.
0: Yes, that's fine.
2: Am I supposed to remove the shells?
0: Yes, remove the shells.
2: Oh, okay. Oh, it comes off easily.
0: Yes.
2: Cute. Doesn't look so bad.
3: Yeah, boy. It's like normal meat, man.
0: Yes, like fish.
2: No. It's like meat, like bubble gummy meat.
0: I'm sorry, what?
2: I can taste the sauce on top. Now the sauce is gone. I have only the meat in my mouth.
3: Ain't that familiar?
5: Is he allowed to say that?
2: No. I don't think I like the texture of the meat.
0: So you don't have prawns again?
2: I can have them, but not my favorite thing on earth. It's not something I crave.
0: Alright, so Ashley doesn't like prawns.
3: I'm both meat.
0: Oh, so Ati, it turns out prawns aren't his favorite things. He still likes meat, though. You're going to stick to your meat. But you know what? I am so proud of you for stepping outside of your comfort zone, because I know that it's not something that you were too fond to do, but you ended up doing it. So big ups to you. And we had such a lovely dinner, friends. So yeah, if ever you around Bedford, Norwood area, go check Moses out. All right. It's 9 p.m. We have On The Radar, and we're going to put you onto something really cool happening. Don't go anywhere. Tongue tied.

So Matthew Mole in my head right here on a 5 FM, 3 minutes after 9 p.m. You tune into Five Nights. I'm Janelle Tantage, and bestie, let me tell you, I am in the mood to give away 500 rand today. If you and your friend, sister, brother, anyone you have a very close and tight relationship with who you know very well and they know you very well, I want you to hit us up on the WhatsApp line 0825505151. We're going to play a fun game of same page, same pay. So if y'all on the same page, y'all can walk away with 500 rand today. And I know that today's payday. Maybe for you, it's on the 30th, so you have to wait 5 more days, and you know the pocket could be a bit tight and you could do with an extra 500 rand. Let's play the game, and yeah, you and your bestie can walk away with some moolah tonight. So just text us same page, same pay on the WhatsApp line.

0: It's Dua Lipa with We're Good on a 5FM, 12 minutes after 9 o'clock.
1: Ooh, I like the sound of that. It means money, money, money it coming does. To someone.
0: It does. Hopefully money does come to somebody.
1: Ooh, we got close last week.
0: We did. We were super close last week, bestie. We got, I think, 4 out of 5.
1: Yeah.
0: Chloe and her friend were super close. However, the gents have stepped into the chat. Cam and James, what's up, guys?
2: Hello.
0: Hey, how are you both feeling tonight?
2: Chilled.
0: Chilled. Yeah, what's that, James?
2: We're going to win easily.
0: Yeah, okay. I like the confidence. So how long have you both known each other?
2: About 4 years.
0: Where did you meet?
1: Oh, did you realize they said 4 years together at the same time?
0: And that's very important. So how long?
2: That's so cute.
1: That's the energy we need.
0: So tell me, how long have you been... when did you meet? So did you meet in uni, I'm assuming, university?
2: Yeah, we used to be roommates.
0: Okay. All right, so the game is simple. In case you're listening in for the first time, friend, what happens is I'll be asking both Cam and James 5 questions. Well, in this instance, we're going to be asking Cam questions about James. However, they need to answer the questions at the same time. So they need to be on the same page, because if they win, they get 500 Rand. And if not, they get 1 question incorrect. The game is over. Boys, are you ready?
2: Yeah.
0: Alrighty. We're going to be asking Cam questions about James. Okay. Let me pull up these questions for you. All right, Cam, question number 1, what is James's favorite color?
1: 1, 2, 3.
2: Blue.
1: Okay.
0: Stop it right now.
1: Keep this up, boys. Keep this up.
0: I love it. Okay, so the next question is, what is James's favorite fast food place?
1: 1, 2, 3.
2: McDonald's.
1: Oh. It's going.
0: Oh no.
1: You guys were coming. You guys were so coming. You guys were doing it so nicely. I was like, okay, we're coming. And then you took a short left.
0: Oh, it's okay. But listen, the first one was perfect. But now you both know that actually. Did you say James? Did you say KFC? Who said KFC?
2: No, we both said McDonald's.
0: Don't mess with me right now. Don't you lie. Okay. Oh my. And you know, for a moment I was like, am I going crazy? I need to get my hearing. But yeah. So James, you say KFC?
2: Yeah, unfortunately.
0: Dang it. But now you know that you both like KFC. Anyway, it's sad to see you go. But before I let you go, do you guys want to say hi to anyone?
2: No, Cam, do you? James, say hello to your lovely girlfriend, man.
1: Ooh.
0: James.
1: James, are you hiding her?
2: No, I'm not.
0: Oh, okay. So say hi, how?
1: Say hi. What's her name?
2: Hello, Kelly.
0: Hi, Kelly. Hi, Kelly. Awesome. Thank you so much for playing with us, guys. You can be the winner, you and your friend, bestie. Next week, try again.

0: Sam Luiso with Scary on a 5FM. 21 minutes after 9 p.m. you tuned into 5FM. And in a moment, bestie, I am going to be telling you about a new e-hailing service that is going to be on the block very soon. And something I think is going to work so well, especially if you find yourself in Gauteng using the train. Don't go anywhere. I'm putting something super, super cool onto your radar in just a moment.
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Some Black Coffee, Superman on a 5FM, taking us to just after 9:30. Something so cool, friend, that I have to put onto your radar are the big changes that is coming to how we get a move around in Gauteng, especially if you're one to use public transport. The Gautrain is gearing up to take on e-hailing services like Uber and Bolt, the brand new e-hailing service that could make your daily commute a whole lot easier from station to destination. And it's all about closing that last mile gap. And we've got all the details for you. And let me tell you something. I so wish that when I was studying at the University of Pretoria, that I had this. I could experience this kind of service with the Gautrain, because sometimes it's so hard getting an e-hailing service provider when you're trying to request from a station, like even here in Joburg CBD and in Hatfield. It's so hard because of the meter taxis and e-hailing services them fighting. So basically, Gautrain Management Agency, which operates Gauteng's rapid rail system, is launching the new service to compete with ride-hailing platforms such as Uber and Bolt, a new e-hailing service called Gau Express that lets users book on-demand rides through the Gautrain app and will operate in Gauteng, mainly around the Gautrain stations and surrounding areas, with possible expansions across the province. And this is expected to roll out in October 2026. So it's trying to solve that last mile transport problem, because once you get off your stop to a destination, now you have to request. So now it's helping you get off the train to a destination that you need to go to after stopping at the train station. So I'm super excited to see how this is going to look. It's gonna definitely be very simple and easy now when traveling, but I'm interested to see how it's going to work with other e-hailing platforms. So yeah, it's happening in October and I can't wait to see it roll out.

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0: A brand new entry from Amy called Shadows of the Sun.
3: Number 4.
0: Keely Crocker, another new entry coming in on the chart. Things could be different.
3: Number 3.
0: Last week, the song celebrated a month on the chart. Jody Reed, Pieces of Me.
3: This is number 2.
0: Hanover, Exit Signs. The song has been climbing up very rapidly from number 5 to number 2.
4: Another face.
0: Some music from Blush, A Little Less, taking the number 1 spot.
1: Last week's top five.
0: Now, a song that was number 3 last week is dropping to number 5. It's called Jody Reed's Pieces of Me. Jody Reed is a rising South African indie voice known for turning quiet emotional moments into deeply relatable music. I love how her style blends dreamy indie pop textures with a raw acoustic storytelling, creating songs that make you feel like, this is personal, but also it feels a bit cinematic. It is this week's number 5.
1: Number 5.

0: Last week's brand new entry, this week's number three, Amy Chasing with Shadows of the Sun on a 5FM. Counting down five of the hottest indie songs currently on the Five Nights chart. I'm Jadol Tantish. Before that, played you some music from Blush with A Little Less, and kicking off the Five Nights chart was number five by Jody Reed, Pieces of Me. Don't go anywhere, bestie. In just a moment, we're getting into number two by Keely Crocker. Things Could Be Different. The song just jumped onto the chart, and now it's climbing up from last week's number four. Love to see it, and you're going to hear it in just a moment.
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0: Keely Crocker, Things Could Be Different on 5FM. What a relatable song. We're currently counting down five of the hottest indie songs in South Africa right now. That there's number two from last week's number four. Love to see it climbing up the chart. Before we get into number one, bestie, let's first recap what has happened on the chart tonight.
1: 5 nights chart, number five.
0: A song that's been on the chart for 5 weeks now, Jody Reed's Pieces of Me.
1: Number four.
0: Last week's number one dropping to number four, Blush with a Little Less.
1: Number three.
0: Amy Chasing with Shadows of the Sun. Last week's number five, climbing up two spots to number three.
1: This is number two.
0: Keely Crocker's Things Could Be Different. This week's number two.
1: Chart.
0: All right, today's number one is by Hanover. Hanover is a rising independent music artist known for a modern electronic driven sound that blends elements of pop, indie, and alternative production. And this song right here is one of my favorite songs. I love it so much. It's called Exit Signs. It's this week's number one.
1: This week's number one.

0: It's Hanover Exit Signs number one on the 5 Nights Indie Chart. 2 minutes left of the show. 5 Nights with me, Gerald Tantish, in a minute. Boy, Bella Mugetsi is taking over. Pinky Pinky. How are you?
1: Cool girl, you dressed in such a cool way, girl.
0: Thank you so much. I am officially a quarter of a century, so I'm acting my age.
2: What? Even the accent changes.
1: Like, why? Wow. So do 25-year-olds all dress like this? Or what?
0: No, but I'm trying to... I don't even know.
1: You look so cool. You look you look like either you're in high school.
0: Yeah.
1: But like also like the coolest varsity chick, but also the most chic.
0: Yes.
1: Like girl who just got into a new job but I likes her streetwear. Mm. And you like it can work in every setting. I love this look.
0: Thank you so much. I appreciate it. I'm just in my new fashion era. I'm really also just trying to push fashion content because I really want those brand deals.
1: Yes, girl. Yeah. You do that.
0: So what's happening on the show tonight?
1: Okay, cool. It's Africa Day today, so we're going to
0: Happy Africa Day.
1: Yeah. So on the roll call, when we sign the register, we're also going to be saying in our own African languages, I am proud to be African, and then finish off with saying why in our African languages.
0: Yeah, Ek is trots om Afrikaan te wees.
1: Huh?
0: Want ek is baie lief dat ek is 'n kleerling in Suid-Afrika.
1: Do you speak Afrikaans at home?
2: Is that Afrikaans or colored Afrikaans?
1: I'm just a little confused.
3: That sounded like, to me, that sounded like higher grade orange farm type of, Orania type of Afrikaans, not colored Afrikaans.
0: No, that's Afrikaans. Like, I don't speak Afrikaans at home, but both my parents speak Afrikaans, except they speak Afrikaans to each other at home, but they raised us English.
1: Yeah.
0: So
1: weird. My parents too.
0: Mm-hmm.
1: My
0: parents spoke Afrikaans. You know what the thing is? I think because they grew up in apartheid, they didn't want, they wanted their kids to.
1: It's that Gombe's Afrikaans
0: I'm so excited to like hear everyone's language.
2: Wait, how are you doing the roll call today?
1: So basically you're gonna sign the register, right? And then just say I'm proud to be African in your home language, and you can also share why. You can continue and share why.
2: Let me try in this close. So what would I say? Ndiyazinga ngoba ngo.
1: Oh, I haven't spoken my language. Let's try now. Let's try this is again. Your moment.
2: Ndiyazinga ngokuba ngumAfrika ngoba ilizwe kazi leAfrika lizele kwaye lityebile.
1: Hey!
2: Zinhlobo zabantu.
1: I know what you said. I'm proud to be African because our country is full of different kinds of people.
0: Mm.
1: Or diverse
2: it's
1: people.
2: Diverse
1: people,
0: Very nice. All right, bestie, make sure to sign that. Make sure to sign that register tonight on 5 After Hours. I'm going to head on out of here. We will see you tomorrow. Mzansi's Greatest Family, if you follow them on TikTok or Instagram, they're going to be joining us in studio.
2: It's not a reality show.
0: All week long, we are celebrating African people, African stories, African culture. And I love their African family and what they stand for. It's going to be amazing. Can't wait. Love you lots.
2: Kulungileke, bye.
0: Totsiens julle.
4: 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I got a thing for to Kroonstad. 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

for you, I guess you're getting everything you want. You bought a new car and your career's really taking off. It's like we never even

0: music from Liam Berger, Aiko, as well as Bayshore Court. Feelings right here on 5. Spins you some Olivia Rodrigo with Good For You. And right ahead of that, Jesse Clegg and Msaki, How Dare You. Welcome to it. This is 5 After Hours right here on 5FM. Kalibizo, Kinabu, Ipilo Moketi. And I am your radio bae. I'm with you all the way until 1 a.m. Chomiaka. It's so good to be in your company. And trust me when I say we are going to have a smasher of a show, okay? A big, big shout out goes to Jodel, Ati, as well as PH for holding it down on 5 nights. They're back again with you tomorrow evening between 7 to 10 p.m. But otherwise, it's a Monday. In fact, Monday is about to end. Happy Africa Day. What's left of Africa Day, at least. And, you know, all in the spirit of Africa Day, I want us to do something quite different today when we're signing the register. If you're new around here, we do what we call the 5 After Hours roll call. And when we do the roll call, we sign the register and you make your presence known on the show.
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0: Yes, that's exactly it. So you sign the register, you let me know that you're here. But today, because it is Africa Day, I want us to do a little something different, right? I want you to come through on the WhatsApp line. Yes, sign the register, but also in your home language, in your African language, tell me, or rather say this phrase, I am proud to be African. How would you say I am proud to be African in your language? You can let me know, whatever that is. In Setswana, we would say ke motlotlo go na mo Afrika, or ke khantsa go na mo Afrika. That's how you'd say it in Setswana, right? You can even go a little further and tell me why, right? For the sake of time, just keep it short. But let me know on the WhatsApp line 082-550-5151. How do you say I am proud to be African in your African language? Send through on the WhatsApp line a voice note, please, because I don't want to read it and then butcher it. No, I want to hear your gorgeous, gorgeous voice and know that you are here with me till one. Otherwise, some more music on the way. Fast Boy, DJ Clock, John Legend, let's go. Welcome to the show. This is 5 After Hours on 5FM.

0: It's music from Jeremy Loops. Go Again, right here on 5 After Hours on 5 FM. Some DJ Clock with We Can Fly right ahead of that. Some brand new music from him, actually. And you know what? I'm loving it so much. It's 25 minutes after 10. And we are about to get into the 5 After Hours roll call. That's where you come through. Let me know you're in the building. And because it's also Africa Day today, it's about to wrap up. So I've asked you to do one thing and one thing for me. That is to say, I am proud to be African in your African language and your home language on 082-550-5151. Listen, the WhatsApp line is flooded. And you know what? I love it when it's like this. When it's like this, I get so happy, so excited. Let's get into it.
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2: Hey B, it's hey. Jay. I'm marking the register. We're going to be together till 1 a.m. And happy Africa Day.
0: Thank you.
2: And
0: you
2: in my home language, Sepedi, when you want to say I am a proud African, you say Ke mototo hoba mo Africa. Or you can say Ke ikgantsha ka hoba mo Africa. That's how we say it.
0: Yeah, no, also one thing about African languages, they're so closely linked, because in Setswana, you say it the same way, but the dialect or the sound of it is a little bit different. So we're similar there. Pedi, Setswana, Sesotho, we're kind of almost in the same bracket, but not so much. Same, same, but not really same. Thank you.
3: Yo, I Miss B.
0: Hey.
3: Venus Touchdown. So I'm gonna be with you till 1, innit?
0: Yeah.
3: Yeah. Happy Africa Month. My home language is Shona from Zimbabwe. And when we want to say I'm probably African, we say Ndino Dada Kuva Mu Africa. Yeah.
0: Cheers. Wa Africa. Yeah. I know that one seems a little tricky, I can't lie, but it sounds so good, and that is the beauty of African languages. Let's take one last one just for now.
4: Hi, Boy Pilo. Hi. This is Bongani from Cape Town. Good to have you. Happy Monday. You have a great show.
0: Thank you.
4: In Xhosa, this is what we say. Ndiyazinga. Gobu Africa Bam. Okanye ndiyazidla ngobu Afrika bam. That means I'm proud to be African. Ndiyazidla okanye ndiyazinga ngobu Afrika bam. I'm proud to be African.
0: Beautiful.
4: That is what we say tina maXhosa from Cape to the Eastern Cape. That's what we say from Cape to Jozi.
0: Ndiyazidla. Ngobu Afrika bam. Aha, I got that one. Love it. Listen, the WhatsApp line is definitely exploding with voice notes. And because it is a special day, I'm going to keep the roll call going just a little bit longer. Just a little bit for this one day, because we are celebrating this gorgeous, gorgeous continent that is Africa. So, I'm going to play some music in the meantime. And if you want to come through and send your final, final voice notes, you have a last chance now. 082-550-5151. The phrase is, I am proud to be African in your African or home language. 082-550-5151. We're going to wrap it up after this.
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0: It's John Legend, Love Me Now, right here on 5FM. 27 minutes to go before we get to the top of the hour. That's, of course, 11 o'clock. And we are about to wrap up the roll call. Usually, we've already wrapped up by now. But today's a special day. It's Africa Day. And tonight on the 5 After Hours roll call, I have asked you to come through and sign that register. But also, say to me in your language, how would you say, I am proud to be African? Just as we wrap up this beautiful day that is Africa Day, on 082-550-5151, some beautiful, beautiful voice notes coming in. Let's hear from this one.
1: Hey, Radio Bay.
0: Hey.
1: This is Mpo over here.
0: Hey, Mpo.
1: Well, in my home language,
0: mm-hmm.
1: I would say Africa. And the reason why I'm so proud to be African is because, you know, our ancestors were able to be resilient fight colonization and oppression,
0: mm-hmm.
1: you know, throughout many centuries. So that makes me very, very proud to be African.
0: Indeed, such a beautiful and deeply rooted background and culture that we have as Africans. It's really gorgeous. We've got another one here, keeping it just so simple.
2: Hello, hi, and happy Africa Day.
0: Thank you.
2: I am proudly African. Oh, it's Roxy.
0: It's Roxy. Listen, Roxy, if that is your home language, my babe, we will take it. But let's end it off with this one from Voxy.
3: 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It's Foxy here, and I'm marking the register. We're going to be together till 1 a.m.
0: Period.
3: Ulimi lwami lwasekhaya isiNdebele. 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I'm proud to be African because we stand together, we have beautiful culture, and we always fight to stand on our own feet. Thanks, everybody. Have a good night.
0: Oh, thank you, my love. Oh, that was gorgeous. This felt so good. We have to end it off in the right way. It's Angelique Kidjo, one of Africa's biggest legends, if you ask me. This one titled Agolo, the Maestro remix on 5.

0: Oh man, you just gotta love African music. Listen to this. Hey. And I kid you not, the original of this track is also just as good, if not better, because it's Angelique Kidjo. I mean, come on! The Maestro remix of Agolo. Now, it is about 20 minutes before we get to 11 o'clock. You're still tuned into 5 After Hours right here on 5FM. We need to get into Try It Tomorrow. It's a brand new week. And if you're new around here, let me put you on game real quick, right? So every single week on the show, we do what we call Try It Tomorrow. And what happens is on a Monday, you get to select a challenge that you'd like for me to do in this week. It can be anything under the sun, anything that you think will get me out of my comfort zone, something maybe that I'll be doing for the very first time. Last week, I was challenged to explore a hidden talent, and I said, for me, it's singing. What did I do? I went, created a whole song, wrote down some lyrics, and I came and I sang here, live on the airwaves. Come on. Come on. The week before that, I went pole dancing. Before that, I had to prank my mother and tell her I'm pregnant and I don't know who the baby daddy is. What was before that? Oh, the snake around my neck. A big snake. I'm talking 20 kilograms, 4 meter snake around my neck while doing a link. So it can literally go any way. So if there's anything that you can think of that is crazy, that is out of the box, that I haven't maybe done before, challenge me. Why don't you? On Try It Tomorrow, we'll use today as the day to select the challenge. Tuesday and Wednesday, we build it up. And Thursday is game day, baby. Send through your suggestions for Try It Tomorrow on our WhatsApp line, 082-550-5151.
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4: I had a friend who became a tattoo artist. 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
6: Guys, I was busy with weight loss journey, so I was excited to tell my friend that I've lost a couple of kgs. And she was like, Gafanimos, you will gain that weight back. So when I addressed the issue that I was expecting you to be more supportive, and she was like, okay, fine, I will never speak to you that way again. And that was the last time she spoke to me. So yeah, that's how our friendship ended.
5: That was the whole journey.

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0: Gorgeous. It's Doja Cat with Gorgeous right here on 5. It is about 12 minutes before we get to 11 o'clock. And on the other side of 11, we do have Uncensored coming up. But before we do, we need to decide what the challenge for this week is going to be on Try It Tomorrow. This is the part of the show where I get dared by you to challenge myself into doing something new, something different, something I have not done before. And I've went on quite a wild ride. It's only been about 2 months of the show, but I'm telling you, it feels like it's been a year because I'm always up to something each and every week. Not even after 2 weeks or a monthly. Every week, it's me doing the most. If I'm not pole dancing, I'm writing songs, I am playing with snakes and doing all sorts of weird things. So what is your challenge for me on 082-550-5151? We've got a message from Jay, who clearly wants me to lose my job. Jay came through on the WhatsApp line and said, first one, end one link with a full 10 seconds of dead air after your last word. No music, no jingle, just silence, then come back. Now Jay wants me to lose my job. Now I need to lose my job. If you and it's clear that he's a radio person, because this is a big day for someone who knows in radio things like dead air and awkward pauses and silences are not actually supposed to be a thing. It's supposed to sound seamless all the time. Now here I come with 10 seconds of dead air. Jay, just say you want me off air. My word. Listen, I'm seeing a couple of more messages coming through, but we'll get to them right after these.
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It's music from Sigrid, The Hype, right here on 5FM. 6 minutes to go before we get to 11. You're still tuned in to 5 After Hours. I'm your radio babe, Boipelo Moketsi, getting you all the way to 1 a.m. Now, I think I have found the Beyoncé of the messages that came through today in terms of a try it tomorrow. The one that I think is going to challenge me the absolute most. Yo, I'm scared already. I'm scared already, and that's how I know this is the one. Yo, what am I about to do? Oh. Okay, so Khoso came through on the WhatsApp line. Hey, Khoso, when I catch you, wow. But he came and said, hey, Boipelo, I think it's time we put you to the challenge. Since you're always telling us about discipline and you're in your wellness journey, that means you push yourself a lot. I'm challenging you to do an ice bath challenge for 30 seconds minimum. And if you're brave enough, give us a full minute. We want to hear it all. Please don't back out. Yeah. Number one is winter. Well, it's not winter yet, but if you step outside now, it's cold, baby. It's cold. Yeah. I need to do a ice bath challenge. Yeah. You know what? Because of the kind of leg day that I had this past weekend, it was quite an intense one. Maybe even it will do me good to relax the muscles. I've seen people who regularly go to the gym and train very hard with like heavy weights and stuff. They always say that an ice bath is exactly what you need to relax.

relax your muscles. And I go to the gym 4 times a week and I do intense training. So I guess this week is the week. You know, I've always been scared of this. Like, for the longest time, there was a time where I even told myself, I think people who do this are crazy. I would never do that. And right now, I'm about to take on this challenge of going into an ice bath for 30 seconds to 1 minute. Gee whiz. And Khoza, if I fall sick, my darling, I'm going to have to ask you to buy me medication. I'm going to have to ask you. Yeah, this is going to be fun, but that is the challenge we are going for this week. An ice bath challenge. 30 seconds to a minute. Listen, game on. Game on, okay? One thing about me, I've got this. I've got this and I'm good. But otherwise, coming up, we've got Uncensored. Make sure that you come back tomorrow, by the way, so that we can go through this journey of preparing for this ice bath together. I think how we'll do it is maybe tomorrow we'll find a place, or maybe you know of a place where I can go to for this ice bath. Maybe you own a facility that has ice bath services. If we can't find one, worst case scenario, I have to do it at my place. But no, I want to do it at like a place where I know that water is minus zero and there's professionals who are motivating me, because I live alone. If I have to do it alone, I'm going to back out. So I think I need to do it at a place where people are well equipped to get me going. So we're going to find this place tomorrow, and then we're going to speak to the professionals to help me get ready for this mentally. Maybe we'll ask Shabzi Medallion for some advice, because he's always in an ice bath after his workouts. I don't know. All I know is I'm a little bit nervous, but I'm up for the challenge. Let's go, baby. And to celebrate this, I'm gonna say this. Siyabangena, just like the name of this song by Rouge and Keke. Siyabangena in that ice water. Siyabangena.

0: is music from Rouge and K-Kid, proudly South African hip-hop. I absolutely love this. Siyabangena, also having some piano influences here and there, that old house feel, because as you know, DJ Sindo used to really come through with the original of that song all the way back in the day. I think it's called Amaretto or something like that. Yeah, no, that song used to bang. I think even if you play it now, you'll see me grooving. But otherwise, we end the second hour of the show, 2 minutes just after 11, and you are still tuned into 5 After Hours right here on 5FM. Now it's time for us to get into Uncensored in this hour, and coming up tonight, we unpack how unresolved childhood trauma can quietly resurface in your adult relationships and actually affect the way you love, communicate, trust, and connect. We're going to be joined by a trauma and relationship counselor also a little bit later on, our resident Thembane Mantsena. So make sure that you stick around for that. If you're someone who sees this happening to you, or maybe you've experienced it from a partner, I think this is a conversation that you are going to love. Welcome to the second hour of the show.
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0: It's Matthew Mole, Kilimanjaro, right here on 5FM. Ahead of that, gave you some Tuvelo, getting us into the hour with habits. It's 11 minutes after 11 o'clock, and you are still tuned into 5 After Hours right here on 5FM. I'm your radio bae, with you all the way till 1. And it's time for us to get into Uncensored. It is a Monday. And on a Monday, of course, we talk all things love and relationships.
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0: Yeah. Now, if you have no idea what Uncensored is all about, it's exactly that. No filter, just raw, honest conversations. And every day we switch up the theme a little bit. Today is all about love and relationships. Tuesdays are all about life and career. And Wednesdays, sex, sexual health and mental health. Now, for today, we're looking at love and relationships in a different kind of way. So, you know, sometimes how you could be in a relationship and everything is great, right? Except that one time where an argument happens or a misunderstanding happens and you start seeing little traces of things that used to trigger you in your childhood or in your past, and they come up in small ways, or maybe sometimes you don't notice them at all. Now, tonight we're having a conversation about how unresolved childhood trauma can sometimes resurface in our adult relationships. Like I said, in ways that we don't sometimes realize, right? Sometimes it shows up in the small things, like constantly needing reassurance from your partner. Maybe you struggle with trust. Maybe you shut down during conflict. Shutting down during conflict is actually a very big one. Fear of abandonment. Maybe you overthink, or even pushing people away if they get too close, right? And for many people, these are patterns that are rooted in experiences from their childhood, whether it's emotional neglect, unstable environments, difficult family dynamics, or past emotional wounds that they never really fully dealt with. I was having a conversation with my sister the other day, and she was just, you know, talking about how she actually does not value silent treatment at all, because growing up, she felt as though my parents used that a lot, where she'd do something wrong, and then as opposed to, you know, correcting her and letting it all out, they do that, but it would be followed by silent treatment. And as a result, in her adult relationships, she does not handle that well. She doesn't handle crash outs and silent treatments and things like that well, because even as a child, she had to be exposed to it and it was not right, right? So it's that kind of thing sometimes that makes you stop and look at the kind of relationships you're in now and how you grew up and what effect that has on them. So before we unpack this conversation tonight, though, with Thembani Mantsena, who's going to be joining us later, I want to hear from you. Have you ever realized something from your childhood that affected the way you show up in your relationships as an adult? Or maybe you only recognized certain patterns later on? Because sometimes I think when we're children, we don't realize that it's trauma. You only realize the trauma as an adult when you can think independently, when you start going to therapy, when you enter relationships and you see that, oh, I didn't know I had abandonment issues, but now I'm more aware because you know more, you're in your adult era. So by virtue of that, you always, you know, kind of know more. So hit me up and share your story with me. Maybe you've been with someone who came to this realization and it wasn't you. Whatever it is, share it on the WhatsApp line 082-550-5151.
2: 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Room. And show me what you gonna do. Do.

0: It's music from Good Neighbors. Found you, found me. It is 21 minutes after 11, and you are still tuned into 5 After Hours on 5 FM. I'm your radio babe, Boipelo Moketsi, holding it down all the way till 1 a.m. Now, we are talking all things love and relationships, as we do every Monday on Uncensored on 5 After Hours. And tonight, we are talking about how childhood traumas can actually affect your adult relationships. In just a bit, we are going to be chatting to Thembani Mantsena, who is a trauma and relationship counselor. But first, I open it up to you to let me know of some of your stories. We've got a message coming through from Amanda saying, "Hey guys, this topic is so real for me. I only realized recently that my childhood trauma was affecting my relationship. Growing up, my dad would disappear for days without communicating. So now as an adult, if my partner takes long to reply or gets distant for even a day, I panic and immediately think I'm being abandoned. We'd fight for the smallest things, and I honestly thought he was the problem until I realized I was reacting from old wounds. Healing has been uncomfortable, but it forces you to face things you thought you moved on from." Sheesh, Amanda, that's a real one. That's a real one. I think that's probably the most common one, if I'm not mistaken. I think in my circle, or in like the spaces that I've spoken about this particular subject matter, abandonment is a very big one. And especially if it comes from, for women, if it comes from their dad. But I think also even for men, actually, if it comes from their dad, because then there's that you don't really know how to treat women, you know. I think for me, one very big one that a friend of mine shared with me, and I obviously can't share their name because it's a personal story. He saw his deadbeat father, for the lack of a better word, beating up his mom. And as a result, he was afraid to ever entertain relationships or women for the longest time, because he just didn't know how to treat a woman right. He did not see it in his immediate upbringing. But it actually kind of helped him in the long run, because he was like, "I never want a woman who's going to be mine to ever have to go through what my mother went through." But it took him a while to get to that point, right? At first, he was really scared. He stayed single for a very long time. And while he was staying single, though, he'd entertain girls and be a womanizer and all of that. It had to take a lot of healing and self-realization to be like, nah, I gotta do better. So it's things like that that you see resurfacing as an adult. But next up, we talk to Thembani and get a full understanding of this.
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0: It's music from Ed Sheeran, Sapphire, right here on 5. Ahead of that, gave you some Shekinah with Please Mister. You can't go wrong with Shekinah, man. On any day. It's about 27 minutes before we get to midnight, and you are still tuned into 5 After Hours right here on 5 FM. It's time for us to level it up a little bit in terms of the conversation we're having on Uncensored today. As you know, on a Monday, we talk all things love and relationships, and today we're talking particularly about how our childhood traumas can actually resurface in our adult relationships. Earlier on, we had Amanda come through and say that she, you know, because her dad used to abandon her whenever her partner takes a while to respond or kind of is distant, she always gets into a mode of spiraling. And I shared a story of my friend who kind of grew up in an environment where his father was beating his mother and was a deadbeat, and for the longest time was not sure how to really navigate relationships, right? So Tembani joins us on the line. Hello, Tembani. How are you?
1: I'm well. How are you doing, Vukele? Thanks for having me.
0: Oh, man. It's always such a pleasure having you. And you are a trauma and relationship counselor, of course. So I think you're the best person to actually speak to about today's topic. Now, I want us to get straight into it. What are some common ways that unresolved childhood traumas tend to present themselves in adult relationships?
1: That's a good question. You brought up an interesting example just now when you were introing the topic. So they tend to show their face in the form of anxious and avoidant attachment style. So the attachment, the anxious attachment style is what people tend to call abandonment issues. So these are people that would need lots of reassurance, people who are afraid to disappoint their partners to an extreme extent, you know. You see it in ways like people-pleasing tendencies, so on and so forth. Whereas you also have the avoidant attachment style, which comes as a result of, I guess, parents not meeting their children's emotional needs. Then you end up with a person that runs away from emotion, that doesn't want to have those deep conversations, you know, that struggles with being vulnerable and opening up to their partners. So those two are the most common ways they tend to show their face.
0: Sheesh, man, it's crazy. Like, and I always think that, you know, sometimes when you're in a relationship with someone like that, especially one who's like the avoidant one, you're just thinking it's a you thing, or you internalize it. Meanwhile, it's actually more to do with them than it has to do with you. Now, how can someone tell the difference between normal relationship issues and reactions that may actually be rooted in past trauma? Is there a way to distinguish between the two?
1: Oftentimes it becomes difficult. That's why things like therapy come into play, because we tend to think our behavior, especially the things about us that make us unique, so our quirks, is what the kids will call them these days. We think they're just things that make us unique. And sometimes some of these tendencies do tend to be pathological. So if you're wondering if any of the traits you have may be rooted in childhood trauma, just think about how it is that you tend to react to things. Is it a knee-jerk reaction? Can you control these reactions that you have to certain stimulus? If you can't, and it happens or just bursts out of you, or triggers, like people like to call them these days, things that trigger you tend to be rooted in these childhood issues.
0: Yeah, man. And also, you know, many people also like to say, you know, that they attract the same kind of partner or repeat unhealthy relationship cycles. Do you think that kind of behavior can also be because of unresolved childhood trauma? Does it play a role in that? Maybe when you're just like used to a cycle of toxicity?
1: Yes, 100%. Because remember, people forget that your childhood self never really grows out of your brain. Yes, your brain develops and you become an adult.
0: Yeah.
1: But the constitution of your childhood brain, the childhood you, is always on the inside of your head. So that childhood you is always responding to stimulus out in the environment, even when you're not aware that those reactions may be happening when it comes to the things that trigger you.
0: Sheesh. Hey, it's important to know these things. It's really important, especially when you are in, you know, romantic relationships that are seeming to get serious and you actually care for the next person, because you can easily bleed on your partner without even noticing it. Sheesh. But otherwise, we're gonna end off our conversation with you in just a bit. But let's open it up to you, Five Nation. We've got Thembani with us on the line. If you've got any questions, any comments or thoughts, you can share them right now on the WhatsApp line. That's on 082-550-5151. In the meantime, we've got Zane coming through with Pillow Talk right after these.
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0: Zane with Pillow Talk right here on 5 After Hours on 5 FM. We are nearing the end of our conversation with Thembani Mantsena, who is a relationship and a trauma counselor. And we're talking childhood traumas that tend to resurface in adult relationships. Now, we've got a message from one of our listeners, Mpo. And Mpo's hit us up and said this. And Thembani, actually, I'd like to your weigh in on this as well. So please have a listen. The message goes, "Hi Radio Bay, it's Mpo. I grew up watching my toxic and tumultuous parents' marriage unfold in front of me as a child. My dad had a big ego. He loved to humble my mom, and he was also financially and physically abusive towards her. Now I'm 25 and I've never been in a single relationship ever because I'm very terrified that I will meet a man like my dad, or who's worse than my dad, who will treat me as badly as he treated my mom, or treated me worse than that. The high GBV rate in South Africa is another reason I'm too terrified to get into this, into relationships." Now, you know, sheesh, this is a loaded message. And firstly, shout out to you, Mpo. Thank you so much for sharing your story. I think it's relatable for many people. But if people find themselves in these kinds of situations where they're kind of held captive by their childhood traumas, how do they overcome that?
1: Now that is where it starts to become a little bit tricky. When you decide to start intervening in these behaviors of yourself is very important. If you leave these behaviors to manifest for too long, they do tend to strengthen in the way that they harden in your mind. So therapy, I think therapy is number one. The best thing that you can do for yourself is just to send yourself to therapy, because in there is where you'll be able to unpack some of these things and differentiate into things that are problematic and non-problematic. But in a relationship, the benefit of a relationship is you have a partner that you literally bounce your behavior off of. So your partner will be able to give you an observation as to, you know, how you're reacting to things and so on and so forth. So confide in your partner, and you and your partner will be able to find a way to assist you in overcoming some of these behaviors. If you're overly insecure and you let your partner know, your partner will be able to let you know where they can meet you. And then hopefully while you're going through that process, it will become clear to you as to why you're insecure.
0: Sheesh, that's a good one, man. Now, as we end off the conversation, I want to know, what are some signs that a person may be, you know, unintentionally projecting their past pain, fears, or insecurities onto their current partner? Are there any signs, and how would one be able to pick them up?
1: The biggest way that couples seem to identify this type of thing, is your behavior justified? If we sit down and we take a review or relook at some of your behaviors, if your only answer as to why something is triggering you is, "I have no idea, it just touches me a certain way," or "I remember this used to happen in my past," then that's a number one identifier that behavior is most definitely rooted in something in your past, and it's something that you need to look into. The less control you have over it, and the less control you have over your behavior when you're experiencing it, that is sign number one that you may want to look into it.
0: Yeah. When you start saying, when they ask you, or rather when you ask them, you know, what happened, and I just felt triggered, and you're like, "Why? I don't know," and you're like, "Yeah. Now, how must I know if you don't know?"
1: The last example that you brought forth, just a side note, Rupala, sorry.
0: Yes, absolutely. They're go for it.
1: For parents to not trauma dump on their children. Our parents always confided in us when we were growing up, when they were having issues in their relationship, which to a certain extent is healthy because kids know that their parents fight. But if you're constantly going to tell that kid and make that kid aware of the tension in the house and not protect them from that situation, you can, just like the message that you read, you can traumatize your kids into fearing a committed relationship. That is in itself a form of trauma. So let's try and protect our children from our domestic issues. Not to say we must lie to them, but protect them from the real raw feelings, because that may traumatize them.
0: Yeah. Man, yeah, I think that's a very important element that you're bringing up, because most times childhood traumas don't just land on the child. They are there and they exist because of our environments, our parents, and all the adults around us. So I think because now we're also the adults, it's on us to make sure that our children one day when they are on this earth don't experience that very same thing.
1: Indeed, 100%.
0: Oh, man. Thembani, it's always such a pleasure talking to you. Thank you so, so much for joining us. If there are any listeners who are tuned in right now who want to reach out to you to get your services or just some advice, where do we find you?
1: Thanks so much, Rupilo. If you're looking for me, you can find me at themindspace.co.za. That's our website. It would be themindspace on Instagram. Book yourself a nice therapy session. Get you some help either with me or any of our very qualified therapists.
0: Love it. Thembani, thank you so much. Have a good evening.
1: Thanks so much. Same to you. Great show. Have
0: thank
1: a good night.
0: Thank you. Bye-bye.

0: It's Shadow right here on 5FM, bringing us to 7 minutes before we get to midnight. We had such a loaded conversation on Uncensored today, talking about how childhood traumas actually affect our adult relationships. And you know what? The voice notes are actually still flooding in. And we're going to take one last one that I think is actually very important as we wrap up this conversation, coming through on our WhatsApp line. A big shout out to you for also sending through those voice notes, showing the love, asking for the advice. There are a couple of messages that came in after our conversation with Thembane, unfortunately, but I have forwarded the messages to him, and hopefully he responds to me so I can forward his response to you, since we don't have him on the air anymore. But otherwise, let's wrap it up with this.
1: Hey family, I hope everybody's good.
0: Hey.
1: I hope everybody's well. Mm-hmm. One thing that I realized coming to past traumas in relationships is that our partners are not the ones to be blamed, you know? Why? Is because we can't blame them and say we come across the same people with the same characteristics and etc. Why don't we sit down and think that we never actually tried to change? You know, we know what we went through and we know how to get away from it. If we figured it out, then we definitely get to have an idea on how to escape it. Why don't we change? You know, so I think the problem is the changing part. We don't get to change. And then we feel like everybody's just the same. Kante, we are getting in the relationship, in a new relationship all the time with the same choice. Yeah.
0: Yeah, man. Yeah, I think that's when that sense of accountability actually needs to kick in. I love that you're touching on this, because at the end of the day, these childhood traumas, they are ours to go through. Okay, nobody's going to do it for you. Nobody's coming to help you deal with it. They'll help you maybe if you go to therapy and whatnot, but it's on you. The onus is on you to firstly kind of try and identify it and then get the help that you need, because at the end of the day, we cannot continue hurting people. You know how they say hurt people hurt people? We can't continue the cycle of that kind of behavior, because at the end of the day, it just has a ripple effect on us, on our children, and it should not be going on like that. So I love this last voice note that's coming in, because it reminds us that it's actually a us thing. It's a you thing. It's a you problem that you need to be accountable for. So thank you so much for all the love, all the voice notes, all the messages, and of course for tuning in and dialing into the conversation. After midnight, we have a voice swap coming up, and I always have such a good time on voice swap. We also have the hot take hotline. Stick around. This is 5.
2: Sazonke came through and said, you know what, I want to hear you explore a hidden talent. So I thought, why not actually create a song and write some lyrics? Here's the song. Let me know how I did on the WhatsApp line.
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0: baby.
1: Yes!
2: Yes, girl. Yes, girl. You did so well. Why didn't you go pro all this time? Radio Bay, all of them. Voice was doing them.

0: Super Bass. It's Nicki Minaj with Super Bass right here on 5FM. We are in the third and final hour of the show. It is a brand new day, and you know what that means. It's time for us to get into your word of the day. Midnight Staring ghosted us all of last week. Ghost. And seemingly Midnight Staring is back. So let's actually hear what the word of the day is as we embark on this brand new day that is Tuesday.
1: I'm back and I'm better.
0: Is it?
1: I missed you so much, fam. Mm. Otherwise, happy Tuesday. Here's today's word of the day.
2: Word of the day. It's a new week. Make sure you start this week with a prayer, and you will be blessed throughout the week. That's it.
0: Yes, indeed. Started with a prayer. Whatever the belief is, it's all right. You just know that it's going to be a blessed and beautiful week regardless. It's a Tuesday today. Tuesdays are usually chilled days for me. But this Tuesday might be a little bit different. I've got so much work to do, Bandla. Yo, I'm scared already. But today is the 26th of May. If you're celebrating your big one today, then happy birthday to ya. I'm excited because we're getting closer and closer to month end. And you know what that means. You know what it means when it's month end. Otherwise, let's get into the final hour of the show.
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It is music from Lochinville and Hannah Ray. Show Me Love right here on 5. Gave you some strip tech with Turn Me On. It is 16 minutes after midnight right here on 5 After Hours on 5 FM. I'm your radio babe, Boipelo Moketsi, with you all the way till 1. Something about this beat just makes me want to shake my booty. There's just something about it. It's got that to it. But otherwise, we've got lots coming through in this hour. Firstly, we've got Voice Swap coming up in just a bit, where I take lyrics from a song that we usually play here on the station, and the lyrics stay the same, right? I take a little short stanza of the lyrics, and those stay the same, word for word, but I switch up the vibe a little bit, and I test how well you know your lyrics by asking you to let me know which song those lyrics originally come from. So if you listen to the lyrics closely enough, you'll know exactly which song they come from, and you'll hit us up on 082-550-5151. I did say that the lyrics stay the same, but the vibe completely changes. Today's theme is a kiddie's narration, kiddie's book narration. So I'm going to be reading these lyrics as though I'm reading a kiddie's book, and I am a narrator for that book. Think like Alice in Wonderland kind of vibes, very fairy tale like, very kiddie like. That's how I'm going to be reading the lyrics. But you need to then listen to that, listen closely, and let me know if you can pick up which song they originally come from on our WhatsApp line on 082-550-5151. It's Voice Swap coming through next on 5 After Hours with your radio bae.

0: Snake, Let Me Love You, right here on 5FM. We also have Justin Bieber on that one. It's 22 minutes after midnight, and you are still tuned into 5 After Hours. Kalibitso, kina buipilo mogezi, your radio bae, with you till 1. And it's time for us to get into voice swap. If you're new around here, I'll let you know what that is in just a minute.
1: Flipping the script on voice swap.
0: Yep. That's exactly what we do. We flip up the script of a song that we usually play here on the station, and we take a little stanza from the lyrics of that song, and I recite these lyrics, but the vibe is completely different. And you need to listen closely and let me know which song the lyrics originally belong to. It's as simple as that on 082-550-5151. We always have a different kind of theme. And tonight's theme, or this morning's theme, excuse me, is a kiddie's fantasy narration. I need to narrate as though I'm reading a kiddie's fantasy book. And you know what? I love using my imagination and my voice and doing inflections and all these fun things with my voice. So I hope this one is actually fun. And I'll give you two clues after I do it, okay? So let's get into it. Here's voice swap for this morning. Cue music. I don't need no more. No more baggage. You know where the door is, but won't you grab it? I can't speak for you. I'll speak for me. I can't do no more make-believe. 'Cause I don't need no more. No more baggage. Oh yes. Oh yes. And that's how we end it off. I always do this at the end of every voice swap. I clap hands for thyself. Clap hands for thyself. Because I think I absolutely killed that. Which song do those lyrics belong to? If you could pick it up, in fact, you should be able to pick it up because the title of the song, I repeated how many times? Let me see. Two times I repeated the actual title of the song within the lyrics, so you should have a good guess. But if you don't by now, the first clue I'll give you is that she's been a guest on the show before, number one. Number two, she's an R&B South African artist. Those are the only two clues I'm giving, because if you are a loyal member here, you'll know exactly who this person is. 082-550-5151. We'll get into some of your guesses in just a bit.

It's Avril Lavigne with What the Hell right here on 5. So Martin Garrix with In the Name of Love right ahead of that. We're about 27 minutes away from wrapping up the show. And it's time for us to reveal which song I was doing voice swap to a little bit earlier on. I came through and I swapped out the vibe of a particular song that we usually play here on the station. And I gave it a take that was quite different. A take that saw me getting into my child, or rather kid, fairy tale narration era. And it was all whimsical and fairy tale like. And I asked you to pick up from those lyrics which song that was. I did say that if you listened closely enough, the actual name of the song was repeated twice. And the song comes from a lady who's been on the show before as a guest. And she's an R&B artist. In fact, I gave you three clues if we think about it. But otherwise, it's fine. It's okay. It seems as though the clues actually helped, because we've got Amy coming through on the WhatsApp line asking, is it Nanette with Baggage? Another one saying, the only words I heard repeatedly were Baggage. So I'm assuming it's a song called Baggage. I'm just not sure who the artist is. Well, you know what? You are right. It is definitely a song called Baggage, and it's by Nanette, my love. Particularly, this part of the song is what I did voice swap to.

Man, this is such a good song. One thing about Nanette, she will release a banger. Absolutely loved doing voice swap to that one. That was so much fun. But otherwise, we are about to also get into the Hot Take Hotline. Tonight's Hot Take, Hi, Shem. Tonight's Hot Take is one that I just feel like, guys, forgive us, please. Forgive us. Okay? And I'm talking about you who probably judges people who use public toilets for the number two. Forgive people like us who see actually no problem with that. I'll be honest, I don't see a problem. But I'll break it down in just a bit. Before you jump to conclusions, I'll break it down next on the Hot Take Hotline. Stick around. From the Blight River to Moringi Gorge. Stay connected.

0: possible.
1: It's a one coming through from One Republic, Invincible, right here on Five. We're about 23 minutes away from wrapping up the show. It's been such a good one, but we are not done yet, darling. Oh, no. Oh, no. We are not. We are about to get into the Hot Take Hotline right here on Five After Hours on 5FM with myself, your radio babe, Boipelo Moketsi. Now, the hot take is a very simple one, right? I come through with one bold statement and you let me know what your thoughts are on it. Do you agree? Do you disagree? And why?
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1: It's just a Tuesday, brother. So we're going to keep it nice and light and a little bit quirky today. And today's hot take is one that I kind of actually agree with. And it says, when nature calls, there's nothing wrong with doing the number two in a public toilet. Let me land. Let me land. If the public toilet is clean and nature is calling, there's just no way I'm waiting to get home. I will really not do it. And this is me being completely honest with you as you know, my family. I will not wait, Shame. I can't. I actually quite literally cannot. I can't even wait for the number one. The number one is because I've done that before and then I ended up having bladder issues. So now if I feel like, yo, it's a little much, I'm going to have to find the closest, cleanest toilets. That's why I also always carry or try to always carry wipes, because son, I know when it's go time, it gotta be go time. It gotta be. So for me, I really don't have any issues doing the number two in a public toilet, whether it is here at work, at a mall, as long as it's clean, Ivan, let it land. Let it out. Breathe. I understand, you know, some people are like, oh, I want to be home. I want to be comfortable. But when are you going to be home? Let's just paint a scenario. You're at the mall. It's one of those days where you have a lot of things to do at the mall, a lot of different shops to go to, or the mall is packed, so the lines are long. Think December, that December rush. Nah? And you need to go. You can hear it knocking. It's on the brink of just saying, eh, out. As soon as you sit, it's out, right? TMI, but you know what I mean. You're waiting till you get home. Then you can feel all those air bubbles just slowly coming up and burst. I hate that feeling. I'm not doing it. I'm letting it out, baby. If Mother Nature comes calling, I'm answering. I'm so sorry. If it's clean, we're doing it. So that's just me. But you can fight me there on the WhatsApp line if you feel like, ah, Marapi, why would you do that? Let me know on the WhatsApp line where you stand with this one. The hot take for tonight is, when nature calls, there's nothing wrong with doing the number two in a public toilet. Agree or disagree? Tell me.
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0: It's music from Spinal, Omalay and Tyler. One Call right here on 5. Some Childish Gambino with Lithonia right ahead of that, 13 minutes before 1. And the hot take for tonight is when nature calls, when it's that time to go and do that number 2. When nature calls, there's nothing wrong with doing the number 2 in a public toilet. That is the hot take for tonight. And you know what? I am for this. I'm so for it because I just feel like there's nothing worse than trying to press down a dump or press it in, rather. Keeping it in, it's uncomfortable. There's the air bubbles. Now you feel like you must tipa there. I'm not doing it. I am so sorry. I said it on condition that the public toilet is clean. I am using it, my doll. And I mean, obviously, I have home training. So I know that when the next person comes in, my business is not going to be there. Sometimes I even, not even sometimes, all the time. You know what I do? Because in my handbag, I'll always carry a little handbag perfume. I'll just say, fa, fa, fa, fa, fa. Some people say it makes the smell worse. I mean, look, at least it will show you that I'm courteous. You know, if the person coming after me is coming in and smelling that with a mixture of the business, at least they must just know that I was trying to be courteous here and make, you know, diffuse the situation, okay? But let's hear from you on our WhatsApp line. What would you do? Do you feel like now or yeah?
1: Radio BM5 Nation. Hi. It's Foxy here. Well, I agree, but my argument has got conditions.
0: Okay.
1: Doing number 2 in the public toilet is normal because your body doesn't care where you are. When nature calls, but it works only if you respect the space and the people using it after you. Why is it okay? Because it's a basic need. Holding it too long isn't healthy. Public toilets exist for exactly this reason. Everyone does it. Facilities are built for it. My conditions are: you clean up after yourself, you'll be quick and quiet. Public toilets are shared spaces. And you use good hygiene. Wash your hands properly. And that is non-negotiable. So I agree with it. Because it's nature.
0: It's nature, my babes. It's nature. And I agree. Please be fast and quick. Don't be now sitting there on your phone. It's a shared space. Especially if you can see that it's quite a busy, you know, place that you're going to. The line is long, Yana. Just be in and out. Don't be now waiting for people to disappear or whatever. No. Just do your business. Get in, get out, wash your hands. Make sure you leave the toilet as clean as you found it. You know, simple things that we were taught growing up, they matter for a very long time for many different things. And I love what you said there with washing your hands. That's a non-negotiable. Please, please wash your hands afterwards.
2: Hey, B, it's Jay. I agree. When nature calls, there is nothing wrong with doing number 2 in a public toilet. Because when nature calls, you answer.
0: Yes.
2: And also for me, holding it, it is worse because I get distracted, I get uncomfortable. So I might as well use that public toilet. And also look at this way. They spend millions building that public toilet so that people cannot use sidewalks. So you might as well use that. And also you're not doing anything wrong by using a toilet for its job. You are only wrong if you make it someone else's problem. So use that toilet and you'll be fine, man. You won't have an accident. Because if you hold it, you're likely to have an accident. And hey,
0: we gotta have that. For me, it's the cramping. You know the cramping that comes with keeping it in? It's just not nice. Those air bubbles. And I know you know what I'm talking about. It's the same when you're trying to hold in a little fart. You can feel it travel back in. And then you must sit with it. Oh no, I don't like that thing. Let's wrap it up with the final one from Isaiah.
3: Hi. Hope you guys are good. Hope you guys are good. In my honest opinion, No, man. Okay. It's just a matter of comfort.
0: Okay.
3: Because me personally, you know, man, I would rather

who's like coming in is like the bully or the person who's got the big mouth and is going to tell the whole class that and kids are mean that time. Oh, I get it. Don't even wake up that conversation. But I get you. If it's a comfort thing, it's more than allowed, you know. Let's do what makes us all comfortable. But otherwise, we're going to wrap up the show in just a bit. I've got music coming through from... Who's coming up here? I've got some Justin Bieber coming through with Daisies just before we wrap up the show.

easily one of my favorite songs from Justin Bieber, man. It's titled Daisies right here on 5:04. It's time for me to love and leave you, Chomiaka. What an incredible show it's been. Sheesh. What a great way to start the week. I always love how the Monday shows always set the tone. Of course, it's Tuesday now, but we started on a Monday. They always set the tone for such an incredible week ahead. I am so super nervous for this week. I know my mother's not going to be happy with me because I'm going to get into an ice bath in this cold, cold weather. The nurse in her is going to be freaking out again. And I am just crossing fingers that I don't catch a flu because I don't have time for that. But that's the challenge I got this week earlier on the show, for me to get into an ice bath for 30 seconds to a minute if I am brave enough. And I said, bring it on. Say less. I've got this, okay? So that's what we are going to be handling this week a little bit later this evening. We're also going to be having a very important conversation around mentorship with a life coach who's actually going to guide us through that conversation. And lots more coming throughout the week. We have an incredible guest on Nightcap Chats. It's going to be such an amazing one, man. Make sure you don't miss a beat, okay? 10 p.m. to 1 a.m. right here on 5FM. It's 5 After Hours with myself, your radio bae. I gotta love and leave you. 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